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0: 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Here's what you missed.
3: There are some things you are willing to let slide because you love someone.
4: Things I let slide for love is rhythm. I'm letting rhythm slide.
5: This is the man you prayed for, mind you. And then the moment you close your eyes.
6: One is when my husband clears his throat. Like, if you know, you know. You know that sound from the back of your throat? Like your tongue. Oh, it's annoying. And then it's rhythmically. It's a...
3: That sounds like
5: that's
3: the beginning of
5: beat.
3: That Timbaland song.
7: Yeah, yeah.

0: 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Die makkelijkste manier om jouw rijding te verkopen.
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0: morning, team. 5 a.m. Welcome to the 5 a.m. club. It's early mornings with me, Liesel van der Westhuizen, and clear skies across the province except for Ceres, Worcester, Robertson, Lanesburg, Beaufort West. Showers and thunder showers expected this afternoon, as well as in Oudtshoorn and Cape Town. We're looking at a low of 16, a high of 31 degrees today. That's southeast only 9 k's an hour. I'll have a full weather update for you 10 to 6. We've got your Get Up and Go songs. I'm actually going to tell you what they are now. We'll vote for them in a little bit. We've got James Blunt, You're Beautiful. Wow, we haven't heard that as a Get Up and Go song. And Big Girls Don't Cry by Fergie. Those are your two options for a Get Up and Go song. I'm telling you now, I'm giving you the heads up. There's no emojis just yet. We'll get the voting in at 20 to 6. A Get Up and Go song, 10 to 6. Let's get our hour off together with a great start. Mark Ronson, Monarch, on the way.
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0: suburb. Kalkbe hasn't been named one of the 40th coolest neighborhoods in the world for 2026, coming in at number 31 on the list, on that Time Out global list of coolest neighborhoods. Do you agree? Do you disagree? I agree. I think what makes Kalkbe so cool isn't because somebody's trying to make it cool. It's the exact opposite. It's the view. It's the fishing boats coming home into the harbor. Generations of fisher families who still call it home. Jumping into the icy cold waters of Dalebrook. Wandering through the little independent shops, grabbing fish and chips. Somehow convincing yourself. That's what I do. Walking up and down Main Street, counts as exercise. And then there's the typical real Kalkbe experience. Seagull watching your lunch. You know what that's like. They watch your lunch with that concentration of an Olympic athlete. Now, Time Out magazine looked for things like food, culture, independent business, livability, community, and that's the nicest part of the recognition. Because Kalkbe isn't something that was built for tourists. Much of it's been built and preserved by the people who lived there for generations. So my question this morning is, if somebody's visiting from Cape Town or to Cape Town and you want to take them to Kalkbe and they say, show me Kalkbe, where do you take them first? The harbour, the tidal pools, the secret coffee shops, fish and chips, that little shop that nobody else knows about. Where would you take them? Let me know. 082-9450-940.
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Cape Town, we are officially on the cool list. Although if you've spent a Saturday morning trying to find parking in Colt Bay, the whole world has already discovered this cool

0: It's Vumala and Show Me, KFM 94.5. So last Thursday, something unusual happened to me. I went to a fundraising gala dinner at Calvin Grove and I wasn't the MC. And it's actually quite rare. I get to attend these events, sit at a table, enjoy the dinner, enjoy the entertainment simply as a guest. Normally, I get to MC these events and I never actually get invited as a guest. Well, we bought tickets to be a guest. So, an incredible event. The theme was The Great Gatsby. So, think 1920s glamour, beautiful, sparkly outfits, celebrations. And behind the scenes, all this glamour was for a very important purpose. Raising funds for the Enable Centre in Kenilworth. Enable is an interdisciplinary outpatient rehab centre supporting people with physical and cognitive rehabilitation, including people recovering from strokes, neurological conditions, injuries, and complex medical conditions. And this is what struck me. It's the belief that the rehab that you receive shouldn't simply depend on what you can afford. And through the Enable Center, they've got a non-profit section. They're helping make services like physiotherapy, occupational therapy, speech and language therapy, psychology, biokinetics, hydrotherapy, and more of these rehab forms accessible to people from different socioeconomic backgrounds. And this is what the fundraiser was for. They want to go even further. They want to open a second center and serve even more of the community. So yes, we may have dressed up in our 1920s glamour, but the real purpose of the evening was helping more people move forward. And that's a pretty powerful reason to get dressed up. So if you are able to assist in any way, the Enable Center, to assist their work they do, perhaps make a donation or find out more about what they do, or perhaps you need them for rehab or for something that you're going through. You can find out more about the Enable Center and the work that they do, enablecenter.org. Now, if you've got any great stories or any moments or anything that's happening in the community, people that are doing amazing work like the team from the Enable Center, share it with me on the WhatsApp line so we can share it and make people more aware of what is happening within our community, what's happening within Cape Town, what's happening within the Western Cape. Share it with me on 082-9450-940.
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0: Okay, so it's a relatively short week ahead for most people. Thursday is Heritage Day, and we will look at some of the events that are happening this week. On Thursday, the 24th of September, Dornier Wines has their gratitude run. And this is something for very different fitness levels. 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And you all finishers receive medals. There's free parking. There's tog bag facilities. And online entries close tomorrow. So just giving you the heads up on that. The gratitude run at Dornier Wines happening this weekend. Then the Trail Fun Heritage Day is happening at Simonsuch, and this is also taking place on Thursday with a 5 and a 10K option. You don't have to treat it like a race. The organizers are welcoming competitive runners, walkers, friends, family, or anyone who just wants to simply get out and enjoy the route. Go for the walk, enjoy the trails, move your body, and make a morning of it. Make it really social. That's the Trail Fun Heritage Day run at Simonsuch Wine Estate, and entries can be found through Entry Ninja. Then happening this weekend is the Paarl Adventure Festival. Cycling Family's Spice Route destination in Paarl is turning into a Heritage Day weekend, into an entire 4-day adventure. The Paarl Adventure Festival runs from Thursday through to Sunday with several activities, from pump track adventures to runs, a guided night run, a 10 and a 20K. There's a kids outride on Saturday at 8 a.m. offering a 2.5 and a 5K option for kids aged 5 and up. The pump track continues operating through Friday, Saturday and Sunday. There's a whole lot of other activities happening as well. Paarl Trails, you can find the program through there. Then the SA Youth Road Cycling Championship is heading to Oudtshoorn, and it's happening from the 24th to the 27th of September. Incredible weekend showcasing some of our best cycling in action. Go there to support our young riders. Go there to see who is going to be our next up-and-coming riders. And just a great way to get out to Oudtshoorn. And it's on the Highgate Ostrich Show Farm. There's time trials. There's Rose Race Champions. There's para cycling. It's all included in the program. program. You can find out more details. I've posted it onto primemediaplus.com. And then don't forget, in October, the Imagine Challenge is happening from the 1st to the 31st of October, supporting I Love Boobies charity, running virtually throughout the entire month. Concept is simple. You move, she gets screened, and they're providing breast screening for South African women who might not have access to it otherwise. And this is all from you participating in the Imagine Challenge. You can hike, you can walk, you can cycle, swim, train in the gym, choose any other sport, just get yourself moving from the 1st to the 31st of October. Last year, they had 11,000 people participating. Yesterday on their Instagram, I saw that they are preparing for 15,000 people. Everyone gets an incredible goodie box. I entered mine a month ago. The goodie box arrived a couple of days later. iloveboobies.co.za. You'll be able to find all the entry details there. That's it for our fitness guide this morning. If you've got an event or an activity you want featured, share it with me on 082-9450-940.
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It's Jonas Blue and Mama, KFM 94.5. Get up and go song options this morning. First up, Fergie with Big Girls Don't Cry. Remember, Fergie's solo career sounded like we had London Bridge, we had Fergalicious, we had Glamorous. And then she completely changed gears and brought us Big Girls Don't Cry. I want the crying emoji if you want to hear this as your get up and go song this morning. Ta-da.

Okay, the WhatsApp line is already flying with crying emoji. Sorry to make you cry so early in the morning. And then taking it on is James Blunt and You're Beautiful. And I just want the rose emoji if you want to hear this as your get up and go song this morning.

0: So which 2000s classic is going to get your Monday moving? Is it James Blunt, You Beautiful, the Rose emoji, or Fergie and Big Girls Don't Cry, the crying emoji? Get your vote in now for your Get Up and Go song, 082-9450-940. Keeping an eye on the thunderstorms across parts of the interior. 30% chance of showers and thundershowers this afternoon and in the evening. Ceres, Worcester, Robertson, Lanesburg, Prince Albert, Ladysmith and Otterring, as well as Sutherland. Now looking across the Western Cape, starting at the coolest maximum, George reaching 21. Cape Agulhas is also 21. Hermanus 22. Knysna 23. It's going to be 24 in Cape Point with southeasterly of 37 k's an hour. Robertson and Riversdale 26. It's going to be 27 in Beaufort West with a chance of thunder showers later. 28 for Crabow, Worcester, Ladysmith, Swellendam, and it's going to be partly cloudy start for the day there. Lanesburg, Prince Albert and Otterring also reached 29 with 30% chance of showers and thundershowers this afternoon. Stellenbosch 31, Paarl 32, Malmesbury 33. Finally getting to Cape Town. Starting at 16, heading for a warm, or should I say hot, 31 degrees with clear skies, southeast of only 9 k's an hour. Sunrise is at 6:36. Sunset is at 18:42. Looking ahead tomorrow, 27. Then it cools to 19. And then Thursday, 24 degrees.
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0: Taylor Swift with Cruel Summer. Just before that, you brought in the crying eyes emoji for Fergie and Big Girls Don't Cry. That was your Get Up and Go song this morning. From me, Liesl van der Westhuizen, if you've got any events, activities that fit into the health, wellness or fitness space, you want it featured on our fitness guide, just email it through to me, kfm@kfm.co.za, or get hold of me on Facebook, Instagram or TikTok at Liesl Online. The KFM morning team ready for you. Pop quiz just before 7, Darren's prank just after 8. In Beacon Vale on Swartklip Road, vehicles overturned between Morganstair and Imperial. Franschhoek Pass remains closed to traffic. And anything else, reports through to us on 082-9450-940.
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2: Ready, D, not ready for politics, and search efforts continue for the missing journalist. Good morning, I'm Vanya Kluter-Collison. Popular Cape Town DJ Reddy D has pulled the plug on his short-lived political career. Dion Daniels was making a play for the Cape Town mayoral chain under the banner of the People's Movement for Change, which is yet to crack open the door of the city council. One of several cultural figures in the city to vie for political office in the upcoming municipal polls, Daniels has backtracked on the decision, saying he's not done yet scratching the turntables. Lindsay Dentlinger reports.
3: Dion Daniels broke onto the South African musical scene in the late 80s with the hip-hop outfit Prophets of the City.
4: DJ.
3: He surprised many when he recently announced his political ambitions and that he was gunning straight for the top office. But in an about turn, Daniels says the timing has not been right. PMC President Marius Fransman says he's been informed about existing contractual and professional commitments in Daniel's creative and entertainment career, which extend to mid-2027.
5: 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Go!
3: The KFM radio personality received a ministerial commendation from the Western Cape government 2 weeks ago. On Saturday, Prophets of the City received a Black Entrepreneurs Alliance Award. With Daniels saying their music was not only intended to be entertainment, but strong social and political commentary to challenge an unjust system. Lindsay Dentlinger, Eyewitness News.
2: Meanwhile, EFF leader Julius Malema made an appeal to residents from one of Cape Town's more vulnerable communities as his party launched its manifesto just over 6 weeks from the local government elections. Speaking to supporters and curious Delft residents on Sunday, Malema was scant on details, speaking off the cuff about prioritizing utility services for the poor and making land available for them. The family of missing South African investigative journalist Micah Reddy say they are holding on to assurances from government as efforts continue to locate him in Djibouti. Reddy disappeared on Saturday afternoon while on assignment in the East African country. Refugees in Djibouti are currently fleeing an advancing offensive by Iran-backed Houthi rebels. Reddy's family, however, insists he was in the country on a news story unrelated to the unrest. Concern is also growing for his local fixer, Cookie Mahmood, who's also believed to be missing. Carlo Peterson has more.
6: The Reddy family say they don't officially know much about the whereabouts of investigative journalist Micah Reddy. Micah's brother, Niall Reddy, says the Department of International Relations and Cooperation has assured the family they are working with the Djibouti authorities. Reddy says his brother went missing at about 1 p.m. on Saturday.
7: We are very concerned about the disappearance of my brother. He was in Djibouti on a news story unrelated to that country. We trust that the South African government will do everything it needs to get my brother back home.
6: Durko confirmed it is aware of the case but cannot provide details at this stage. Carlo Peterson, Eyewitness News.
2: And pop star Ed Sheeran says the situation in Gaza is unjustifiable following a wave of criticism after he failed to back his opening act, who was booted from the tour after making pro-Palestinian comments. Taking a look at today's weather temperatures, Cape Town reaches a high of 31. The top story at this hour, popular Cape Town DJ Reddy D has pulled the plug on his short-lived political career.
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0: It's Miles Smith with Drive Safe here on KFM Mornings. Good morning.
1: Ooh, clear that.
2: Good morning.
3: Froggy.
0: You know, it's weird. It's the first full sentence I've said this morning.
1: It's like opening up the tap in the morning, okay? Yeah. We've got to warm up.
0: The water's still... it's still been in the pipes.
1: Good morning.
0: Good morning.
2: Good morning.
0: Hello, Dar. Lekker short week we have this week.
2: Yeah. And what a beautiful sunny weekend.
1: So I heard Liesl earlier say it was 31 degrees and I said, no way, sister. She said, yes, once you step out of this very cold studio, it's going to be summer out there.
0: Yeah, I'm one layer today.
1: Yeah, and that's when you know.
2: And already you can feel. It's very early, but you can feel it's going to be a warm one.
1: And it was a stunning weekend as well. Friday, there was wind, and then Saturday, Sunday, spectacular.
2: I hope you spent some time outside, touched some grass.
0: Weather report that I gave you Friday was very accurate, so wait for the one this morning.
1: All right, good.
0: Okay.
1: That's all we're going to talk about this morning.
0: No. No. Long. What do we even call it? Long weekend? Is it long weekend?
2: And we made it extra long. For those of us who planned that way.
1: Who took Friday off.
0: Coming up.
4: It's also school holidays, by the way.
2: So again.
4: Wednesday, school breakup.
0: It's always school holidays. No,
2: why do I feel like the babies, they were just at home?
0: Yeah, they were.
2: So you can confirm as a parent, they were just at home.
0: Yes. They more at home than at school. That's what it feels like anyways.
2: So when are they breaking up?
4: On Wednesday, and then they're back on the 5th of October.
1: I see.
0: Yeah.
1: Clearly a term is 2 weeks now.
0: 2 weeks and a break is 3 weeks. Yeah. We used to have like 1 week max and 2 weeks June, July and 1 week, Easter and then this sort of time of the year.
1: So
0: 1 week.
1: So then in October it's a fourth term and we're running to the end of the year.
0: Yeah, no, now they club off for a month, something like that. Yeah.
1: All right. Mm.
0: Yeah.
1: Love it for you, kids. Enjoy.
0: I really wish I went to school in this era.
2: We sound so sour.
0: Yeah, we should
2: be there. But I also want someone to actually count. Is it really that the babies are home for longer?
1: Or is it because now you are the parents and you feel...
2: Now you're the adult.
1: You feel them being at home longer.
2: Like your mother's listening to this, Darren, saying, oh my goodness, Simpson, were home all the time.
0: No, but remember also... No. I was never. And we also never had an option to not go to school. You went to school come hell or high water.
1: Wait, hold on. Which military school were you in, Darren? Are you talking about going to school sick...
0: Yeah, this was from our parents' side.
1: You go to school. No.
0: Get on the bus.
1: Okay, no. It's different households.
2: Yeah, different times. Also, yeah.
0: Because you also part of the soft ones.
2: What do you mean the soft ones?
0: The soft ones. Oh, you got a little bit of little tickle in the throat. Oh, stay home, Shirley.
2: No. Actually, because both of my parents were teachers, they were actually very strict. And I... almost never ran home to complain about any teachers because my parents would often just side with them.
0: Yeah, for sure.
1: There we go. We had school with chicken pox now.
2: But I mean, I can't remember going to...
0: Lass, get to school. You had German measles. Get to school.
1: Pink eye, all the things.
2: So now your problem is now everyone's
0: you see,
2: problem.
0: That was where we heard about herd immunity first. You only heard about it in COVID.
1: No, man.
0: We were doing that at school already.
1: No, it truly was a different time then, Darren.
2: Thank goodness for different times.
0: Yeah. I think you couldn't even... We used to get an attendance record report at the end of the year.
1: Well, we had that too, but it was because there were those who skipped school for illegitimate reasons.
0: But I also remember you needed to be at school a minimum amount of days to be able to write your exams.
1: And I mean...
2: Or you can't just show up.
0: You can't, no. If you didn't have a minimum, I think it was like... But I think the bar was low. It was also like 85% of the time.
1: Oh.
0: And if you were off school more than that, you weren't allowed to write.
1: Then I feel as though that there's a deeper issue there then. Mm. Yeah.
0: So yeah, that was then, but this is now. So good morning and welcome. Let's get on the road. Let's get to this short week of work.

Good Morning song is something that absolutely inspires me. Every time I hear it, just makes me a proud Kentonian. KFM Mornings with Darren, Sharon and Sims, and you. Keep doing what you guys are doing. Absolutely love it.

0: It's J-Lo, Love Don't Cost a Thing on KFM Mornings. All right, let's have a clue for your 20K pop quiz. And again, the disclaimer is, Sadiq law applies once again.
1: Mm-hmm. I love that you remind yourself, Darren.
0: Yes, T's and C's right up front. So there will be no wiggle room, right?
1: Probably the most difficult question in this morning's quiz. Name the first hip-hop artist to win Pulitzer Prize for music.
0: Jay-Z.
1: Mm-mm.
2: Kendrick Lamar.
1: You are absolutely right. Okay. 2017 for his album Damn.
2: Yes.
1: And it's the first time the prize was awarded to a work outside of the classical and jazz genres.
2: No, he's an amazing lyricist. And Cape Town had the pleasure of actually watching him live years ago at the start of his career.
0: Oh, see, that's when we catch them. We catch them at the start and we catch them at the end.
2: It was 2014, I think.
0: Yeah.
2: 12 years ago that Kendrick was in Cape Town.
0: Wow. You'll see Kendrick in 20 years here in Cape Town.
1: I mean, we would love to see these artists in their prime.
2: I know. He did come back, I think, for one of the festivals, but he was in Joburg. That festival now that is no more.
0: Oh, I know what you're talking about. The one at the stadium.
2: Yes.
0: The big one, yes.
2: Yes.
0: I might have been
2: Hey Neighbor.
0: Hey Neighbor.
2: Yes.
0: Okay. Yeah, well, okay. Interesting.
1: Kendrick Lamar.
0: That is your one clue. You're going to give me 9 more, and I'm going to give you 20,000 Rand. That is the contract. Okay. As always, brought to you by Suzuki. So this morning, we've got your Monday motivation, we've got your senseless survey, and we've also got your Monday maths.
1: I'm ready for you, teacher.
0: Oh, Sherlyn, I'm ready for you.
1: What?
0: I don't know what's happened to you.
1: I gave myself a little talk in the car. Let's go.
2: What, did you have some, what are they called, master maths, extra maths?
1: No, I just gave myself a little talk.
2: Okay.
1: You can do this. Yes, you can.
3: Pep talk.
1: Yeah.
2: Positive affirmation.
1: Yeah, because you start to fear a thing, eh?
2: Yeah.
1: I didn't want to come to work today. Why? Monday maths.
2: You're
1: stressed out.
0: Well, school holidays are just in time for you then.
2: Here we go.
0: So, my star pupil, Ramiz.

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10: 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In your traffic this morning in Beaconvale, there's a crash where a vehicle has overturned between Morganster and Imperial Street. On the N2 incoming, traffic slowing down at Danefontein Road. Traffic also backed up at Durban Road. And traffic lights still out in Parow at De La Rey Street and Radnor Street. In Zonnebloem at Darling Street and Salauri Road, as well as in Khayelitsha at Muway and Allium Drive. Looking at your trains this morning on the Northern Line, there are defective points at Bellville. East River to Cape Town will be rerouted to operate via Monte Vista. You can definitely expect some delays of about 40 to 50 minutes. More traffic in 10 minutes.
11: Clever excuses for being late, number 94. I ran out of petrol and had to push my car to the petrol station. Fortunately, with the OUTsurance Pointsman on the roads, you no longer have to come up with creative excuses for being late. The OUTsurance Pointsman have been easing traffic congestion so we all get to where we need to be quickly and safely for the past 20 years. With OUTsurance, you really always get something out. In partnership with KFM, OUTsurance is a licensed insurer and FSP.
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this was great. The vinyl classic win from Friday. Baby Chocolates, Gerard Stein. All across the Western Cape. Good morning.

0: Baby chocolates from Gerard Stein on KFM Mornings. 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So your weather today looks like this. Cape Town, it is true. Sure. It is true. It's going to be a high of 31 degrees.
1: Oh, beautiful.
0: I was anticipating a cold week this week. That's what we thought. It's going to cook today, 31 degrees. But it's cooking here more than anywhere, pretty much, except for Fredendal.
1: How hot?
0: 36 degrees out there today. And there's going to be no wind there. Today's going to be still as well here in Cape Town. It's really going to be a gorgeous day. Clear as well. Expect an epic sunrise in about 15 to 20 minutes' time. Elsewhere, Stellenbosch. Excuse me. Stellenbosch, 31 degrees. Paarl, 32 degrees. Same conditions as Cape Town. However, this evening, we've got some thunderstorms coming the way of Ceres, Worcester, Beaufort West. So the interior is going to get it. Oatswan. But temperatures are going to be high today, though, as well. All hovering around the 30s in that area. Garden Route. Nope, you're going to be freezing today. Freezing relative to the rest of us.
2: Right.
0: But it's only going to be 20 degrees in George today. Knysna up to 23s. And Plett also on 21. Going to be fog this morning. Yeah, but you're going to be dry. You're just going to be cold. So the interior is getting the rains later. Garden Route's going to be cold. And here in Cape Town, it's perfect. We got some thunder showers arriving tomorrow evening, apparently. Thursday. Temperatures are going to be high tomorrow as well. Wednesday, it'll drop a bit. Temporarily, goes back up Thursday. So we've got a good week. We've got a great long weekend, actually, I think. I'll let you know more tomorrow, but it's looking good for now. 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
1: Goeiemôre. 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Mike se broer, Nile Reddy.
3: We are very concerned about the disappearance of my brother. He was in Djibouti on a news story unrelated to that country. We trust that the South African government will do everything it needs to get my brother back home.
1: Nou vir vandag se weertemperature, Kaapstad bereik hoogtes van 31, Langebaan 30, Alexander Baai 32, Ceres 31, George 21 en Beaufort West 27 grade. Die hoofstorie die uur, bekende Kaapstadse platejoggie Reddy D het sy kort politieke loopbaan beëindig.
4: Good morning. We'll start with football news in the SA Premiership, where Orlando Pirates beat Marumo Gallants 2-0, stretching their winning run to 5 matches. Kabelo, Hosetsile and Gosinati CBC were on target for the Buccaneers as they continue to build strong momentum at the top. And Kaizer Chiefs, well, they dropped points as their match against Golden Arrows ended in a goalless draw at Mbombela Stadium. Galaxy and Chippa ended 1-1. Stellenbosch FC ended a 3-match winless run with a 1-0 win over Kruger United, thanks to Keenan Johansson's first professional goal, while Harold Majadibu's 62nd minute strike lifted Chippa United to 9th with a 1-0 win over TS Galaxy, as mentioned. Milford and Durban City ended in a 1-1 draw. And Manchester United came back to earn a 1-1, or rather 1-1 draw away to Fulham at Craven Cottage last night. Liverpool got a hard-fought 1-0 victory over Bournemouth, and Man City beat Sunderland 5-3. Leeds and Palace ended goalless. Atletico Madrid moved above Real Madrid into second place in La Liga after a 2-1 derby victory. In cricket news, Proteas women wrapped up their historic first ever T20 series with the neighbours with a 5-0 whitewash of Zimbabwe on Saturday, winning the final match in Bulawayo by 13 runs. And it was a successful tour as they got that 5-0 win in that series. And the Stormers will face Connacht in the URC opener this Friday. Director of Rugby John Dobson named an incredible squad for the upcoming season with 17 internationally capped players. Dobson revealed that Bok Wing, Ches and Colby will only likely be available after the November international window, after breaking his jaw against the All Blacks recently.
2: There's a sense of the homecoming. I think Chesney's a bit of a blow that he won't play the October matches, because I think he would have made... You know, it's pretty common cause that we've been a little bit light on the wings over the last season or two, relying on just Sibina and Zassi. So massive piece for us in terms of what he brings in as a player and also what he brings for the community. So it's a blow that he's out for 4 weeks, but it's going to be a long season.
4: And finally, Pedro Acosta claimed his maiden MotoGP victory with a dominant performance at the Austrian Grand Prix. More at ewn.co.za.
5: Since I've been listening to you, I set my alarm at 5:55 because I want to get all of your show. 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Have a great day and...

0: I need your love. It's One Republic here on KFM Mornings, 20 to 7 o'clock. It is, it's trials day for, it's your trial exam. What do they call it before finals? We call it the trials.
1: It's like a mock exam.
0: Breakup week. No, these are the very important. These are more important than finals. Oh. So here we are with your Monday maths, your brain gym for the week, for the short week. And I've set the level at grade 8. Which is higher than the normal level that we do here.
2: We can on Monday do maths. Difficult things. We can do difficult things.
0: Good. Okay, are you ready for your Monday maths question? Please give me an answer on the WhatsApp telephone. Like I always say, this is your brain gym. This is to get your brain in gear for the week ahead. You get this right, you're going to have an amazing week. So, here is your question, class.
2: Mm-hmm.
0: And this is also... The underlying interest here is to up our maths level as a province. Because as a country, we are third worst in the world.
2: Mm-hmm. You right. love to remind us.
0: Yeah. Yes. Okay, so your petrol tank in your car is one third full. One third petrol in there. You then add 12 litres.
2: Oh.
0: You go to the petrol station. It's one third full. You add 12 litres. And now your petrol tank shows it's half full. Okay, so now I need you to tell me how many litres does your tank hold when it's completely full?
1: Oh.
0: We're talking first click, not the extra little bit that he puts in the... In the pipe. We're not shaking the car to get a few more in.
2: Mm.
0: What would the literage be of a full tank of petrol? If it's one third full, you go to the petrol station, you add 12 litres, which is now going to be about 250 rand. And then... Your petrol gauge shows, after adding 12 litres, it's now half full.
3: I'm sure, a straightforward equation, but again...
2: My brain is doing so much already,
3: I know there's a straightforward... It's looking at us in the face now.
0: Mm. How many?
2: I mean, we all passed grade 8. Yeah. This should be easy.
0: How many litres for a full tank? You got it?
1: Yeah.
0: You understand the question?
2: Mm.
0: That's it. I'm waiting for your answers. 082-9450-940.
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6: I'm a little bit confused here. Yo,
7: we have to go to traffic first.
6: This math is making me crazy now.
5: Well, I'll tell you what, there's so many people on the WhatsApp telephone that have absolutely nailed it. Not everybody, but there's more getting it right than wrong.
7: Teacher, is there any way that we can just get an extra song before you ask for an answer?
5: Okay.
7: Please.
5: Okay. I'll give you the length of the next song.
6: Mercy?
7: Guys, some of us are trying to pass the year.
5: Yeah. It's not looking good for you though, Sherlyn, so I understand. All right. Got a little bit of extra time.
7: But we cup on and we try.
5: Does he? But Ramiz, you're also flustered. So I'm just trying to.
6: Like,
5: get your brain in gear.
6: Okay.
5: Sibs is looking very calm, but Sibs, I don't think cares much.
8: No, I did my job at almost 6:30. I don't have to juggle two things at once. People are doing traffic and maths. People are running the desk and doing maths. Hey. It's a lot.
7: And the stakes are high. You know, you don't want to be the one in class that doesn't get the answer. Mm,
5: we might drop you a grade next year. So,
6: no.
5: Yeah.
7: The stress.
8: But it's good for you in the long term.
7: Who are you?
5: You know, one step back to go two steps forward.
8: Exactly. Yeah.
5: All right, but traffic.
7: Are you ready for your traffic?
5: Yes.
7: This EWN Traffic brought to you with Pick and Pay. What has four wheels and is driven by a champion? Your Pick and Pay trolley, of course. Shop like a champion so you can eat like one too. Lots happening this morning in Beaconvale. We've got a crash where a vehicle has overturned between Morganster and Imperial Street into incoming. Traffic slowing down at Danefontein Road. Traffic also backed up at Durban Road this morning. Traffic lights still out in Pardon Island at 6 Street and Carlisle Street, in Zonnebloem at Darling Street and Salowry Road, as well as in Khayelitsha at Muway and Allium Drive. Looking at your trains, Northern Line, we've got some defective points at Bellville. East River to Cape Town will be rerouted to operate via Monte Vista. You can expect delays of about an hour. I'll have more traffic at 7 o'clock.
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0: It's KFM Mornings. Let's do your Monday maths here. All right, we're going to have to move pop quiz. Just a little bit down the road. We'll do that after 7 o'clock. Okay, so here is your Monday maths question. A petrol tank is one-third full. After adding 12 litres, it is now half full. How many litres does the tank hold when completely full? So, there's marks for the answer. You can really do the long route by just, you know, trying this number, trying that number. Or you can actually show me the algebraic equation. It gets you 4 out of the 5 marks. But just give me the answers here, all right? Let me start with you, Sherlyn Barnes. How many litres does the tank hold when it's full?
1: Could you repeat the question?
0: No, because it's not going to change your answer now. Mm. What have you got?
1: I've got multiple answers. Okay. I just needed one more song, teacher.
0: No, time is up. Pen's down. We're already moving pop quiz.
1: Do you not want to go to one of our other students in the class, sir?
0: No.
1: Okay. Mm.
0: No.
2: Did you have an equation or did you do it the scenic route?
1: I drew pictures.
0: I don't want one of the other answers to sway you. So go with your gut.
1: I know it's a multiple of 12. And I have multiple...
2: Oh, dear.
1: because I'm so close, I don't want to just give an answer. Now I'm trying to figure it out as I'm stalling.
0: No, well, I'm giving you 5 seconds. 5, 4, 3, 2, 1.
1: 36.
0: 48. No, we'll take your first answer. I will take 36. I'll also take 48.
2: I'm nervous.
0: All right, Sibs, give me yours. Sibs, give me yours.
2: 18.
0: How do you get there?
2: That's what I'm saying now, because I also had 3 answers. And I know it's wrong, but it's the closest one that I can get.
0: 18 liters.
2: Don't.
0: But that doesn't even make it logical.
2: I think my tank is 2/3. Just leave it. The fractions weren't fractioning, Darren.
0: Okay. This is grade 8 level, by the way. Okay, Ramiz.
3: 72 liters.
0: Okay, let's see the answers on the WhatsApp telephone.
4: It is 72 liters for a full tank. Going to be expensive these days.
5: 60 liters.
6: 72 liters.
7: 36 liters.
8: Your tank holds 48 liters.
9: My name is Riley and I'm in grade 8. I think the answer is 72 liters.
10: Your tank is 72 liters.
6: Is it 72 liters?
0: That is the correct answer, Riley in grade 8. Thank you very much, Riley.
1: My brain hurts.
0: And everybody
2: I think
0: else.
2: I was halfway there and then I just kind of gave up.
0: Yeah, you
2: I was trying to do the fractions where it's like, okay, a third full. That means then the 2/3, 12 liters, then plus is 3/3.
0: You're going to hurt yourself.
1: Look at letterlijk a corpse here. Letterlijk.
0: A full tank's capacity, you need to let that be X.
2: Yeah.
3: Correct.
1: Yeah. Okay.
0: I'm not going to go through the equation. Yeah. If you know, you know. It's
2: anyway, there's
0: too
2: work
0: much
2: to
0: explain. But well done, Ramiz.
3: Thank you very much.
0: My star pupil once again.
2: Oh, his laugh is going to haunt
0: me. How did you work
2: me.
0: It out, Ramiz?
3: No, I just do the 1/3 and 1.5, basically. You'll get 1/6. And then 6 times 12, 72.
0: Okay.
2: I believe you, I get it.
1: I want to say, I get it.
2: Yeah.
0: Okay, well, listen, if you did get it right, well done. That was your final maths for this term.
3: Oh, yeah.
0: And if you got it right, that was the hardest question of the term. Well done. You're amazing.
2: Yeah.
0: Now you're ready for the week, the short week. All right, and I think petrol price goes up on Wednesday.
2: Yes.
0: Record amounts
3: that
0: we will have ever paid for petrol in the history of South Africa.
3: Amen.
0: That's what they say.
2: That is bleak.
0: Mm.
2: That is some terrible news.
0: It is. And you know, they did it just in time when you fill up your car for the long weekend road trip. How considerate of the government. Yeah. Thanks.
2: Oh, all we've done this year is suffer.
0: Mm.
2: Hey?
0: Yeah.
2: Sure.
0: So, your 20K pop quiz with Suzuki. We're going to push that to after 7 o'clock. Alrighty.
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1: In your traffic this morning, we've got a WhatsApp from Rihanna saying Beaufort Circle and Viking Way. There's been a crash. It's a taxi and a vehicle that collided. Into incoming, traffic slowing down at Daneyfontein Road. Traffic also backed up at Durban Road on the N1 incoming. And then on the M3 North, traffic slowing down at Wynberg Hill. Traffic lights out in Paro at De La Rey Street and Radnor Street. In Zonnebloem at Darling Street and Salauri Road, as well as in Khayelitsha at Muway and Allium Drive, and in Pardon Island at Section Street and Carlisle Street. A heads up that the Northern Line defective points at Bellville, East River to Cape Town will be rerouted to operate via Monte Vista. You can expect delays of about 40 to 50 minutes. I'll have more traffic at 10 past 7.
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2: Search efforts continue for the missing journalist and Ready D not ready for politics. Good morning, I'm Vanya Kluter-Collison. The family of missing South African investigative journalist Micah Reddy say they are holding on to assurances from government as efforts continue to locate him in Djibouti. Reddy disappeared on Saturday afternoon while on assignment in the East African country. Refugees in Djibouti are currently fleeing an advancing offensive by Iran-backed Houthi rebels. Reddy's family, however, insists he was in the country on a news story unrelated to the unrest. Concern is also growing for his local fixer, Kuki Mahmood, who is also believed to be missing. Carla Peterson has more.
19: The Reddy family say they don't officially know much about the whereabouts of investigative journalist Mika Reddy. Mika's brother, Niall Reddy, says the Department of International Relations and Cooperation has assured the family they are working with the Djibouti authorities. Reddy says his brother went missing at about 1 p.m. on Saturday.
20: We are very concerned about the disappearance of my brother. He was in Djibouti on a news story unrelated to that country. We trust that the South African government will do everything it needs to get my brother back home.
19: Durko confirmed it is aware of the case but cannot provide details at this stage. Carlo Peterson, Eyewitness News.
21: Then popular Cape Town DJ Reddy D has pulled the plug on his short-lived political career. Dion Daniels was making a play for the Cape Town mayoral chain under the banner of the People's Movement for Change, which is yet to crack open the door of the city council. Lindsay Dentlinger reports.
22: Dion Daniels broke onto the South African musical scene in the late 80s with the hip-hop outfit Prophets of the City.
23: DJ K.
22: He surprised many when he recently announced his political ambitions and that he was gunning straight for the top office. But in an about turn, Daniel says the timing has not been right. PMC President Marius Fransman says he's been informed about existing contractual and professional commitments in Daniel's creative and entertainment career, which extend to mid-2027.
24: Go, DJ! Go, DJ! Go!
22: The KFM radio personality received a ministerial commendation from the Western Cape government 2 weeks ago. On Saturday, Prophets of the City received a Black Entrepreneurs Alliance Award. With Daniel saying their music was not only intended to be entertainment, but strong social and political commentary to challenge an unjust system. Lindsay Dentlinger, Eyewitness News.
21: Meanwhile, EFF leader Julius Malema made an appeal to residents from one of Cape Town's more vulnerable communities as his party launched its manifesto just over 6 weeks from the local government elections. Speaking to supporters and curious Delft residents on Sunday, Malema was scant on details, speaking off the cuff about prioritising utility services for the poor and making land available for them. And pop star Ed Sheeran says the situation in Gaza is unjustifiable following a wave of criticism after he failed to back his opening act, who was booted from the tour after making pro-Palestinian comments. Taking a look at today's weather temperatures, Cape Town as well as Stellenbosch reaches a high of 31 degrees. Highs of 30 is forecast for Langebaan, 21 for George, 27 for Oudtshoorn and 22 for Hermanus. The top story at this hour, the family of missing South African investigative journalist Mika Reddy say they are holding on to assurances from government as efforts continue to locate him in Djibouti.
5: 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Hey.

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1: Alex Warren.
2: Alex Warren.
0: Alex Warren, that's it. How could I forget that? On KFM Mornings. Good morning, Monday, here we go, 9 minutes after 7 o'clock. Your 20K pop quiz. You're not late for work if you're hearing this now. We've moved it. So let's jump into that right now.
3: 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Woo! 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
0: So every day, the National Sea Rescue Institute works to prevent drownings and save lives through rescue operations, lifeguarding, water safety education, survival swimming lessons and pink rescue boys. Now through the NSRI's Cars for Good contest, in partnership with Suzuki Auto South Africa, you can help fund this vital work and stand a chance to win one of three Suzuki Jimny 5-door GLXs. 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So go get your ticket today at nsri.org.za. Good morning, Adele from Brackenfell.
4: Mm-hmm. Good morning.
0: Hello, ma'am. You good?
4: I'm good, thanks.
0: Okay. All right. Now, here we are at this juncture. Mm. How long have you tried to get on to the 20K pop quiz?
4: Forever.
0: Forever.
5: Are we talking months or years, Adele?
4: Months.
0: Months. Okay. So
4: but
0: this
4: is longer.
0: Okay, so now here we are. This is your time to shine. You have any help with you in the car?
4: I do.
0: Okay, good luck.
4: My colleague, thank you.
6: See, the key is perseverance. Too many people give up early. But you could be Adele months later playing in the pop quiz.
0: Some years later. Okay, so let's make the most of it, Adele. Your qualifying question is, true or false, the NSRI works to prevent drownings and is dedicated to saving lives.
4: That is true.
0: Of course.
5: So
0: all right, let's see how you do. Remember, Sadiq law applies. There's no wiggle room. There's no soft wins. It's the law, as requested by you. All right. Not you per se, Adele, but everybody else. All right, Adele, here we go. Your time starts now.
5: Which Disney princess lost her glass slipper at midnight?
4: Cinderella.
0: Yep.
5: What sport is Australia's Johanna Witzerijk famous for? Uncle Phil and Aunt Viv are a couple from which show? Complete the idiom, the straw that broke the camel's what?
4: Back.
5: Which country contains the region of Tuscany?
4: Spain.
5: Name the first hip-hop artist to win the Pulitzer Prize for music.
4: Kendrick Lamar.
5: Name Bafana Bafana's goalkeeper captain.
4: Skip.
5: Where's My Husband is a song by?
4: Skip.
5: What's 9 plus 27?
4: Skip.
5: Spell traffic.
4: TRAFFIC.
0: Yes.
6: Adele from Brackenfell.
0: Sure, Adele. Who was your helper there?
4: She's very shy. She doesn't want me to give her name.
5: Okay. So she said she'll help you, but she wants to remain anonymous.
6: You're not even going to give us info on how you related. Are you friends, colleagues, nothing?
0: Colleague.
5: Yeah, she told Adele, you can only say my name if we get 10 out of 10.
0: You're not going to take any credit. All right, listen, Adele, it was a 3 out of 10.
6: Tough one, Adele.
0: Yes, it's a 3 out of 10.
4: Okay,
0: let me go. What sport is Johanna Witzerijk famous for? High rocks. She was the one that did the thing.
5: Soiled herself.
6: At the place. And then there
5: were
6: the consequences.
5: She has now since apologized. Yeah, she said she should have acted differently.
0: Now, did you see the... you see, this is how the elderly amongst us are getting caught on online.
5: What do you mean?
0: Because my mom said to me, "You see now they've put toilets there in the High Rocks. They've got toilets there now. Did you see the meme?"
6: No.
0: Sam, she thought it was real.
6: Oh, bless.
0: So okay. You can go and push your thing, jump over your thing, and then you can go to the toilet, and then you can carry on. In public.
6: Oh, great.
0: In public, for the sake of the medal. You know? Yeah. Not the truth. Uncle Phil and Aunt Viv are a couple from which TV show?
6: This also shows our age.
0: Yeah. More of a history question. Yeah. The Fresh Prince of Bel-Air.
5: But remember, they did have a new show. So the show got a remake.
0: And which country contains the region of Tuscany? You said Spain. It's not. It's Italy. Mm. Bafana Bafana's goalkeeper, Captain Ronwyn Williams, Where Is My Husband, is a song by Ray. And 27 plus 9. You wasted too much time on this, Adele. It is 36.
6: 36, yeah.
0: All right.
6: Lunch on you, Adele.
0: Uh-huh. $300.
6: No, 3 correct.
1: No.
6: 600.
0: But
6: then
0: 600.
5: But what is our minimum here on KFM morning?
0: It is a tank of petrol, which is 1,400 rand you got there, Adele.
1: Thank you.
0: Sure. It's a pleasure. I can tell you just want to get off the radio now and you just want to disappear. Okay, bye. She's like, get me off of this thing. This is disaster. All right, shame. Okay, that was that. This is this.

0: Kings and Queens from Ava Max here on KFM Mornings. Oh, by the way, petrol prices are not going up on Wednesday.
1: Oh.
0: It's, I thought, you know, it's always the first Wednesday of the month, so it's only 7 October, I'm told.
2: But it is going up.
0: No, it is, yeah. I saw something like R2.52 odd a litre.
2: Aina.
0: It's huge. Okay, so yeah, not this Wednesday. We've got your Monday motivation. It's an important one.
1: Oh, please motivate us out of this economic crisis, Darren.
2: You're asking for a lot from the Monday motivation.
1: Do a miracle.
0: So we're going to take a quick break, and then we're coming back with your little happy pull for the week.
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5: It's that time of year again. Pollen season is kicking into gear across the Western Cape, and allergy sufferers know exactly what that means. More pollen in the air can mean more sneezing, itchy eyes, runny noses. Here I come. That's why the pollen report is back, keeping you up to date with what's happening across the province. So before pollen catches you off guard, tune into the Pollen Report with Texa Allergy, the number one drowsy antihistamine in South Africa, every Monday and Thursday on KFM Mornings at around about 5 minutes past 8 o'clock.
6: 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T's and C's apply. In your traffic this morning, the roads are very busy. R300 North, a vehicle broken down in the left lane at Van Riebeek Road. N2 incoming, traffic slowing down at Danefontein Road. Traffic also backed up at Durban Road on the N1 incoming. And then on the M3 North, traffic slowing down at Constantia Main. Traffic lights also out in Paro at De La Rey Street and Radnor Street. In Zonnebloem at Darling Street and Salauri Road, as well as in Khayelitsha at Miwe and Allium Drive. Your trains are delayed this morning on the Northern Line. There are defective points at Bellville. East River to Cape Town will be rerouted to operate via Monte Vista. You can expect delays of about 40 to 50 minutes. I'll have more traffic for you in 10 minutes. 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
5: All right, so here's your happy pull. Your Monday motivation comes from Kat Johnston. So she's a clinical mental health professional, family advocate, done quite a bit. Very much in the psychological impacts of mental health therapy culture and the modern parent-child relationships. That's her area of expertise. And the subject this morning, she says, I think we have unintentionally created a generation of emotionally literate but functionally fragile adults.
8: Yeah. Sure. Yeah. So, members of society.
5: Mm. Let's hear what she has to say.
9: I think we created a generation of emotionally literate but functionally fragile adults. They know the language of trauma and triggers and boundaries, gaslighting, emotional safety and validation. The problem isn't that they know these concepts. The problem is that they're increasingly applying clinical language to ordinary human experiences. Disagreement becomes emotional harm. Discomfort becomes trauma. Criticism becomes abuse. Accountability becomes being unsafe. And I think that we confused emotional awareness with emotional strength. They're not the same thing. Emotional awareness is knowing what you feel.

0: emotional strength is being able to tolerate what you feel without turning every uncomfortable experience into evidence that someone has harmed you. Because adulthood requires more than insight. It requires resilience. It requires frustration, tolerance, and it requires the ability to experience difficult emotions without immediately assigning blame for them. If every uncomfortable feeling becomes trauma, every disagreement becomes abuse, and every challenge becomes proof that someone is toxic, that's not emotional health. That's emotional fragility wrapped in therapeutic language. So we just have a whole generation that feels everything and labels everything. And most of it is just discomfort.
1: Yeah.
2: Love it.
3: That's good.
2: Love it.
1: An important one.
2: Yeah. Clock it. Clock it, baby. Clock it.
3: I feel like I've been waiting for somebody to put that out there. Yes.
2: Exactly.
4: And I think everyone needed to hear it in some capacity.
2: And you can't say it as a layperson because it's an unqualified opinion.
1: Correct.
2: From a professional person, bang, bang, bang. Clock it. Yeah.
1: And so nobody's saying that we shouldn't be emotionally aware. Mm-hmm. It can't stop there. Mm. Are we strong? Are we resilient?
2: Built tough.
4: Yeah.
2: Yeah, that's power. Okay, that is your Monday motivation.

0: It's Nico and Vince. Am I wrong? Here on KFM Morning, 7:32. A lot of people asking, what was the name of your Monday motivationalist? Her name is Kat Johnson, clinical psychologist specializing in mental health. She's a mental health professional, family advocate, does all the emotional side of things. And she put a piece on that a lot are asking, where can I get this? Where can I get this? Can I get it again? I need to send this around.
1: Yeah. It's definitely one of those pieces you want to listen to again.
0: Yeah. That was that Monday motivation from Renee was the absolute best. I can go on. I can read 500 messages here. Okay. Let's get your messages, though, that you sent us via the WhatsApp telephone.
2: So true. That lady said what every parent of this woke generation wants to say. And she said it very well because no one was insulted. But, I mean, hashtag true stories. So I hope my daughter listened to this morning. Thanks for a lovely Monday motivation.
3: This is a important one, right? Because if you think about it, you know, the kids that are starting to enter the work world now, they struggle with resilience. The moment something gets tough, they want out. And future thinking, so what she's saying is absolutely true. But let's just apply this to the future, right? Life is becoming increasingly demanding, increasingly difficult. The earth not in a great space, politics not in a great space. Like, it's just becoming more and more difficult, more and more uncomfortable, more and more challenging. And if we're unintentionally, you know, raising individuals who are eventually going to become adults that cannot handle discomfort, damn, we've got a struggle coming towards us in this world.
0: Oh, it just ended. Oh, so I think she's switched off the phone prematurely.
1: But so many good points. Mm. And then the question becomes, how do we then build resilience in our children?
4: Because they literally are the adults of tomorrow. Mm. Well, the adults of now, actually.
0: People are even ringing in now. Chanel, good morning.
5: Yes. Good morning, Darren.
0: Hello, Chanel. Do you sound like relieved hearing that, or what's your vibe?
5: Sure, it had my back up because it's something that I've been saying for such a long time, that the generation of today, they have all the knowledge, but they don't know how to apply. There's no resilience. It's like, say something and you are attacking me. It's not, we're just having a conversation. I'm giving you feedback.
0: Yeah.
1: But also, can we just expect our kids to be resilient? I don't think so. And that's why I asked the question, how do we build resilience? How do we help them? Because it's not very helpful to just judge them for being weak.
0: We are the problem. The parents. Us. Me. Darren Simpson. Yeah. We.
4: Raising this generation.
0: Manungsi Pungsi. Are you joking? Manungsi Pungsi.
1: You know,
0: you don't shout at Manungsi Pungsi.
4: And I mean, what does it mean then for our futures? Because we are also raising a deeply lonely generation as well, where people aren't able to have tough conversations with friends, with family members, you don't want to be confrontational. You don't want to talk about the hard feelings.
1: Uh-huh.
4: So what are we all actually doing?
0: We
1: And I like that. It's all of us. It's not just the children. And sometimes we even expect more from children.
6: We do.
1: More maturity.
0: We're the snowplow parents, right? Remember, they were the helicopter parents.
1: Yes.
0: Hovering, don't fall, catch you if you fall. Mm. Blah, blah. Then the snowplow parents pave the way, make it easy for them going forward. I want some clinical psychologist to do a deep dive into, why did we parent like that? Why are we like that?
1: Someone once said it's like, you're trying to rectify the supposed mistakes of your parents.
4: But you swing too much the other way.
1: And then your parents or your children, then they do the same, but then circle continues.
0: It's an overcorrection. So are these parents, these kids now, are they going to be brutal on their kids?
1: Yeah, like, I'm not going to be softies like my parents. Look how they ruined me.
6: But at the end of the day,
1: we create a scenario where that child inevitably will need therapy. It doesn't matter what generation you're coming from, and they will have to pay for it themselves because they're going to try to correct, course correct what their parents had instilled.
0: Yeah, I don't know. I mean,
1: it's life.
0: I don't know. Sure.
1: We're
0: I don't
1: all
0: know
1: just trying
0: so
1: to do our best, eh? And even, like you said, even when you're doing your best, your child's probably going to need therapy.
0: I don't know why I'm so soft, but I'm soft, eh?
1: Now, I'm not soft. I'm not soft like you. Or the way you explain, and then again, I feel like I'm maybe just a little too hard. But I try to have balance. But all I have in my mind is that I am not raising these children for myself. You know, you're raising them for a world out there, and the world is not a nice place.
0: It's a tough place.
1: But then also, how do we prepare our kids for a world we don't even know what the world's going to look like?
0: Okay, so from now on, it's bedtime at 8. I'm getting the cane.
1: No cane. See, I was with you there now when you said bedtime at 8. Yes. That sounded great. Yes. But why did the cane have to come out?
0: You finish everything on your plate.
1: Oh, no. No, that's terrible.
0: There's no,
1: horrible.
0: Oh, you didn't like that, Nongsi Pongsi? Oh. Don't worry, I'll make you something. Well, let's call Mr. Delivery. No more of that. Now there's chores. You got to cut the grass. You got to wash the dishes. Bosch, thanks for all your help over the years. No, I'm throwing it all out today.
4: You're spiraling, and I don't think that was the purpose of the Monday motivation. But apparently, maybe you must reach rock bottom in order to learn.
1: No, absolutely. And I'm here for the little bit of dishes that need to be washed.
6: Also, we need to create safe spaces for these uncomfortable feelings.
1: Absolutely.
6: You know?
0: Here we go. You're taking us back there now.
6: Yes. Absolutely.
0: Okay, look, we're way late for news, but for good reason, we've got to do that now. Okay.
1: Dankie, Darren. 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
4: Good morning. Let's start with the SA Premiership, where Orlando Pirates beat Marumo Gallants 2-0. They stretch their winning run to 5 matches. Kabelo, Khotsitsile and Nkosinathi Sibisi were on target for the Buccaneers. They continue to build on a strong momentum this season. Kaizer Chiefs, though, they're struggling. They drop points as their match against Golden Arrows ended in a goalless draw at Mbombela Stadium. Galaxy and Chippa ended in a 1-1 draw. Stellenbosch ended a 3-match winless run with a 1-0 win over Kruger United, thanks to Keenan Johansson's first professional goal. And Milford and Durban City ended 1-1. Moving on now, Man United have earned a 1-1 draw thanks to a late goal away to Fulham at Craven Cottage yesterday. Liverpool got a tough 1-0 victory over Bournemouth. Man City beating Sunderland 5-3 and Leeds and Crystal Palace ended goalless. Atletico Madrid moved above Real Madrid into second place in La Liga after a 2-1 derby victory. In cricket news, the Proteas women will be very proud of their work in Zimbabwe. They wrapped up their historic first ever T20 international series with the neighbours with a 5-0 whitewash of Zimbabwe on Saturday, winning the final match in Bulawayo by 13 runs. And Pedro Acosta claimed his maiden MotoGP victory with a dominant performance at the Austrian Grand Prix. And some sad news coming out of South Africa's motorsport industry this weekend. A fatal accident at the Kilani Raceway in Cape Town, claiming the life of one of the drivers participating in the race. A statement from Motorsport SA later confirming that despite the best efforts of medical personnel on the scene, 62-year-old Marcel Angel succumbed to his injuries. Angel was well known in the motoring industry in the Cape and was the owner of the Autohouse Angel car dealership in Milnerton. He was one of the participants in the Extreme Festival at the Kilani Racetrack in his Ferrari 488 GT3. More at ewn.co.za.
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0: 101.5.
1: Sing with me. Come on. Hey.
2: Why? The lady's doing it.
3: Yeah.
1: I love it. All right. Monday morning, here we go. We've got a few things to do, but we've got quite a lot of messages coming in about the Monday motivation.
2: And
1: yes.
2: It's a nerve.
1: Yeah, yeah, yeah. And let me actually play the Monday motivation again.
3: Oh,
1: okay. Let me play it again. It's a short one, but it's a very powerful one from a lady called Kat Johnston, in case you missed it. She's a clinical psychologist, mental health professional, family advocate, credentials all over the place. And this is what she had to say about, she says, well, she says it all here. Let's have a listen.
4: I think we created a generation of emotionally literate but functionally fragile adults. They know the language of trauma and triggers and boundaries, gaslighting, emotional safety and validation. The problem isn't that they know these concepts. The problem is that they're increasingly applying clinical language to ordinary human experiences. Disagreement becomes emotional harm. Discomfort becomes trauma. Criticism becomes abuse. Accountability becomes being unsafe. And I think that we confused emotional awareness with emotional strength. They're not the same thing. Emotional awareness is knowing what you feel. Emotional strength is being able to tolerate what you feel without turning every uncomfortable experience into evidence that someone has harmed you. Because adulthood requires more than insight. It requires resilience. It requires frustration, tolerance, and it requires the ability to experience difficult emotions without immediately assigning blame for them. If every uncomfortable feeling becomes trauma, every disagreement becomes abuse, and every challenge becomes proof that someone is toxic, that's not emotional health. That's emotional fragility wrapped in therapeutic language. So we just have a whole generation that fills everything and labels everything. And most of it is just discomfort.
1: Power. Okay. Yeah. And I was saying, you know, I'm a softy parent.
2: And maybe then it starts with you, Darren, before
1: no,
2: we try to like fix our kids and course correct. It's like, oh, how do I deal with tough conversations? Yeah. Am I a good listener? Am I doing all of these things that I demand of my children? Show them. Be the example.
5: No, I'm also such a softie.
1: Yeah. I wonder how did we get you?
5: When you put on that voice, I listened to myself recording one of my babies, and I genuinely sound like that. Hello, mama.
1: And I know. I mean, I was brought up tough, you know. I was brought up proper free range, old school, teaspoon of cement, you know the story. You know, I was brought up like that, and it served me well. And I know, but I'm like, you see, it's a shame, man. Yeah. You know?
5: But for me personally, I don't think going back to like the whoop is what we want to do.
1: I was caned at school, not by my parents ever. My mom would slip a year and there, but my dad never.
2: I think this thing of trying to shield your kids from all kinds of struggle and challenges is maybe the issue. Because life will always have challenges and struggle. That's just the way that it is.
1: Yeah.
5: So how do we help them? How do we teach them the tools? Yes.
1: Well, you see, Sherlyn, we don't have to because they can live with us forever.
5: Back to Vanya's point, we didn't have babies for ourselves. Yeah. We want them to be... able to live their best lives outside. No, I want my boys to be brave.
1: Yes,
5: and
1: so
5: to
1: do
5: have
1: I.
5: big lives,
1: so
5: much
1: do I.
5: bigger than
1: now,
5: me.
1: Go home and discipline, Sherlyn.
5: but how, Uncle Darren? How?
1: Exactly.
5: How?
1: Exactly. Can we blame this on our parents? They never taught us. At some point, we have to take responsibility. Absolutely. And yeah, like I said, today. Finish what's on your plate, make it home, bed at 8, 1 hour of phones a week.
5: You don't even believe you.
1: No games until Friday.
2: It's these damn phones, eh?
5: Yeah. Also the babies are smart. They smell blood. They can smell you when you're not being legit.
0: They smell weakness.
5: They smell weakness. They smell fear.
0: That's it.
5: They see it in your eyes, Darren.
0: The two of you are actually embarrassing me now. Because I'm not like this.
1: You aren't?
0: No.
5: I don't believe
1: you. You're strict.
5: You're a strict parent.
0: I've become the strict parent now. Because obviously my daughter's not with me every day.
1: Yeah. Uh-huh.
0: Because when she's with me, she thinks it's fun times.
1: Yeah.
0: Because dad's the fun dad.
5: Yeah.
0: But I had to change that. Because the discipline needs to come in.
1: Mm.
0: Because when are you doing your homework?
5: Uh-huh.
0: No. Come on.
5: Uh-huh.
0: So that's the thing.
5: Uh-huh. Be the change.
0: Like I had to change.
1: Mm. I mean, I do the homework with my left hand, so it looks like it's right.
0: See now.
5: Yeah.
0: I did that.
1: No, I'm joking with that. I used to do that.
0: I used to do that. And then
5: the
0: teacher.
1: And then the handwriting overtook my left hand.
0: The teacher called me out and said, you cannot do the homework for her.
1: Look at projects. Projects are the worst.
0: Yeah.
5: Yeah.
1: There's no ways your kid made that.
0: Exactly.
1: Yeah. No chance your kid made that.
5: Yeah, no, we can't spoil our babies and then blame them for being spoiled.
1: You know, my parents didn't even know when I had a project. It was like, is that your schoolwork? Yeah, well, do it.
0: Okay, boy.
1: You know? Here we go. He has a macaroni thing.
2: Yeah, I don't think that's the strat either, no.
1: He has a macaroni thing. Did you get good marks? I don't care. Go to school.
5: Yeah. I'm not sure where we're going, but
1: I don't think my parents ever once checked my report. You know that?
0: What?
1: It was like, did you get the reports out today? Yeah, no, it's not out today.
5: Yeah.
1: You prolong it until they forget. You know, okay.
2: But you see how extreme you went from your parents not knowing what grade you are in to you just doing your baby's schoolwork, Darren. I feel like there's some in between.
1: Well, listen, we've got some messages here. Here we go.
3: You want to start building resilience? Stop bringing their homework to school when they've forgotten it. First lesson, because it's not a big deal. But when you bring it, you pander them. That is the big one. Stop bringing their homework to school.
1: Sir.
6: To build it, you have to learn to teach them to deal with things like disappointment. They can't always get what they want.
7: Ja, nee, môre julle, ons moet opoefen vir die kinders, pamper lang. Ons vir die kinders die harde werklikheid van die lewe gee en opoefen vir hulle spoonfeed dat hulle op so 'n paar broeke kan lees.
8: Take away the screens and outsourcing raising these kids. Let them go and camp. Let them use their brains. Let them think. Because screens don't build resilience.
9: As it comes by discipline and die sagtheid van die nuwe generasie, dit is baie maklik. Ons moet discipline hê en ons hard wees.
10: For me personally, to build resilience, you gotta let them fail. You can't always be this helicopter parent and try and make sure school bags are packed and lunches are in, and yes, we make it and we put it there, but there's also responsibilities that they need to learn. Children unfortunately need to learn that there is consequences to our actions, and how they deal with those consequences is really important. That's built character, that's built resilience.
1: Yeah, you're saying everything that we know is just correct.
5: But it's nice to be reminded every now and again. Let them fail. Actions have consequences.
1: Here's a piece that producer Brad found. I asked the question, why are we like this? Why am I like this?
11: We are raising mentally weak children because we overdo for them. If you do too much for your children, you are increasing your self-esteem by stealing errors. We develop mental toughness by solving problems. So if my daughter would forget her homework at home, nobody's bringing it to school. If she didn't bring a jacket on a cold day, even though her mother told her to, nobody's bringing her the jacket. It's so important to, when a child says, I'm bored, rather than you fix it, just say, I wonder what you're going to do about it. And then shut up. Let them begin to figure out their problems. or the solutions to their problems rather than being overly involved with them.
1: Pretty simple, isn't it?
2: One of the most amazing lessons my mom taught me was I do not belong to her. I do not belong to my parents. I belong to myself.
5: Oh. Yeah.
2: And so I have to take ownership of my life and my decisions and my hardships and failures. And once you're able to do that, you are then able to navigate through the world.
5: Yeah.
1: You didn't get that. I brought you into this world.
2: No.
1: I'll take you out. I'll take you out as quick as I brought you in.
2: Yeah, because I think parents just like want to imprint on their kids, you know, because they are a representation of you, but they are their own people.
5: No, also, as parents, we need to be honest with ourselves. Sometimes it's a lot easier and faster to just solve the thing and help them out. Yeah. It requires patience to guide.
12: It does.
5: It requires time and energy.
12: But it also takes a lot. You need a lot of strength to say no to your child. So
1: there's no cheat codes. You know, it's like we've got the qualification already as adults.
2: We're still learning the process.
1: But we want to just, we'll give you the cheat codes, get the qualification without doing the work. Got to do the work. All right. That was a fascinating bit of child psychology this hour. Hey?
2: It's an ongoing conversation.
1: Okay. We've got Senseless Survey coming up after 8 o'clock. By the way, thank you for all your comments. We've got too many to get on. But I think the point's been made. We've got to take a break as well. 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
5: 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In your traffic this morning, on the N2 incoming, a crash in the right lane at Jakes Handel Drive. N2 outgoing, an accident at Victoria Street. And on Kuburg Road, there's a crash at Topaz Boulevard. R300 North, a vehicle broken down in the left lane at Van Riebeek Road. And traffic slowing down at Mike Pinard Boulevard on the N1 incoming. M3 North, traffic backed up at Weinberg Hill. And then again from Racecourse Road on the M5 North. More traffic in 10 minutes.
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5: Three arrested in Dawn Park case, and it's the third commemoration for the naval accident. Good morning, I'm Vanya Kluter-Collison. Three people have been arrested in connection with a woman whose body was discovered in Dawn Park. Police say a man and two women were arrested over the weekend by members of the Gauteng Murder and Robbery Unit. The victim was found partially naked on the side of the road last Thursday. She is among nine women who've been found dead in Ekurhuleni since July. Police spokesperson Atlenda Mate.
26: They are expected to appear today before the Boksburg Magistrate Court. The Acting National Commissioner of SAPS, Lieutenant General Buleng Dimbani, says police are seized with all nine murder cases, with each case receiving priority attention. We remain committed to ensuring that these investigations are pursued with the urgency and determination they require.
5: South African Navy Chief Monde Lobese says he's waiting on feedback from the Directorate for Priority Crime Investigation related to the investigation into the SAS Mantatisi tragedy. The SA Navy yesterday commemorated the third anniversary of the incident that claimed the lives of Lieutenant Commander Gillian Hector, Master Warrant Officer William Matipa, and Warrant Officer Lucas Mojela during a vertical transfer exercise off Komiki in 2023. Families of the fallen mariners, naval officers, and invited guests gathered at a wreath-laying ceremony at Simonstown Naval Base yesterday. Carla Peterson has more.
27: South African Navy Chief Monde Lobese believes the SA Navy has complied with all the prescripts in the Hawks' probe into the SAS Mantatisi tragedy.
0: From what I hear, their investigation is going well. We are waiting with open arms to hear what is the outcome of the Hawks investigation, and we'll take it from there.
27: Meanwhile, Lieutenant Commander Gillian Hector's widower, Commander Romero Hector, has lodged a civil suit against the SA Navy after being granted access to a classified report related to the incident. Hector says the report shows the SAS Mantatisi was never authorized to do the naval exercise, which led to his wife's death. Carlo Peterson, Eyewitness News.
12: And AFF leader Julius Malema made an appeal to residents from one of Cape Town's more vulnerable communities as his party launched its manifesto just over 6 weeks from the local government elections. Speaking to supporters and curious Delft residents on Sunday, Malema was scant on details, speaking off the cuff about prioritizing utility services for the poor and making land available for them too. Taking a look at today's weather temperatures, Cape Town as well as Stellenbosch reaches a high of 31, Langebaan 30, George 21 and Oudtshoorn 27 degrees. The top story at this hour. Three people have been arrested in connection with a woman whose body was discovered in Dawn Park.
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1: Thank you, Vanessa. This pollen report is brought to you by Texa Allergy, the number one non-drowsy antihistamine in South Africa. So this week's pollen reading is very, very high. You're going to have the itchy eyes. You're going to have the runny nose.
2: Ooh, the people are sneezing all over the place.
1: You're going to think, oh, is this flu going around? No, it's actually a very high pollen count. So for pollen allergy sufferers, especially asthmatics, outdoor activities should be avoided. Mm. The risk, they say, very, very high. Tree pollen, very, very high. Yeah, so look, there's only one way to prevent this. You need to get Texa Allergy in your system and get it in now, okay? This point is trying to take it after the fact.
2: Yeah.
1: Get it in your system already. 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

0: It's Coldplay on KFM Mornings, 13 after 8 o'clock. We've got your senseless survey coming up in a few minutes. You can go and guess right now, 0829450940. How many questions will I ask this morning? And you can win a great prize. We've got so many cool prizes here from small businesses here in the Western Cape. Lash extensions, you want those? We got those. Maybe you'll win that this morning.
1: Oh, that's new on the wheel.
0: Uh-huh.
2: And it's glow up season. Summer is almost here.
0: Yeah, we got a lot. It's a whole bunch of different things here. So very cool prizes. Thank you very much if you did donate. If you are a small business. But listen, before we get there, let's just turn our attention to the brand new winning recipe of Checkers Championship Boerewors 2026.
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0: Now, I am an absolute Boerewors connoisseur. Mm-hmm. You might do the wines, Zibs. Mm-hmm. I do Boerewors.
2: No, but also, a Boerewors can make or break a gathering, an event. It needs to be quality because people won't stop talking about it, whether it's good or bad.
1: Let's be real. When we're talking about championship Boerewors, it's not just Boerewors. It's such a part of our history, heritage.
0: I'm such a connoisseur, all right? You will find me in a supermarket. Mm-hmm. You'll find me in Checkers with smelling the raw product.
2: Uh-huh. Wow, inspector, a superintendent, constable.
0: Like when you have your wine and you swill your wine. This has got a nutty nose with an after of gooseberry. Mm-hmm. Yeah. I'm doing the same thing. I kid you not. I'm doing the same thing with the Boerewors. And you know what I was taught a while ago? Because I was part of a Boerewors making competition. Mm-hmm. And I thought, I'm going to win this. I came stone last. I knew nothing about how to make Boerewors. Mm. But what I was told by the food scientist, he could tell who was going to win before we even put them on the fire. Because he tastes the raw product. Yo. He was tasting the raw product. Mm-hmm. And he said, too much salt, too little salt, not enough coriander. Where's the nutmeg? Where's the garlic? Really, where's the what?
2: It really is an art and a science. And we had the pleasure of having the championship Boerewors for breakfast this morning. Yeah. First thing Darren says, this is very good.
0: It is. It really, really is very good.
2: This is very good. So savory and flavorful.
0: Yeah.
2: Quality.
0: And this is
1: so good. So 2026, a very good year for championship Boerewors. Mm.
0: And it's our heritage too, So I see the Brits now trying to make a Boerewors too. So there's this one guy that I follow. He's a British butcher. He's now talking about his Boerewors that he makes in England.
2: Wow.
0: And it's something that's like passed down from his grandfather. They've been trying to copy this for a long time. And then they had a South African guy taste it. And he was like,
1: we do it better.
2: you need another decade of work.
0: Yeah. Mm. So, and you know what? And Sherlyn, you made a mistake there on your Boerewors roll this morning.
1: What? Because I had, and let's be honest, the Boerewors is the true champion, yeah? Mm-hmm. And then I've got some onions, and then I also have some sweet chili and mayo.
0: No, you see, you've ruined it.
1: But we don't need it.
0: That's a bougie Boerewors roll. No.
1: Yeah.
0: A good Boerewors. Mm. You don't need anything. Tomato sauce. You don't need mustard. If it's cooked, it's nice and juicy. That's the flavor.
1: I just had a bite of the Boerewors without any of the other extras. Mm. So good. So flavorful.
0: Well, look, you can taste it for yourself. It's out in a Checkers near you right now. So just in time for the Lekker Braai this Heritage Weekend, get your championship Boerewors and every weekend from now, all right? And then there you go.
2: Yeah. Or you can have it delivered directly to your door, of course, in 60 minutes or 12 minutes in my case with Checkers 60-60. They're fast now, eh?
0: Yeah.
1: That's why my babies genuinely believe they are superheroes. Checkers 60-60.
0: And again, I've tasted all of these from 2022, 23, 24, 25. This, I think, is the best one yet. The Checkers Championship Boerewors for 2026. Seriously.
1: Let's get Brian.
0: Okay. Senseless Survey is coming up next.
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1: 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In your traffic this morning on the N2 incoming, we've got a crash in the right lane at Jake's Hadwell Drive. N2 outgoing, there's an accident at Victoria Road, and on Kuburg Road, an accident at Topaz Boulevard. More delays to be expected in both directions. R300 North, a vehicle broken down in the left lane at Van Riebeek Road. And then traffic also slowing down at Mike Pienaar Boulevard on the N1 incoming. M3 North, traffic really slowing down at Wynberg Hill. And then again from Racecourse Road on the M5 North. Traffic lights still out in Zonnebloem at Darling Street and Solari Road, as well as in Khayelitsha at Muway and Allium Drive. I'll have more traffic at 8:30. 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

0: eyelashes. 2,000 rands worth of eyelashes.
1: Yeah, that's still cheap.
0: Is that cheap? You see now, guys are trimming their eyelashes.
1: What?
0: Not well, eyebrows, eyelashes.
2: I've seen this because they don't want to look femme.
0: Yeah, exactly.
3: Meanwhile, the envy we have for your long eyelashes, you don't deserve it. You don't deserve it.
0: Yeah.
4: Aren't eyelashes a bit sensitive to be cutting?
2: They definitely serve a purpose. They're there to protect you.
4: Yeah.
2: But talk about fragile male masculinity. Hey.
3: Enjoy your blessings. Don't annoy me.
0: Brad, you've got such beautiful eyelashes.
4: I was just about to say so to you, Dan.
0: Well, thank you, Brad.
4: Yeah, I'm going to keep them.
0: Ramiz, you too, actually.
1: Thank you.
4: Ramiz, have beautiful eyelashes.
2: Love it for the king.
3: But this prize is not just a lash extension. It's brow lamination and the first 2 weeks of full.
1: Yes.
3: So that's why it's worth 2,000.
0: What is brow lamination, is that tinting?
3: Like it's like what do you call
4: they
3: it?
4: They laminate your eyebrows.
1: Yeah.
0: Okay.
3: They look defined. And
0: so I can. So like with that plastic,
1: epoxy.
0: Like they do the school books. Okay.
3: Let's go with that.
2: It looks good, Darren. Yes.
0: Let's take no more guesses on the WhatsApp telephone. How many questions, Sherlyn, will you ask?
2: Will I ask? 12.
0: 12. Okay. Sibs.
3: 9 questions. Darren.
0: 9. Okay. Ramiz Khan.
1: 12. No, 10 questions.
0: 10 questions, producer Brad.
4: Also 7.
0: 7. Not one of you is correct.
2: No lashes for us.
0: Nothing.
1: I needed that lashes.
0: Mm. Not for you, my friend. So, here is your census survey. I asked ridiculous questions, looking for answers in vain. And we see how long it takes before you put the phone down.
5: Calling.
0: Good morning, ma'am. I'm Agent 319265. I need to ask you a few questions for your country. It's just regarding the census survey that you forgot to fill out last week.
5: Okay,
0: so. When milking a cow in Russia, does soft serve ice cream come out?
5: I don't know. I've never been in Russia.
0: Did you know that DNA stands for National Dyslexics Association?
5: No, I didn't.
0: How deep does your belly button go? Using an index finger, does it go to the first, second, or third knuckle?
5: I don't know. I haven't tried that either.
0: Just try it?
1: No.
5: I'm at work at the moment. There are guests in front of me who are waiting to check out now. I thought this was an urgent call.
0: Can you just measure your belly button and how many knuckles deep it is? 1, 2, or 3? Do it under the counter.
5: 2 knuckles.
1: No.
0: 2 knuckles. That's a deep belly button. Do animals always know when a storm is coming because they can stay at home and watch the news all day?
5: No, they don't know that.
0: Why do people always make such a fuss over how much a newborn weighs? I mean, it's a baby. It's not a stash of marijuana.
5: I don't know because I'm not a mother yet.
0: Do you think when an octopus learns how to roundhouse kick, humans will pretty much be done?
5: I don't know.
0: Do you think they should have chess matches on the infield of Formula One tracks so that you can watch two boring things at once?
1: No, you didn't.
0: Would you rather be constantly itchy or constantly sticky?
5: I'm so sorry, I have to hang up. Someone coming in who's checking out. I'm at a hotel. Okay, thank you so much.
0: I had so many more.
1: You didn't do
0: so
1: that.
0: So many more.
3: We used to play that game in school. Where,
2: would you rather?
3: Yeah, would you rather have like toes for thumbs or thumbs for toes? Hey. Or something? Yeah.
0: I would, you know what?
2: We all said sticky there at the end, eh?
4: Itchy.
2: Yeah. You'd rather want to be itchy.
1: Yeah.
2: That makes no sense. Yes. Sticky. I would hate to be itchy all day.
4: Sticky. Everything sticks to you.
2: It's fine. I'd rather
4: You're
2: be sticky.
4: Dog hair
2: itchy.
4: On you.
2: No. It's fine. And I'm not itchy.
3: And it's not just the stickiness. It's the sound of the stickiness. Yeah. Too, that
2: guys,
3: get.
2: Okay, itchy, look, being itchy.
0: You're all deflecting from the main question here.
2: What's the main question?
0: How many knuckles is your belly button?
2: And you know there are people sitting in traffic doing it now.
0: Measure, please.
3: Do you want a belly button?

0: in shape. Is that why you're asking this question?
1: Don't do it.
2: Okay.
3: Sure.
1: Oh no.
3: I'm almost two knuckles. No
2: way. Is that good or bad?
3: Nah, I'm dick. it's my middle-aged beer boop. And you, I don't drink beer, so I don't know. Like, this is a mystery to science.
4: You're doing okay.
3: How I got it.
0: But some people don't even have depth. It's just
3: you got an outie.
0: But okay. you are beautiful. We are all beautiful.
2: Thank you, Sibs.
3: No one else measuring. No one else measuring.
4: No, it's one knuckle. And I have a bigger stomach than you, bro. So,
3: it's yours, one knuckle.
4: Yeah.
3: Okay. No.
0: This is an office. This is a professional space.
2: No. We are working, sir.
3: But you're sitting behind a desk. You can measure under the desk. No one will even know.

0: It's Mala from Bon Jovi. What a legend. On KFM Mornings. All right, the senseless survey. Let's see, we have a winner. It was only 8 questions. Not many people go below 10 in their guesses. But you did, Michael from Belleville. Good morning.
1: Morning, team. Hi, guys.
2: Hello.
0: How are you, brother?
3: Hi, Michael.
1: Okay. Yeah, all good, all good. Okay. Thank you.
0: So you got the right answer, Mike. Now we're going to spin the wheel for you. You can determine 2 factors, the speed and the direction. So do you want fast or slow, left or right?
1: Fast, left, please.
0: Fast and left. All right, let's give it a whip around there in our other studio. There we go. There we go. Now, producer Jean is in the studio with the wheel. Jean, what number did it land on?
4: It's a womanizer, Darren.
3: Yes. It's a good day.
0: Mike, it's Heritage Weekend, my friend. Are you... do you know what we're talking about with the womanizer? Liberty 2 from Olivia Gray worth 3,000 Rand.
1: I'll take it. I mean, I don't mind. I'll give it to somebody who needs it.
0: Oh, that's going to be a difficult birthday present to go and give it to someone.
3: If it's the right person, it could be the perfect gift.
0: Yeah. I don't think you can give this to somebody as a birthday present.
3: I've gifted a friend of mine one of these toys, and they were very, very happy. Very, very happy. I don't think it was the womanizer Liberty 2, but it was also one from Olivia Gray, and friend was very happy.
0: So Mark,
3: very satisfied.
0: Who do you think you would give this to?
1: To be honest, maybe not. Is it maybe like tickets? I think somebody else will probably need it more than where I can send it to. So, maybe not.
0: Would you perhaps like it to be switched to something that you might pick off of the shelf?
2: Oh, yeah.
1: If that's a possibility, it would be better.
0: So I'll tell you what, Mark. We're going to give you a voucher.
3: Will you take this conversation offline?
0: Yes. Yeah. And we'll let you do it in the privacy of your own time. Yeah. Mm-hmm. Mike, so you will get a 3,000 Rand voucher to Olivia Gray, brother.
3: Enjoy.
1: Okay, thanks.
3: Happy shopping.
1: Thank you.
0: You didn't want it. He's like, I didn't come on the radio today to get embarrassed. You know what I'm saying? But we got you. All right.
1: I'll take it.
0: You don't want to kick a gift horse in the mouth. I get it. I hear you. All right. Good man, Mike.
3: Way manira.
0: Ciao, brother.
2: Take care.
3: Bye bye.
0: Cheers. Bye bye.
3: I saw dentla.
0: Does he? All right, so there we go. Hey, thank you very much to Olivia Gray. Always there with a prize on our wheel.
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6: 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On the R300 North, we've got a crash in the left lane before the N1 incoming. Jake's Hardwell Drive North, an accident at Voortrekker Road. You can expect some delays towards the N1. N2 incoming, there's a crash in the right lane at Jake's Hardwell Drive. And on the N2 outgoing, an accident at Victoria Road. Traffic also slowing down at Plattekloof Road on the N1 incoming. And then on the M3 North, traffic backed up at Wynberg Hill. And then again from Kromboom Road on the M5 North. Traffic lights also still out in Pardon Island at Section Street and Carlisle Street, in Zonnebloem at Darling Street and Solari Road, as well as in Khayelitsha at Muway and Allium Drive. If you'd like to report anything else, you can WhatsApp me on 082 945 0940.

0: We Buy Cars, die maklikste manier om jou ryding te verkoop.
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2: Police responded to an informal dwelling where 4 males had sustained gunshot wounds. 3 victims aged between 27 and 36 were declared deceased on the scene. While a 38-year-old man was transported to hospital for treatment, no arrests have been made as yet.
1: Nog 'n vrou is in Gauteng doodgevind. 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
3: Good morning. We'll start with news from the SA Premiership, where over the weekend, Stellenbosch FC ended a 3-match winless run as they got a 1-0 win over Kruger United, thanks to Keenan Johansson's first professional goal. In other results, Orlando Pirates beat Marumo Gallants 2-0. They stretched their winning run to 5 matches. Kaizer Chiefs, they dropped points as their match against Golden Arrows ended in a goalless draw. Chippa United beating TS Galaxy 1-0 and Milford and Durban City ending in a 1-1 draw. And Man United got a late goal to earn a 1-1 draw away to Fulham. And Liverpool, they got a tough 1-0 win over Bournemouth. Manchester City beating Sunderland 5-3 and Leeds and Palace ended goalless. Atletico Madrid, they moved above Real Madrid into second place in La Liga after a 2-1 victory yesterday. And finally, in cricket news, celebrations for the Proteas women very successful in Zimbabwe as they wrapped up their historic first ever T20 international series with their neighbours as they got a 5-0 whitewash of Zim on Saturday, winning the final match in Bulawayo by 13 runs. More at ewn.co.za.
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0: Diamonds from Sam Smith here on KFM Mornings. We've got your vinyl classic coming up next.
1: Oh,
2: come on, Sibs. You can do it. Oh, come on.
1: It's like, oh, they're prepared to slay the dragon. Game of Thrones. Oh. Here we go. How many weeks now? Probably four. Close to four. Close to a month.
0: I don't know.
2: It has to be more. Oh. It has to.
0: Wow, yeah. Who's counting? So it's coming up next. So strap in, get ready, prepare for war.
1: Let's go.
0: Because it's a short week.
1: Mm-hmm. Oh, yes.
0: Yeah, it's only 3 days.
1: Every win counts,
0: All right. A crucial first win.
2: Sure.
0: Who's going to get it this morning? Find out next.
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0: Cape Town, the hunt for the Decaphone chair is on. 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
2: Final look at your traffic this morning. On the R300 North, there's a crash in the left lane before the N1 incoming. Jake's Harville Drive North, an accident at Voortrekker Road. You can expect some delays towards the N1. N2 incoming, there's a crash in the right lane at Jake's Harville Drive. And on the N2 outgoing, an accident at Victoria Street. Traffic slowing down at Platterkloof Road on the N1 incoming. And then on the M3 North, traffic backed up at Wynberg Hill. Then again from Cromwell Road on the M5 North. And traffic lights out in Paro at De La Rey Street and Radnor Street, in Zonnebloem at Darling Street and Solari Road, as well as in Khayelitsha at Muway and Allium Drive. If I missed anything, please WhatsApp Tash on 082-945-0940.
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0: It's Cake by the Ocean here on KFM Mornings. Time for the vinyl classic. Let's go, Sibs. Let's go. Cake by the Ocean.
1: Okay, Darren. Congratulations on winning the week last week.
0: Okay.
1: Again, here you are again, not on the bench.
0: Okay, so you want me to go first?
1: That's how we do it. That's how we do it.
0: Okay, so this band got its name in a very interesting way. So the band was formed by a guy called Peter Green. And then he was auditioning people for the band. And then he was recording the auditions. And then he was sending off to his engineer, his sound engineer, to say, what do you think of these guys and girls? You like which one? Who's the better at guitars, drums, and all that sort of stuff? So when he had this one set of people come in and audition, two people, he wrote on the tape, like literally on the tape, to say, okay, this is these guys. I had these guys and I had those guys and I had those guys. So he wrote their names on the tape just to remember who was on who. And the one guy on the tape was a guy called John McVie. And the other guy on the tape was called Mick Fleetwood. So on the tape he wrote Fleetwood Mac. And so the band was formed. This is Fleetwood Mac.

0: And that is obviously Stevie Nicks on the vocals there. That is
1: my iconic.
0: Of the best. One of the biggest selling bands of all time.
1: So I'm bringing a song from the 70s where the story behind it is probably just as inspirational as the song itself. Because the songwriter, David Crawford, sat down with the singer and asked her, "What's going on in your life?" And she responded, "I'm not doing good, David. I'm going through something where I'm in a relationship that I shouldn't be in. Oh. It's actually abusive." And then David said, "I'm going to write you a song. I'm going to write you a song that's going to last forever."

0: One of the most iconic disco songs actually came from a place of healing and moving on from a toxic relationship. It's Candy Staten with Young Hearts Run Free. What a tune.
1: Also, what a story.
0: And really, the song has lasted forever. It sounds just as good as it did.
2: That was in Romeo and Juliet as well, wasn't it?
0: Which one? Leo's one.
2: I don't know. I remember that song made a comeback. Mm-hmm. At a point. Okay, well, anyways, you vote for my song.
0: Great
2: please.
0: Tunes. Fleetwood both Mac. Of them.
2: Fleetwood Mac, Everywhere.
0: Let's dance into a short week with Young Hearts Run Free.
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12: 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It's almost unanimous. Well done, sir.
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0: Good tune, Young Hearts. Young Hearts.
1: And it was featured in Romeo and Juliet, Baz Luhrmann's one in the '90s.
0: It made a comeback.
1: Yeah.
0: It did, from the '70s. Good song. Great song.
2: Yes. Well done.
0: Tomorrow we will rise up and do it all again. That is our show today. Thank you very much for listening. Mm. We'll see you at 6 o'clock. How exciting. It's a short week. Yeah. Hey.
1: Oh, love to hear
2: love it for us.
0: Wednesday's Friday, baby. Yay. Tomorrow's Thursday. Yep. See you then.
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4: Good morning, I'm Vanya Kluter-Collison. A suspected serial rapist accused of targeting at least 14 women across KZN and Gauteng is back in police custody more than 16 years after he allegedly fled from court. The 36-year-old man was arrested in Nongoma yesterday in connection with a string of rape cases dating back to 2010. Police spokesperson Robert Nechiunda.
5: The suspect will appear in the Maswatini Magistrate Court on Monday, 21st of September, for his failure to appear in court in 2010, and thereafter he will be formally charged for other 13 rape cases.
4: Then police are investigating a triple murder and a case of attempted murder following a shooting in Lingaletu West in Khayelitsha. Officers responded to the incident in Pumleni at around 10 o'clock last night. The police's Andre Trout.
6: Police responded to an informal dwelling where four males had sustained gunshot wounds. Three victims aged between 27 and 36 were declared deceased on the scene, while a 38-year-old man was transported to hospital for treatment. No arrests have been made as yet.
4: Then Police Minister Feroz Khachalia has condemned the behaviour of a Zimbabwean man caught on camera threatening a woman at a Sandton restaurant. The man is seen in the video acting aggressively towards a female patron at the Vlamo restaurant in Sandton. He can be heard threatening to shoot the woman and claiming that he's very wealthy. The incident has raised concerns about the continuing problem of gender-based violence and femicide. While the man has since apologized for his actions, his employer, Morel Infrastructure Group, has also fired him. The restaurant has since distanced itself from the man and has opened a case against him. Khachalia says South Africa cannot tolerate such behavior.
7: The threats, of course, amount to unlawful conduct in our society, in our country. I'm not sure what the position is in Zimbabwe. So we are prioritizing this case. I understand that his behavior was outrageous, unacceptable.
4: And Mpumalanga taxi boss Joe Ferrari Sibanyoni is set to return to the Badlanga Commission for cross-examination today. Sibanyoni testified last month about his tumultuous business relation with now late taxi mogul Jonathan Msibi. Sibanyoni accused the alleged former cartel kingpin of orchestrating two assassination attempts on him. The alleged second attempt was said to have happened after Sibanyoni attempted to leave their taxi business partnership in 2019. Sibanyoni reenacted a phone call from Msibi at the time.
8: What do you mean? I taught you the ins and outs of this industry. Now you're putting back into my face that you want to retire. You will retire after me being retiring. This is the taxi industry, Papa. Do you get me what I'm saying? So he was putting, I was a little bit frightened. I could hear him what he means that.
4: Taking a look at today's weather temperatures, Cape Town as well as Stellenbosch will reach a high of 31, Langebaan 30, highs of 21 is forecast for George and 22 for Hermanus. The top story at this hour, a suspected serial rapist accused of targeting at least 14 women across KZN and Gauteng is back in police custody more than 16 years after he allegedly fled from court.
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10: 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It is the undisputed queen of 9 to noon.

0: This song, I feel, was written for me. I'm all about this. Just the cheap thrills, the silly things that make me happy. It is Sia and Sean Paul on KFM 94.5. Thank you to the KFM Mornings team. They're back again tomorrow morning. And now it's me, Tracy Lang. Good morning and happy Monday. My favorite day of the week is here. And I have had an incredible weekend as well. I cannot wait to tell you all about it. But I also cannot wait to sink my teeth into this brand new week. So let's not waste any more time. Welcome to it.
1: Good morning, Trace, and happy Monday. Let's take a look at your traffic on the R300 North. There's an accident in the left lane before the N1 incoming. Please do expect delays. And then on the N2 incoming, there's an accident in the right lane at Jake's Harville Drive. Traffic is slow from Danefontein Road. And then on the N2 outgoing, there's an accident at Victoria Street. And then faulty traffic lights in Zonnebloem at Darling Street and Solari Road. In Khayelitsha at Muway and Allium Drive. And then in Pardon Island at Section Street and Carlisle Street. If there's anything we've missed, send me a WhatsApp on 082-945-0940. I'm Tashvi with your traffic.

0: 94.5 on a Monday morning. It is 9:29. My name is Tracy Lang, and have I got a liquor show coming your way? Because later on this morning on the show, KFM 94.5 and Decofern, we are giving you the chance to win up to 10,000 rand in Decofern vouchers. So the KFM crew, they're out at today's mystery location, and they are getting ready to share more clues inspired by the surrounding area, and they are going to keep us updated on the search. It's very, very simple. You just need to figure out where the Decofern chair is, okay? We've made it as easy as we possibly can. Go and follow our Facebook page and Instagram for the latest clues. And if you think you know where the chair is, also after I've spoken to the crew, right? They will give you clues that might also help. If you think you know, then WhatsApp Decofern along with your name and your ID number and then your guess. Then you send that to 082-945-0940. And if you are right, you could win a share of 10,000 Rand in Decofern vouchers.
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0: Let's take a look at what is happening in your traffic on the N2 incoming. There's an accident at Jake's Gerwel Drive. The vehicle has been moved to the left shoulder. And then traffic is also slow moving from Marine Drive to the elevated freeway. And then faulty traffic lights in Zonnebloem at Darling Street and Solari Road, as well as in Khayelitsha at Muway and Allium Drive, and in Pardon Island at Section Street and Carlisle Street. If there's anything we've missed, send me a WhatsApp on 082-945-0940. I'm Tash V with your traffic.

0: with me, Tracy Lang. So I told you the KFM crew, they are out and about because they are trying to find the Decofern chair. Well, you know what? As far as I know, they actually do know where it is, but they need to make sure that we get the necessary clues. Well, that you get the necessary clues so that you can send me the answer. Adam, tell me, where are you? What is happening?
1: Good morning, Tracy. Well, today we are at Bayside Mall. And as you may know, everyone has to keep an eye out for the Decofern chair. And today it is chilling all the way out in table view at Bayside Mall. And I'm going to give you a little bit of a clue. So
0: okay,
1: it is close to Pep and Chickers in Bayside Mall. That's all I'm saying. But Bayside Mall
0: you've
1: is
0: actually
1: huge, so...
0: So, okay, people need to go and find it. Okay, so there you go. If you know where it is, you need to WhatsApp Decofern, your name and your ID number, along with your guest to 082-945-0940, because I've got 10,000 rands worth of Decofern vouchers that could be yours.
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2: It is Monday morning, and this morning for Motivational Monday, we are looking at a decision detox. Lucia Drummond, this is the first time where I'm going, oh, is this actually even possible? Because I feel like I'm already tired of having to wonder what I'm going to wear today. How's my day going to look? What else is there? It's hard to just not make decisions, because that's life expects of you to consistently make decisions.
3: Yes, and there's so many. And you know, we get so weighted down by our decisions, because I have to do this, yes, I'm going to do that. And now you're trying to think about something big. Must I take this job? And then what can I eat for lunch? You know, there's just so much happening all the time. And you can't really give the attention you want to give to the big decisions, or the decisions that really need your attention, because you are so busy with all the small decisions. So I'm not saying that you are not going to make any decisions. No, not at all. But I am going to give you at least three tools that you can use to just lessen your decisions, or minimize them, or make them at one time, and then it can roll out for the next week or so.
2: Got you. So where do we start?
3: Okay, so I'm going to give you the very first one. I love this one, because this one kind of takes it out of your hands and you just commit and walk with it. And this is the if X then Y strategy, okay? If X happens, Y will automatically happen. If X doesn't happen, Y will not happen. So if I am going to work, I'm going to gym after.
2: Got you.
3: I just put my gym bag in the car. It just happens. I don't decide, how do I feel at work? Am I going?
2: No.
3: If I go to work, I'm going to gym. If I'm working from home, I'm not going to gym. Do we see how simple that is? You just take that. You don't have to weigh your emotions and see how you feel. And can I meet some? No, we're not meeting anybody.
2: No.
3: We just go to gym. We go to work, we go to gym. That's what we do. So this if and why, you can put this in place for those type of things. Going to gym, am I going to cook this? If the harvest is ripe, I will cook the food. You know, if the harvest isn't ripe, I'm not going to cook the food.
2: Yeah.
3: That type of thing. That is your first one. Your second tool that I want to give you is to identify small recurring decisions or situations, and then you remove them by making a decision early. So, for example, I saw a woman on TikTok, actually, and what she did was these incredible freezer meals. And so by doing that, by meal prepping on a Sunday, by maybe even putting out those outfits, and we know, like, a Mark Zuckerberg, a Steve Jobs, and even many presidents as well, they would wear certain colors. The president only wears this color tie and that suit. The Mark Zuckerberg wears a gray t-shirt every day. Steve Jobs, a black polo neck, you know.
2: Yeah.
3: They had these things to just eliminate all those decisions they need to make. The third one is to replan and look ahead. And so those are three ways that you can detox your decisions if you are feeling overwhelmed. Now, maybe you're like me and you love a little bit of spontaneous flair, and you want that in. You can still add that in, but you don't have to be weighed down by all those decisions all the time.
2: Create that for yourself. Decision detox. Of course, you can find out everything online, but luciadrummond.com has everything. I'm better with you. Motivational.

0: Oh, what a lovely feel that brings on this Monday morning. It is Westlife and Flying Without Wings. This is KFM 94.5 with me, Tracy Lang. So I thought, you know what? In this kind of vein for this Monday morning, what is that song that gives you wings on a Monday and makes you feel like you can fly? What is that song? Send that to me in a voice note, please. The number is 082-945-0940 and I'll play that song from 10 past 10.
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maybe we'll do this with the next full moon, which is in 5 days. Then we'll be dancing in the moonlight. It is KFM 94.5. I'm Tracy Lang and we are heading into the second hour of the show. I've got great, great tunes coming your way. You've got songs by Miles Smith, Leona Lewis, Luiso, and then it's your songs for the office anthems. Thanks, Trace. Let's take a look at your traffic. This traffic is slow moving from Lower Church to the elevated freeway, so please do expect delays there. And then faulty traffic lights in Zonnebloem at Darling Street and Solari Road, in Khayelitsha at Newway and Allium Drive, in Pardon Island at Section Street and Carlisle Street, and then there's roadworks on the N1 incoming in the left lane after the viaduct. If there's anything we've missed, send me a WhatsApp on 082 945 0940. I'm Tashvi with your traffic.

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1: 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How are you doing? Story of my life, One Direction. That song is very good and nice for me. 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
1: 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What about the M People's moving on up?

0: It is the M People and Moving On Up, such lekker Monday morning songs, the songs that give you wings. I absolutely love it. My name is Tracy Lang. Now listen, today is a lekker fun day. You know the Deco Fern chair, it is out and about. Now we've already told you where it is this morning. Many people have sent their answers, but here's the thing. I can make your day even better, okay? If you can find the chair, as in you can go there and you can snap a pic, okay? Not only will you win 2,500 rand, but you will also win 10,000 rand in Deco Fern vouchers. Yes. So if you can get there as soon as you possibly can, go and snap a picture and make sure that you share it with us with the keyword Deco Fern, your name and your ID number. And send that to 082-945-0940 and you can win big on this Monday.
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5: Goeiemôre, ex-Vanya Klute Carlison. 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Die polisie se Andre Trout.
6: Police responded to an informal dwelling where 4 males had sustained gunshot wounds. 3 victims aged between 27 and 36 were declared deceased on the scene, while a 38-year-old man was transported to hospital for treatment. No arrests have been made as yet.
5: En op Mpumalanga taxi baas Joe Ferrari Sibanyoni sal na verwagting vandag vir kruisondervraging na die Madlanga kommissie terugkeer. 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

0: It is Timur ODV and Freed from Desire. This is KFM 94.5 with me, Tracy Lang. If you've just tuned in, it is so, so good to have you along. Now, I did start off the show by saying I had a really good weekend and I wanted to tell you all about it. So I was in the UAE. I went to Dubai and had the most incredible experience at AquaVenture Water Park. It was fantastic. It's one of the biggest water parks in the world. It was just fantastic. Really, really hot day. 37 degrees, which with the humidity, I think takes it to about 44 or 45 or 47. I mean, it could be 54, like, yeah, but that's the great thing about a water park. That is why the water park was so full, but yet at no point did it feel crowded at all. But then, now you think that is the thing that really had me is that after that, we went to the aquarium, the Lost World Aquarium. And listen, it is amazing to see all the plant life and the animal life, everything that you can see under the ocean. It is just exquisite. However, the part that had me the most excited was the fact that they had a mermaid show. I know. Mermaids are not real. I know this. Did I care? No. Okay? I pitched up early for the show, found my seat, and then there I was to watch the mermaid show. So it's two humans, obviously, before, just for clarity, two humans with mermaid tails, and then they jump into the main tank and they give you the spectacular show. It was incredible. I was over the moon. I was like a child seeing the Little Mermaid for the very first time. I've now decided one day I want to be a mermaid. I don't know how this is going to happen. I don't know what we need to do to make this happen, but it was such, you know, actually, if you think about it, it is so very, very simple. But the fact that everyone came for that, to be able to see it and enjoy it, it really is remarkable. If you have a moment, go and check out my stories. I've shared videos of it. It is amazing. At Tracy Lang on Instagram, the mermaids. Oh, look at me. I was so excited. I've decided I think I need to go watch The Little Mermaid. I think that's what I'm doing this evening.
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0: twice. 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Oh, and listen, she is making a comeback of note. And I cannot think of one person who is upset about it. Not one. This is KFM 94.5, still on the way. Billie Eilish, Gnarls Barkley, and then we head into the final hour of the show.
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0: Nels Barkley, and this is KFM 94.5. I am Tracy Lang. Now the TLC party is back up and running, but I need your help. In case you missed it last week, don't worry. You still have 1 week to go to sign up as a member. Either you or your company, your business, however, would love for you to join. I'll share more on that in the next 10 minutes. Taking a look at your traffic on the N2 incoming, there's an accident on the link to Rapenberg Road. And in Kelsriffie, there's an accident on Stellenbosch Arterial Road and Range Road. And then faulty traffic lights in Zonnebloem at Darling Street and Solari Road. In Khayelitsha at New Way and Allium Drive. And in Pardon Island at Section Street and Carlisle Street. And then there's roadworks on the N1 incoming in the left lane after the viaduct. If there's anything else, send me a WhatsApp on 082-945-0940. I'm Tashvi with your traffic. The music goes on
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Michael Jackson is just a little bad. This is KFM 94.5 and the Tracy Lang Cares Party. It is back. I promised to tell you all about it. We chatted about it last week. But in case you didn't know, the Tracy Lang Cares Party and its members, we are collecting personal care essentials for children in need. So think anything in the line of soap, shampoo, toothpaste and toothbrushes, deodorant and sanitary products. Now, if you represent an office or a shop in the Cape Metro, you could become an official member of the TRC party. Okay, then what that means is your office or shop, it becomes a TRC party collection point and where you will collect personal care essentials for children in need. But what makes this even better is you get to decide which beneficiary you would like to collect for. Okay, so you can choose a beneficiary that supports children in need, but it needs to be a registered, an officially registered NGO. Okay, so you chat to them. You go, listen, I would love to collect for you. And then your business, your company becomes a public collection point with KFM 94.5, where our listeners can drop off donations during office hours. And what's amazing is we will drop off the boxes for you. We will bring you the boxes that will say that you are a TRC party member, that you are part of the KFM family and you are collecting for children in need. Then you will collect and sort the donated goods. And then, of course, we will select a drop-off day where we will drop off all the donations. We will join you. Be myself along with the KFM crew. We will join you to drop off these items at all the different organizations. Okay. But we need you to sign up now before the 27th of September. And if you are a successful TLC party member, we will contact you and we will announce this shortly after registrations close. Just a reminder, it isn't a real political party, but the cause is very, very real. So help us put the party in this political party and do some good while we are at it.

0: Alicia Keys telling us that no one can do it like we do right here at KFM 94.5. That's just what I want to believe, and it works for me. Your Eyewitness News is on the way. Then we've got Taylor Swift and Craig Lucas.
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6: Good morning, I'm Vanya Kluter-Collison. President Cyril Ramaphosa says women in South Africa should not have to live in fear and panic following the string of murders in Gauteng. The president has been seen in public for the first time today since he was booked off sick after returning from the BRICS summit in India last week. A 55-year-old man is expected to make his first appearance in the Wynberg Magistrates Court today after he was arrested for trafficking in persons. The suspect was nabbed in Goodwood on Friday. This followed a search and seizure operation at an identified brothel in Rondebosch by Hawks members and Department of Home Affairs officials last month. Then South African Navy Chief Monde Lobese has called on naval officers to restore the Navy to its former glory. The South African Navy yesterday marked Submarine Squadron Day with a commemoration of the three submariners who died in the SAS Mantatisi incident 3 years ago. And China has confirmed its leader, Xi Jinping, will visit the U.S. this week for talks with President Donald Trump. She will be there from Wednesday to Friday. Taking a look at today's weather temperatures, Cape Town and Stellenbosch will reach a high of 31, Langebaan 30, George 21, and Adamon is 22, the top story at this hour. President Ramaphosa says women in South Africa should not have to live in fear and panic following the string of murders in Gauteng.
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0: It is Craig Lucas, and this is KFM 94.5. My name is Tracy Lang. Now you know the masking in South Africa. It's been on for the last while with elaborate disguises and plenty of mystery. Detective Sitelo, Sumizi, J Something, and Skumba are on the case. Now, in this week's episode, the semi-finals saw five masks battle us out for a place in the grand finale, with Sheep delivering a brilliant performance of Justin Bieber and Nicki Minaj's Beauty and a Beat. Now, after weeks of fooling the detectives, Sheep were finally unmasked as married entertainers Sims Ngema and Tino Chinyani after J Something followed the clues. Sims, Tino, what an incredible run you have had. You managed to keep us guessing right until the semi-final. What was it like finally taking off those Sheep masks and revealing yourselves as a couple?
1: Liberating. Let me tell you, after being in that suit for so long and cooking, it was so refreshing to finally get some fresh air.
0: I can only imagine. I can even hear by the giggles that was definitely the case. Now, I mean, let's be honest. You both have had such different journeys in entertainment. What was it like to actually share the stage and experiencing the Masked Singer together as husband and wife?
2: Oh, it was the best experience. We got to learn how passionate we both are, and also just doing something like that on such a big scale with somebody that you love was the best experience.
0: Oh, I love that description. I love that. I can imagine doing something like this together. And I'm sure that means that you can help each other keep your identity secret. Who was more likely to give it away?
1: Definitely me. I'm terrible at keeping secrets. I'm absolutely horrible. So the fact that we even managed to keep it going this long was only because Simpiwe kept me in check.
0: I love the sound of that. So if you look back now, which clue or performances do you think came the closest to giving your identities away?
2: I don't think there was any, because the judges were completely lost. I think they think we are very serious people. So that really threw them off. That's why they kept guessing other couples and not us.
0: Well, listen, you managed to keep us fooled. We loved it. You were epic on stage together. Thank you for bringing us so much entertainment, and well done.
1: Thank you so much. We truly appreciate it.
0: Thank you very much. Now, don't forget the Masked Singer South Africa Season 3. 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
1: 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So, this morning we said to you the DecoFern chair is at a shopping center that has been a familiar Table View landmark for years, sitting where Bloberg Road meets West Coast Road. Taylor from Athlone, how are you today?
2: I'm good, thank you. And yourself?
1: I am very good, thank you. So tell me, where was the chair?
2: Between Checkers and Pep in Bayside Mall.
1: Oh, look at you, look at you. You then also managed to make your way over there. Why is that? Do you work close by?
2: No, I actually had a meeting that side, and on the way to the mall, I heard about it, and then I thought, let's go check it out and see if it is there.
1: Listen, well done, Taylor. That is the way to do it, because you know what? Just because you now made the effort, so thanks to whoever set that meeting for you. You followed the clues, then you went to go and find the DecoFern chair and you snapped a pic. And because of that, you've just won yourself, thanks to DecoFern, a 10,000 Rand DecoFern voucher.
2: Oh, I won. Thank you.
1: You are very, very welcome. So whoever you needed to go meet on that side, you need to thank them for this, eh?
2: I will definitely do that, yes.
1: Well done, Taylor. Now listen, I'll be doing this all week. 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Or you can go and find them on KFM's Facebook and Instagram pages. 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

0: Oh, it was the wedding song of wedding songs. John Legend, All of Me on KFM 94.5. And on that note, I think I've given you all of me this morning, so I need to say goodbye. Thank you very much for joining me. Tomorrow morning, 9 to 12, we do it again. Evie Inglis is up next. And from me, Tracy Lang, have a lekker afternoon.
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2: And let me tell you, there were a lot of mommies and aunties yesterday at Grand Arena for Kenny Latimore. More on that a little bit later on. But just like that, we are into a brand new week in Heritage Month. This is the week of Heritage Day. So yes, it's a shortened week, but depending on how it's going to work out for you, in some cases, you could have been a leave specialist where you take off Friday and you have a liquor long weekend. I know that there are some businesses that say, listen, Thursday's a public holiday. But why didn't we all take off on Friday and you come in to work on Thursday and then you can still have a long weekend? I know some businesses do that as well. Some, you're just going to get Thursday off and then you're going to have to come in on Friday for that awkward day before the weekend. Either way, we are going to be here for you on KFM 94.5. It's another Monday also. And because Heritage Day is coming up, I know that we were going to continue with the ABBA theme, but I think we'll get back to ABBA next week before we get into October. But I think for today, we must do a South African song for the lunchtime sing-along. And I don't have one locked in yet. All right, I can tell you what we have done so far, which was Captain, we did Los Lapi, we did Weekend Special, we did Substitute, we've done Tyler's Water, we've done, what is the other one now? Give a Little Love, Pacific Express. I'm open to redoing any of those, but if you have a South African song that you want to sing along to today for the lunchtime sing-along, then please let me know, all right? 082-945-0940, and the song that gets the most suggestions, we'll do that one just after 1 o'clock for the lunchtime sing-along. So which South African song would you like to sing along to today for the lunchtime sing-along? 082-945-0940. And the one-hit knockout returns today. But first, let's see what's happening on the roads at the moment. The latest update from EWN Traffic tells me that on the N1 outgoing, there's a truck broken down in the left lane after Platteklof Road. Then traffic lights faulty in Zonnebloem at Darling Street and Solari Road, in Khayelitsha at New Way and Allium Drive, and in Pardon Island at Section and Carlisle Streets. Then roadworks on Nelson Mandela Boulevard incoming in the left lane at Ruderbloom Road, and on the N1 incoming in the left lane after the viaduct. Anything else? 082-945-0940.
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0: Backstreet Boys, I'll Never Break Your Heart. I think that could also be a real contender, not for today, obviously, for the lunchtime sing-along, but if we do one in the future and we get back to boy bands, I think that would be an amazing choice as well. But I did ask you for a South African song that you would like to sing along to for the lunchtime sing-along. If you just popped in, this is KFM Lunch with me, EB English, quarter past 12. If you want to know what the lunchtime sing-along is about, we do it every Monday, just after one, I play a song. You record yourself singing along to it, and you send me those voice notes on 082-945-0940. And I said, because Heritage Day is coming up this week, we have to do a South African song. And these are some of the options that came through. You can either give your, you can either add to this vote by giving other songs, or if you want to, if you concur with some of these choices, then send it in as well, because the song with the most choices or suggestions so far, by the time we get to 1 o'clock, will be the song that we sing along to. And so far, I've got the national anthem, the South African national anthem. I've got Air Void, Pay the Taxi Man. I've got Mango Groove, Moments Away. Then I've got two votes so far, or two suggestions from you that came through for Joy, Paradise Road. So far, Paradise Road is leading. Dr. Victor and the Rasta Rebels, their version of Gimme Hope Joanna. I know we've done Eddie Grant's version, but they asking for Dr. Victor's version. Then, of course, World in Union from PJ Powers and Ladysmith Black Mambazo. And then Brenda Fassie, Ach Shame Lovey. We haven't done that one yet. Then Mikasa Mamela, Yan Yan Yan RSA is in my DNA. And that's about it so far. But keep them coming. 082-945-0940. I need your suggestions. Which South African song would you like to sing along to for the lunchtime sing-along? 082-945-0940. Either add yours, or you can add a vote to those who I've already mentioned. All right, 082-945-0940. As we get back to the music, is Anika Kiana now and Narc Boy on KFM Lunch. Kygo and Aaliyah next.
1: Oh, I forgot I'm dealing with the narcissistic boy.

0: Aaliyah and Try Again on KFM Lunch. It is almost 12:30, so news is coming up in just a bit. Plus, music for you from Marshmello and Kane Brown, as well as Matthew Mole. Take yours, I'll take mine. And before we get there, wow, so many WhatsApps have come through so far for suggestions as to what we can sing for our lunchtime sing-along this afternoon. Because Heritage Day is coming up, I wanted it to be a South African song. And I asked you to send in your suggestions. The song that gets the most suggestions will be the song that we do. And I think I'm going to have to cancel out a few here because there are so many options. I'm going to have to take out the ones that we've already done. So like Captain Los Lapi, as well as Clout Substitute. I'm going to have to take that out because we have done that already. But the front runner so far, according to you, is the national anthem. The South African national anthem is leading the way with 4 votes. And then Joy's Paradise Road and Mikasa's Mamela each have 2 votes. And the rest of these all have 1 vote. Johnny Clegg, Impi, Maria Makeba, Pata Pata, Mango Groove, Special Star, Prime Circle, She Always Gets What She Wants, Dievels Fantasties, Beloofde Land, Parlatones, Push Me to the Floor, Johnny Clegg, Spirit of the Great Heart, Evoy, Pay the Taxi Man, Mango Groove, Moments Away, Dr. Victor and the Rasta Rebels, Gimme Hope Joanna, World in Union from PJ Powers and Ladysmith Black Mambazo, Brenda Fassi, Ach Shame Lovey, Yan Yan Yan, RSA Is in My DNA, Danny K, Brown Eyes, and Rian Bernardi with Rover Blixum. All right, so each of those have 1 vote, but so far the national anthem is leading the way. You can either add to that or add your vote to a song that I've already mentioned in that list. And the one that gets the most will be sung for lunchtime sing-along just after 1 o'clock. So 082-945-0940. News is next.
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8: Goeiemiddag, ek is Karen Annel. 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

0: Matthew Mole, take yours, I'll take mine on KFM Lunch. Almost 20 to 1. Yesterday, I had the honor and privilege of emceeing the Kenny Lattimore concert at Grand Arena. And the best part for me, my favorite part, I mean, the entire show was amazing. Kenny was amazing. Vocals and everything, his band, his backing vocalist, oh my word. During the section in the concert where he was giving each member of the band their time to shine as well, he did that for his three backing vocalists, and that was just insane to see their vocal ability as well. But my favorite part, at the very end of the show, I knew that he was saving For You for the end of the show, right? But it wasn't his very last song. It was his second last song. So he does that song, rapturous applause, and then he ends off with another song. And then while the band is playing, he's busy, you know, bowing and saying his goodbyes. And then the crowd starts chanting, "We want more, we want more, we want more." And he's like, "Okay, cool. We've got a few songs for you, as you know, to perform an encore." And then he asks for requests, and people are like shouting out certain song titles, and he starts singing them a cappella. And then he's like, "Any other song that you want me to do?" And people were shouting, "For You, For You, For You." And he's like, "We already did that. We already did that." And they're like, no, "For You, For You." And then he ended up doing it again. And doing it, each time he performs it, he does it slightly differently. He puts his own spin on it. Even though it's his song, he puts his own spin on it every single time he performs. And he did it again. And once again, a standing ovation and rapturous applause. That, for me, was just, it just shows how much impact that particular song of Kenny Lattimore had on Cape Townians as well, which was just great to see. But coming back to the update as to the South African song that you want to sing along to for the lunchtime sing-along song this afternoon, so far, to me, it seems like the national anthem, the South African national anthem, is the clear front runner. Unless another song overtakes that in terms of votes, it seems like we're going to be singing along to the national anthem just after 1 o'clock this afternoon. So the national anthem has 6 votes so far. And then, in joint second place is World in Union and Mikasa, with Mamela. That has 3 each. Then, Rova Blixum and Early Bees Lekker J has 2 each. Then Mandoza and Kalakata, Danny K Brown Eyes, as well as Brenda Fassi, Achshem Lovey, Dr. Victor Narasta Rebels, Gimme Hope Joanna, Mango Groove Moments Away, and Special Star, Evoid Pay the Taxi Man, Johnny Clegg, Spirit of the Great Heart, and Impi, Parlatones Push Me to the Floor, Beloofde Land from Die Heuvels Fantasties, Prime Circle, She Always Gets What She Wants, Pata Pata, Sister Bettina, all of those have 1 vote each. But the national anthem so far, the clear frontrunner with 6 votes. So, is that the one that you want to do this afternoon for the lunchtime sing-along? Or do you have other suggestions? 082-945-0940.
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0: Maroon 5. She Will Be Loved on KFM Lunch. Okay, so 1:08, and so far I can tell you, still the South African national anthem has taken the lead here in terms of what we're going to sing along to for the lunchtime sing-along song this afternoon. I don't think any other song is going to beat that. The only other songs that have come close so far, Pata Pata, She Always Gets What She Wants, Paradise Road, World in Union, Mamela, Rover Bluxum, Nkalakata, and Early Bees Lekker J are all other songs that have gotten either 2 or 3 votes. But in terms of the outright leader, it is the national anthem. Okay, now I've got to find the version that's going to be the best one for us to sing. Because there is the version of the Inglovu Youth Choir, and because they have a little bit of an intro before they actually start, whereas all the other versions that I have, it goes straight into the lyrics. So I'm going to have to count you in and like give you like the key of the song, and then we're going to go. All right, so far, it looks like we're going to do the national anthem for the lunchtime sing-along this afternoon.
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1: It is Justin Timberlake and Selfish on KFM Lunch. Almost 1 o'clock, so I think it's been decided by you the song that received the most votes this afternoon as to the one that we're going to do for the lunchtime sing-along is the South African National Anthem. I've got to find the best version for you now to play out. Would you prefer the one that the Indlovu Youth Choir does? Would you prefer the one that gets played on KFM mornings when somebody wins the grand prize in pop quiz? Or there's one that I found that it sounds like it was done in the stadium with a crowd as well, where you have that instrumental intro. I'm talking about this one. You might have heard this one before. So that is one option. Then you have this one, which is the one that gets played on KFM mornings. Or there is the version that the Indlovu Youth Choir does. And this is their version that they do. All right, so there's three versions, okay? So which one would you like to do now that we've decided it's going to be the national anthem? The KFM Mornings version that you hear on Pop Quiz, or the Indlovu Youth Choir, or that other one that I found that sounds like it was in a stadium as well with a little instrumental intro? Let me know, 082-945-0940. 1 o'clock now, let's see what the traffic has in store for us. The latest update tells me that in Pinelands at Forest Drive and Eightvlucht Road, there's been an accident, so please approach with caution. Traffic lights faulty in Zonnebloem at Darling Street and Solari Road, in Khayelitsha at Muway and Alliam Drive, and in Pardon Island at Section and Carlisle Street. Roadworks on Nelson Mandela Boulevard incoming in the left lane at Rudebloem Road, and on the N1 incoming the left lane after the viaduct. Anything else? 082-945-0940. Miley Cyrus, Bruno Mars, and then the SA National Anthem for our Heritage Day themed lunchtime sing-along is coming up in the next few minutes.
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2: What a roller coaster ride of getting in your votes as to what South African song we need to do for today's Lunchtime Sing-Along, because Heritage Day is coming up on Thursday. I wanted us to do a South African song. I wanted you to get in your votes. Overwhelmingly, the front runner today was the South African National Anthem. But my headache didn't stop there, because now it's which version of the South African National Anthem? I had the Nglovu Youth Choir as an option. I had the one that KFM Mornings plays, and I had some stadium version that I also have on the system as an option for you. The vote, then I asked you to vote for that, and the votes were very tight. And what came out as a frontrunner was KFM Mornings version. All right. Now, here's the difficulty, because there's no intro. There's no musical intro for where this is. It goes straight in. All right. To the vocals. So I'm going to play just the first second, just so that you can get the key. All right. So this is how it starts. I'm going to play it for you. This is how it starts. Don't record yet. So that is the key. All right. So now that you have the key, now I need you to take out your phone, okay, and press record. And if you're new to the Lunchtime Sing-Along, you're going to record yourself singing along to this, and you're going to send me your voice notes on 082-945-0940. So now that you have the key, all right, I'm going to count you in. So start recording already. I'm going to say 3, 2, 1, go, and then I'm going to press play, okay? And then you can start singing along. So are you ready? All right, 082-945-0940. Here we go. In 3, 2, 1, go.

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2: Goosebumps every single time I hear it, regardless of the version. And now it's your turn, okay? So send me those voice notes, 082-945-0940. I'll put together the compilation and play it out at around about 20 to 2 this afternoon. Heritage Day coming up this Thursday. So it was only apt that we do the SA National Anthem for the Lunchtime Sing-Along.
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0: Hanging out with Halsey and Khalid with Eastside on KFM Lunch. 25 past one. Coming up in just a bit, we've got news, the latest from EWN. Then we've got music for you from Coldplay and Beyonce and Whitney Houston. And then your rendition of the South African national anthem for the lunchtime sing-along with Heritage Day coming up on Thursday. That was the song, the South African song that received the most votes from you. And boy, did you come through with your voice notes. We're busy stitching that together right now, and then we're going to play it out in the next 10 to 15 minutes.
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10: Good afternoon, I'm Karen Annell. President Cyril Ramaphosa says government will continue to protect its sovereignty following the United States announcement of new visa restrictions for certain South Africans. U.S. Secretary of State Marco Rubio announced last week that Washington is imposing visa restrictions on individuals who are responsible for what he says are laws that discriminate against Afrikaners. Speaking on the sidelines of an ANC event in Johannesburg today, Ramaphosa said he has taken note of the U.S. decision. Affordable housing delivery in Cape Town is set to get a boost with DA Federal leader and Cape Town Mayor Jordan Hill-Lewis pledging to speed up the process. Hill-Lewis made the promise this morning at the Salt River Market development, where construction is underway on 970 affordable housing units. He says the city will accelerate the use of city and state-owned land for housing. And the leaders of the world's two most powerful economies are set to meet this week as Chinese President Xi Jinping travels to the United States for talks with President Donald Trump. Beijing says the meeting is aimed at strengthening strategic stability between the two countries. Taking a look at today's weather temperatures, Cape Town and Stellenbosch reach highs of 31, Langebaan 30, George 21, Hermanus 22, and Oudtshoorn reaches a high of 27. Recapping your top story at this hour, President Cyril Ramaphosa says government will continue to protect its sovereignty following the United States announcement of new visa restrictions for certain South Africans.
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0: Whitney Houston is not right. It's okay. On KFM Lunch 20 to 2, your rendition of the South African National Anthem for the Lunchtime Sing-Along. That's coming up next.
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0: It was a clear leader in terms of the vote when it came to asking you what South African song you would like to sing for today's Lunchtime Sing-Along. And because it's Heritage Day coming up on Thursday, I asked you, okay, which South African song would you like to sing? So many options, but the one that received the most votes was the South African National Anthem. And for that, I gave you three different options, which one you wanted to choose. You went with the one that gets played on KFM Mornings if somebody wins the pop quiz. And that's what we went with. And you came through with your voice notes. So here it is, your rendition of the South African National Anthem for the Lunchtime Sing-Along.

and that last voice note, that person sent us the piece of just our land. And so I had to include it. So there you go. Your rendition of the South African national anthem for the lunchtime sing-along this afternoon. Chanel, one of the contributors to the voice note, said, "Oh, EB, I can't sing to save my life, but I had to do it because I'm 56 years old and I taught myself the Xhosa part in 2 weeks." So there you go. Thank you very much for your contribution to the lunchtime sing-along. Because it's still technically Heritage Month next week, I think we need to do another South African song next Monday. So we've already done the national anthem. So what are we going to do next week? 082-945-0940.

0: 9.
1: Elaine and Shine on KFM Lunch. It is 9 minutes to 2, and we've got some reaction here from you with regards to your rendition of the national anthem for the lunchtime sing-along song this afternoon. Sunay, who was the one that sent in the voice note with the school kids that were singing along to the national anthem, she says, I'm a driver for school children. They enjoy this so much. Thank you. Then I got this voice note in from Renal.
2: This hoenervleis.
1: That was a very good idea, the Volkslied. And Renee saying, that was now so lekker. And then Izad, this voice note, this one got me. Oh my goodness.
3: Ibi, what people's always forgetting here in Cape Town, at the end of the anthem, they normally end with, oh yeah!
1: And then Gareth saying, maybe next week make it a challenging song, make it challenging, do the click song, or maybe Shosa Loza. Let's see how it goes next week when we do another South African themed song for the lunchtime sing along just after 1 o'clock next Monday on KFM Lunch. In the meantime, let me squeeze in Dermot Kennedy and Turnstile, and then we'll check in on your traffic again.
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0: Dermot Kennedy, Turnstile, on KFM Lunch. Almost 2 o'clock. And what is the latest update from EWN traffic? Well, nothing major other than traffic lights faulty in Zonnebloem at Darling Street and Solari Road. Then in Khayelitsha at Muway and Aliyam Drive and in Pond Island at Section and Carlisle Street. So remember to treat that as a four-way stop. And then roadworks on Nelson Mandela Boulevard incoming in the left lane at Rudebloem Road and on the N1 incoming in the left lane after the viaduct. If I missed anything, please let me know on the WhatsApp line 082-945-0940. Coming up next, music from Niall Horan, Santana, Maria Maria, and Ariana Grande. Thank you. Next.
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Amy Chasink. Shadows of the Sun on KFM Lunch. Now, do you want to be a part of the one-hit knockout? It took a bit of a break last week as I was giving away Kenny Latterbore tickets, but it is back this week. And how it works, just in case you don't know, you have no idea what the one-hit knockout is all about. I'm going to put you on air. I'm going to put you live on air. I'm going to give you a call. I'm going to play you a snippet of a song, and you have to guess the year in which that song was released. But you can't use any search engines, no ChatGPT, no Google, nothing. All right? You have to use almost like your own life as a gauge as to where that particular song was. Where were you when that song was released? What was happening in your life at the time? Was there anything significant that you can remember about? Maybe it was a fashion choice, a phase that you went through. Maybe it was a wedding. Maybe it was a matric ball. Maybe it was a first date. Maybe it was a first breakup. I don't know. Or one of your breakups. Either way, something must have happened in your life at the time that that particular song was released, or maybe even popular. And then you use that as a gauge to guess the year in which the song was released. So if you want to be a part of that, WhatsApp the phrase one hit knockout to 082-945-0940. And then maybe I'll be giving you a call at around about 20 to 3 this afternoon to play the one hit knockout. But back to the music we go. Olivia Rodrigo, Drop Dead, then John Mayer, Post Malone, and Lizzo to be squeezed in before we get to news.

0: Lizzo, To Be Loved, am I ready on KFM Lunch? 26 minutes past two. News is coming up in just a bit. But do you want to be a part of the one hit knockout on the show this afternoon? Let me know. 082-945-0940. Just WhatsApp the phrase one hit knockout. You need to, I'm going to put you on air and you need to correctly guess the year in which a song was released without any assistance from any search engine or any kind of AI. You're going to have to just use your own powers of deduction, detective skills, looking at your own life, the milestones in your own life in order to figure out the year in which the song was released. If you get it right, you score a point for the week. If you don't, then I score a point for the week and we see who comes out on top at the end of this particular week. So if you want to be a part of that, WhatsApp the phrase one hit knockout to 082-945-0940.
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10: Goeiemiddag, ek is Karen Annel. 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

0: black coffee, and Shekinah with your eyes. Almost 20 to 3. Coming up next, we play One Hit Knockout. 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
0: All right, time for the One Hit Knockout. Who's going to score the first point of the week? Will it be you or will it be me? You need to correctly guess the year in which a song was released without any kind of assistance other than your own powers of deduction. Stepping into the ring this afternoon from Sunningdale, Samantha. How's it going, Samantha?
11: Hi, I'm good, thank you. How are you doing?
0: I'm good. Okay, so One Hit Knockout time. I'm going to play the snippet of the song. You don't get extra points for guessing what the song is. And even if you don't 100% know what the song is, I will help you with that. And then you have to try and figure out the year in which it was released. So, Samantha, the song for this afternoon is this one. Take a listen to this. All right, there's a little bit of an intro.
12: Now I'm out here looking like revenge, feeling like a 10, the best I ever been, and yeah, I know how bad it must be.
0: So, you recognize that song, Samantha?
11: It sounds like Jessie J, but I'm not sure.
0: Yeah, no, not Jessie J, but Demi Lovato.
8: Okay.
13: Yeah, Demi Lovato, Sorry Not Sorry. That is the song for this afternoon. And if you had to ask me, I would say that song is not that old.
8: No, definitely not.
13: And I think if the songs were older, it might be easier to guess the year. But when it's not that old, then you're like, anything in the last, I don't know, 2, 3, 5, 10 years, I could have been any of those years, right? And so where do you think you were when this song was popular or possibly released, if you had to take a look at your own life?
8: Okay. I don't think this is pre-COVID. So I don't think it's earlier than 2019.
13: Okay. So all right.
8: I'm going to work the other way around.
13: Okay.
8: It's not this year and it's not last year.
13: Okay.
8: So we've got 2020 to 2024 left. I'm going to have to narrow down from that, I think.
13: Okay.
8: I'm going to go middle, 2022.
13: You're going to go the middle of that, 2022.
8: Yeah.
13: Okay.
8: Yeah.
13: All right. And I like where you went with it. You said, like, no, I don't think this was pre-COVID, and it's not the last couple of years. So, yeah, that's a pretty good way of going about it. So are you locking in 2022?
8: Yes, I think so. I'm not 100%, but that's kind of process of elimination. Yeah.
13: Okay, all right. Now, let's see if you are correct, okay? Is the answer 2022? So, Samantha.
8: Yeah.
13: I hate to tell you this, but it was pre-COVID.
8: Oh, nice.
13: Yeah. You know, I would have guessed the same thing. I would have said, like, no, it wasn't pre-COVID. It must have been after that. But
8: okay.
13: I hate to say it. It was released on the 11th of July, 2017.
8: Okay.
13: Yeah. Yeah, so like 2-3 years before we went into lockdown already, that song was out. And I'm just as surprised as you are. I would have also guessed something after 2020, but there you go. Thank you so much for playing along this afternoon. Do you still want to say hi to anyone, Samantha?
8: Yeah, sure. I want to say hi to my husband, Craig. He works in Podden Island, and my son, Ryan, who's at home 6 days, and my daughter, Stellenbosch Haley.
13: Okay. Well, I hope that your boy gets well soon.
8: Thanks very much.
13: All right, Samantha, have a lovely one, and thanks for playing along. But you have been knocked out, I'm afraid.
8: Thanks.
13: All right, there we go. So that means I score the first point of the week. All right, so are you going to equalize tomorrow, or am I going to double the lead? If you want to be a part of the one-hit knockout, WhatsApp the phrase one-hit knockout to 082-945-0940. But here's Demi Lovato now. Sorry, not sorry.

0: Demi Lovato's Sorry Not Sorry, released on the 11th of July, 2017. And the song for this afternoon's One Hit Knockout, for which Samantha in Sunningdale did not, unfortunately, get the correct answer. She guessed 2022, but it was 2017, which means I score a point. First blood goes to EB Inglis for this week, for One Hit Knockout. If you want to equalize, or maybe be the cause of me doubling my lead tomorrow, then you need to WhatsApp One Hit Knockout to 082-945-0940. I could give you a call right about this time tomorrow. And that's when I'll be back 12 to 3 to serve you lunch, plus play 31 seconds as well. So it's going to be a busy, busy show, and the MediClinic moment with Dr. Darren Green. All of that taking place tomorrow. But coming up next, Jason Derulo, Eva Marie, and then the Flash Drive to take you home.
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2: So I was set a task yesterday by a lot of people. We want to hear you do it in Afrikaans. 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You know, grammar and sentence structure, not great at it all. Uh-huh. But I'm really trying to learn.
3: 10-18 for jou probeer. Yeah. 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
2: Does it? 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
6: Oh, here we go. Another week, and it's a shorter week with short people. Welcome to the Flash Drive in KFM 94.5. My name is Carl Wasty, standing at 1.55. Cassidy?
11: I'm also 1.55.
6: Here we go. High five for a 1.55. Bite-sized and ready to go, ready to make an impact on your week to ensure that you're thoroughly entertained and there's excitement. 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Thank you. That's all I wanted to say. Next thing, highlight of your day.
11: Oh, coming to work and seeing you guys. It's always my favorite part of the day.
6: Mm-mm. I won't accept. I'm no longer accepting that.
11: Okay, fine. I bought 10 books this weekend.
6: There we go.
11: I bought 10 books. And I said to the person at the counter, I said, I'm spending my life savings on books. And that actually made me smile.
6: This is fantastic.
11: Yeah.
6: I am so happy. Out of the book haul, and I mean H-A-U-L, right?
11: Yes.
6: Which is the fave?
11: Oh, okay. So I'm currently reading the... Hold on.
6: Go get it, Solange. Don't worry. I'll wait. It's fine. Your book is important to us. Please hold.
11: I'm currently reading The Curious Incident of the Dog in the Nighttime.
6: The Curious Incident of the Dog in the Nighttime?
11: Yes.
6: Who's the author?
11: The author is a gentleman by the name of... Oh, gosh. No, I can't find it.
6: Turn it toward me. Thank you. Mark Haddon. It's right
11: Mark
6: in the
11: Haddon.
6: Top.
11: Thank you. Thank you. No, so
6: you're
11: much.
6: Welcome.
11: I don't have my glasses on.
6: It's fine.
11: But yes, that is the highlight of my weekend of the day. I'm getting really into books again.
6: That's good. I mean, you bought 10 books.
11: Yes.
6: Yeah.
11: It's in that thing of like the 100 books to read before you die. Like, and so I really craved something that made me feel like, story. Do you know what I mean?
6: Yep,
11: and I don't know when last you watched a series or you read a book and you were like, oh my goodness, I don't want the story to end.
6: The Gentleman, season 2.
11: Okay, well, that's what I was looking for in like a book format.
6: No, lekker. That's the idea. I'm very happy that you had a wonderful 10 book weekend, of course. And please, just keep us up to date. Because this is going to turn into Cassidy's book club very soon.
11: I'm actually looking for a book club.
6: Why not?
11: Yeah.
6: Let's do this thing. It's great. I didn't get a chance to lift the book this weekend. I was just watching my son play football and that filled me with joy. That's
11: it.
6: Because it's the end of the season now. And now he's thinking, like, what do I do next? Because at his school, they don't have traditional sports. So he has to do everything outside of the school.
11: Right.
6: So now we're kind of thinking about what is he going to do. Now, in his head, he's like, jump. And I'm like, I like something more competitive and interactive than you can meet some people and that sort of thing. So we have been talking and we might be paddle players by next year.
11: I'm going to lose you.
6: You will. No. I'm going to lose money. I'm going
11: to
6: lose money. So, yeah. So, I think we might be a cool duo. You know what I mean?
11: Okay.
6: Very good. Generational. Quite literally. 16 and 40 playing paddle together. Come on.
11: Oh, yeah.
6: Yeah, that might happen. But, yeah, that's it's been a lovely weekend. If it hasn't for you, then I'm glad you're here. Because we're trying to turn that around in a flash on KFM 94.5. And if you need some inspiration, psychology's coming up. But here's a little precursor to that. David Guetta and Sia's Titanium. Don't you forget this song. Because the weekend may have tried to shoot you down. But you're stronger than that. And let's have a wonderful shorter week with the Flash Drive. Welcome.

0: I knew you were going to come in at the end there. That's your shtick.
1: It is my thing. I like to add a little bit to the end of a song. It's the way, it's where I roll. That's who I am. And it's a fresh week. And we got a brand new opportunity to do things. Like make sure that you win. And I love it when you win because it enables you, especially at 2,500 rand cashback. You could have your very own spree at Clicks, which is so coincidental because Clicks is asking the strangest and most interesting of fantasy questions of you. You've got 60 seconds to raid the Clicks beauty counter. What are you grabbing? And here's the thing. 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That is my number. Please save it. Just hold it and label it Cassidy's number if you want to flex to friends, or just Carl's number if you don't want to flex. It's as simple. It's easy as that.
0: Both can be a flex or not a flex.
1: No. If you have Cassidy's number, it's a big flex. Trust me, people have asked me for your number before.
0: Really?
1: Yeah.
0: Why?
1: And then I don't know.
0: Do you give it to them?
1: No.
0: Be honest?
1: Nope. I will never do that.
0: I give your number away to everyone.
1: That's fine. I don't mind.
0: But that's because you do that on your own.
1: Exactly.
0: Anyway.
1: I don't mind. See how many people have my number right now? I don't care. Because what are they going to do with my number? Hey? Are you going to send me unsolicited flirting messages at 11:45?
0: Yes.
1: That's never happened. Clicks, feel good, pay less on KFM 94.5. Remember that T's and C's apply. Quick subject change, traffic.
0: So, currently in Gardens at Kloofnek and Camp Street, there's been an accident. In Khayelitsha at Muway Bridge, on top of the N2, there's been an accident. And in Balhar at Stellenbosch Arterial Road and the R300, there's also an accident that side. On Nelson Mandela Boulevard, outbound traffic slows down at Browning Road. The N2 outbound has usual peak traffic at Mowbray Main Road. And traffic lights are faulty in Zonnebloem at Darling Street and Solowrie Road, in Khayelitsha at Muway and Alum Drive, and in Pardon Island at Section Street and Carlisle Street. My name is Cassidy Nicholson. If you have anything else you want to add to the traffic report, please just go onto your WhatsApp, click Cassidy, because now you've got my number saved. If you don't, this is what it is. It's 082-945-0940.
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0: Dream Lover, Mariah Carey. Another song, thawing out even faster ahead of Christmas. 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
4: Hi, how are you?
0: Fantastic. Nicole, are you ready for a raid of the Clicks Beauty Counter?
4: I'm a teacher, so I'm definitely ready.
0: Of course you are. All right, I'm giving you a 60-second timer. Tell me all of the things that you are throwing into that basket slash trolley. Are you ready, Nicole?
4: I am ready.
0: All right, let's do it. Here we go. Let's go.
4: Okay, first thing is the uterine sunblock. You need to start right. A good primer from Essence, the Jelly Base. And afterwards, I would use the Revlon Base, the 24-hour. Then you always have a good concealer. Revlon has the best one. Then you need an eyebrow pencil from Essence. I'm a budget queen. Then eyebrow gel, also from Catrice. Then your eyeshadow primer from Essence, the best you have, also the jelly primer. Then go over to the Catrice eyeshadow palette. Everyone's eye maxing at the moment, so they're doing that. Then I need a contour stick from Catrice. They have the best one, has a nice shimmer in it. Then afterwards, I will use my base, obviously, and then I'll go over to the mascara. Catrice tubing mascara, it went viral. It's amazing. A bronzer stick from Catrice as well. Then over to my blush cream scent from Essence. And then lip scent from Essence also. There's a wonderful color.
0: Time is up. Nicole, how did you remember all those products? You just won a 2,500 cash back. Congratulations.
4: That's amazing. Oh, yeah. I'm so excited.
0: You're amazing. Go get all of those things. Nicole Taylor, you're our first winner. Well done. What a raid of the Clicks Beauty Counter. It's as easy as that. Raid it again tomorrow. Win a cash back.
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0: 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Traffic-wise, how are we looking on the roads?
1: Well, currently in Gardens at Kloofneck and Cam Street, there's been an accident. And in Khayelitsha at Muwe Bridge, on top of the N2, there's also an accident there, as well as in Balhar at Stellenbosch Arterial and the R300. The N1 outbound is backed up between the Foreshore and Belleville. On Nelson Mandela Boulevard outbound, traffic slows down at Browning Road. And traffic lights are faulty in Zonnebloem at Darling Street and Solari Road, in Khayelitsha at Muwe and Allium Drive, and in Pardon Island at Section Street and Carlisle Street. My name is Cassidy Nicholson. If you have anything you want to update me on when it comes to the roads, just message me on WhatsApp. That's 082-945-0940.
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4: Good afternoon, I'm Karen Ann Null. Communities across South Africa are standing up against gender-based violence. The demonstrations followed the discovery of 9 women's bodies in Ekurhuleni since July, and one of them was runner Elizabeth Mosile Khomo, who was killed when she went out for a run earlier this month. In a show of support, a 24-hour awareness run is being held at Rondebosch Common this weekend. Supporters are being encouraged to participate over 24 hours, starting at 7 on Friday evening. This as police say they cannot confirm yet whether a serial killer is on the loose in Gauteng. Deputy National Police Commissioner Tebelo Mosiliki says a 10th victim has been added to the broader investigation. The body of a woman was found in a dam in Morokwa-Suwetu yesterday. And experts from the United Nations say artificial intelligence measures are failing to keep up with technology. The comments come after an incident at OpenAI in July in which 2 AI systems escaped their confined testing environment, accessed the internet, and broke into several websites. The experts' concern is that agents could become sophisticated enough to understand the safety constraints imposed on them by developers and plan around them. It's a hot and partly cloudy day in the province tomorrow.

0: Cape Town sees a high of 32 degrees, Vredendal 36, Paarl 35 and George 32. Recapping your top story at this hour, communities across South Africa are standing up against gender-based violence.
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0: Boosh Leji, this one's called Heavy, and if you're feeling that way, it means that you could add a couple more well-being products to your repertoire, and you can get all of those from Woolies. 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
0: Alexia, hello.
2: Good afternoon.
0: How are you feeling today? Are you feeling the wellness in you?
2: I am. I'm trying to walk every day and to eat healthy.
0: That's liquor. I saw your picture. Yes. Thanks for posting it up. I think you've chosen a lovely Carb Clever bar.
2: That is correct.
0: And how did it taste? Why was there that choice? You know, when you walk down the aisles and you grab a Carb Clever bar, there's got to be something behind it. What was that for you?
2: Just to help with the hunger, that I don't try and do something unhealthy. So I bought that. It was very nice.
0: Okay.
2: It was soft and chewy. I really enjoyed it.
0: Liquor! I'm so glad. I'm glad. And long shall it continue, because I know everybody's got a good plan. And can I just tell you, on your wellness journey, don't be so hard on yourself. Forgive yourself for the days where you still add a snack that's not healthy, in inverted commas. I think the biggest mistake is when people start punishing themselves for just living their lives because they didn't have a certain amount of that or this. Please, you're living.
2: That is so true.
0: So please be kind on your journey, because that's also part
2: thank
0: of wellness.
2: You.
0: All right. Thank you.
2: Yes, it is.
0: Can I be kind to you? Because I just want to give you a 5,000 Rand Woolies voucher. Thank you so much. Carb Clever does pay after all. Yay!
2: Thank you.
0: Alexia, all the best on your journey and keep it up. Okay, you're doing well.
2: Thank you, KFM. Thank you, Woolies.
0: No problem. Alexia Williams, our winner, just for making a My Woolies Weekend. Go find those well-being products and allow your journey to begin. But me, I must just say, be very, very kind to yourself on your journey, please. I think that's the most important thing. A lot of people punish themselves for making certain decisions in their diet or not going to the gym for one morning. Please don't do that to yourself, okay? You are living your life. It's your own pace. No one is chasing you. And I think that's important for you to know, especially heading into this week, if that is indeed your goal. Kindness first, the diet comes next.
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16: So in Gardens at Kloofneck and Camp Street, there's been an accident. In Khayelitsha at Muway Bridge on top of the N2, there's also been an accident, as well as in Belhar at Stellenbosch Arterial Road and the R300. The M5 South slows down between Maitland and Rondebosch. The N1 outbound is also backed up between the Foreshore and Belleville. On Nelson Mandela Boulevard outbound, traffic slows down at Browning Road, and traffic lights are faulty in Zonnebloem at Darling Street and Solari Road, in Khayelitsha at Muway and Aliam Drive, and in Pardon Island at Section Street and Carlisle Street. 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

0: Jenny and Dua Lipa, Handlebars. Your friend Cassidy Jade Nicholson and your other friend Carl Wastey is going to do some walkies this Friday. Do you know why I'm playing this song, Cassidy?
1: Tell me why you're playing this song, Carl.
0: First guess, man. Try guess. Cool. I spend my time just thinking, thinking. This is Black Eyed Peas.
1: I know.
0: What's the name of the song?
1: Meet me halfway.
0: Correct.
1: There's it.
0: So we want you to meet us halfway at a place that sells meat. That's why I'm played it. You're welcome. I'm here all week. And on Friday, out and about at OBC Better Butchery in Balville. We're back. And we are going to do our show between 3 and 7 on Friday. 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So head through to OBC Better Butchery at the Sunbal Building, corner of Voortrekker and Quarry Road, Balville, and catch this show from 3 p.m. You can get involved in our famous spin and win game for OBC vouchers. Then there is a twist on a guess the weight challenge where you'll be guessing the weight of a meat hamper. 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

0: It's DJ Kent, Dominic Neal, love you still. It's Monday, which means we have to cleanse. Now, what is cleansing? You do that for your pores, but do you do that for your mind? We have a session of we listen and we don't judge. And what we need from you is for you to just let it out. I know you've been harboring a certain opinion about something. There may be even a confession that you've been holding and it festers. When you hold on to it, it festers badly. And I don't want it to fester. I want you to be at your best this week. It's a shorter week. You deserve to enjoy yourself. So release it to us on the WhatsApp line. 082-945-0940 for a better South Africa. Thank you.
1: I'm loving this.
0: Are you inspired?
1: I have so much I need to get off my chest. I'm like, which one?
0: Yeah, there's a few. But I mean, remember, we focus on you getting 10 books this weekend.
1: Yes.
0: You're a very literate individual.
1: Yes.
0: You are diving into these books and absorbing, that's important. But then I know in the back end, there is something that's holding you back from reading all of them.
1: Totally.
0: It's something that you've been holding and harboring about the world, about something that you've seen, something that people do. And that's what I need from you today. This is a little listen to what we did the last time we had a moment to just release and enjoy ourselves as a community, as a people. As a show. Listen.
2: And we don't judge.
0: That's it. First up, I want to start off on the floor before we get to ours. This one came through. Take a listen.
3: Hi, Cole. Hi, Cassidy. Just a quick question. Am I being selfish? When somebody asks you, do you want a chippy? And they put the packet in front of you. What must I do with one chippy? Can you give me a packet on my own? It's the same like asking you, like, you've got peanuts and raisins. Would you like a peanut? What must I do with one peanut? Please, please. Is it a teaser?
0: Sure. Sometimes we just stumble on such profound topics, man. Another one that came through. This is on the back of just last week when Pietra said, why do people look for emergency help by a Facebook post as opposed to actually using Google and finding the emergency numbers required?
4: Hey, Cole, Cassidy. Somebody posted on one of those medical naturopathic things on Facebook that their one foot was going completely black. They wanted to know what ointment or what natural remedies people would consider telling them to use.
0: Aside from that, I wish that Facebook allowed you to comment in songs because I'd totally post this. Not gotta cut loose, pull loose. But as long as they got the medical attention that they need first, then I would do that afterwards. If you have anything, the WhatsApp line is always open, and so are our ears and, more importantly, our minds. We listen and we don't judge is on the way. Do you have anything to report on the roads before we get into some news and then a build up to our best session of the week?
1: I actually do. So there's some protesting at Muway and Spine Road in Khayelitsha. Muway and Spine Road are closed. In Balhar, at Stellenbosch Arterial and the R300, there's been an accident. And traffic lights are faulty in the following areas. In Zonnebloem at Darling Street and Sir Lowry Road. In Khayelitsha at Muway and Allium Drive. And in Pardon Island at Section Street and Carlisle Street. My name is Cassidy Nicholson. If you have anything else you want to add to the traffic report, do that on the WhatsApp line. My number is 082-945-0940.
0: Coming up on the Flash Drive. I got what you need. The Flash Drive. Still ahead, your friend Will Lindley with Blame. And then CC Peniston, just for vibes.
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6: The latest from the textbook saga, and Mayor promises more affordable homes. Good afternoon, I'm Karen Ann Nell. The Basic Education Department says the Foundation Phase National Catalogue is ready for implementation despite defects identified in the procurement process. Minister Sibiwe Kwakhube, who had suspended the process, warns retaining the textbooks requires lawful correction before the learning material is distributed. However, the department says a triple-layer review has confirmed the integrity of the process. Babalo Ndenze reports.
7: Minister Sibiwe Kwakhube and the department issued separate statements on the controversial catalogue for grade 1 to 3 that the minister suspended pending an investigation. Kwakhube said the objective is to retain the new catalogue by correcting its defects rather than get rid of the work already done. Kwahube spokesperson Lukhanyo Vanga said she obtained independent legal advice on the catalogue and shared it confidentially with provincial education MECs to support corrective action and lawful textbook purchasing for 2027.
8: While the intention is to retain the new catalogue by correcting its defects rather than to discard the work already undertaken, the DBE must urgently address the identified legal shortcomings, including seeking the authorizations for the deviation and recording the reasons thereof.
7: The department, meanwhile, said they found no fraud, favoritism, and therefore no basis to cancel the tender. Baba Londenze, Eyewitness News.
6: Cape Town Mayor Jordan Hill-Lewis says a DA victory in the local government elections would see the party ramp up affordable housing delivery in Cape Town. He made the comment at the Salt River Market development in the city's inner southeast this morning, where construction is now underway on 970 affordable housing units.
9: If we are lucky enough and blessed enough to win the confidence of the people of Cape Town on the 4th of November, we will further accelerate the work that we are doing to deliver more city-owned and state-owned land.
6: And South Africa's ambassador to the United States, Rolf Meyer, says there's a lot of misrepresentation about the country and its laws. He says South Africa is a victim of this misunderstanding and only dialogue can help mainstream diplomatic relations with the U.S. Meyer addressed the issues as South Africa prepares to participate in the United Nations General Assembly taking place in New York. It's a hot and partly cloudy day in the province tomorrow. Cape Town sees a high of 32 degrees, Vredendal 36, Paarl 35 and George 32. Recapping your top story at this hour, the Basic Education Department says the Foundation Phase National Catalogue is ready for implementation despite defects identified in the procurement process.
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0: I wanted to play Adele's to greet you properly. So glad you received it. Thank you so much. This is your show, The Flash Drive in KF94.5. I am Carl. Alongside me, producer Beatrice is sitting there. Cassidy Jade Nicholson. What we're here for is to listen to you without any judgment. In fact, this is titled, We Listen.
1: And we don't judge.
0: Never, ever. Not even when you send stuff like this.
2: Hi, guys. So we listen and we don't judge. But why? I know it is hay fever season, but can people please stop snorting everywhere, all the time, all day?
0: I've been asking this of Cape Town for a very long time. Also for the hay fever. So here's the thing. Cassidy.
3: Hello.
0: You heard that, right?
3: Yeah.
0: Please. Thank you.
3: Hey, don't look at me. Look at the aircon.
0: Actually.
3: It's the aircon. Well,
0: the aircon above us, that has caused a lot of irritation.
3: But that's what I'm saying. I know for a fact. Because you even walk in here, you're fine.
0: Yes.
3: The moment you walk in here, it's just sneezing, sniffing.
0: But I've thing that you, I mean, I know it's off air and you try and keep it controlled, but sometimes I can hear it on air.
3: Well, I'm doing my best. I'm literally just a girl.
0: Have you thought of a nose job at all?
3: Whoa.
0: Just a little bit. Just to open the nostril on each side a little bit. Just in case it's asphyxiating.
4: They fixed the septum.
0: Yeah.
4: I had it done.
3: Is it 2v1 right now?
0: No. I also have a skew septum as well, but I try to keep my snorts at bay. Anyway.
3: I'm feeling very attacked.
0: Are you?
3: Yes.
4: I mean, we're not saying that I can hear it in the producer booth, which is behind a closed door and soundproof glass.
0: I didn't do that. Cassidy, I didn't do that.
3: You guys, you're doing a lot, hey?
0: You know what
3: you're
0: should
3: doing
0: do?
3: A lot.
0: You know what you should tell both of us? Hey, that way it's hay fever season. You understand what I'm saying? Then you can have a rebuttal. Hey, that'll be a good idea. Anyway, thank you very much for that. We appreciate it. A lot of people are struggling with the pollen count. You know there's like a website where you can check the pollen count? Come, I'll tell you what the pollen count is.
3: No, are people doing this on purpose?
0: Pollen count.
3: This is what people are doing instead of
0: in Cape
3: their
0: Town.
3: Jobs.
0: Yeah, I just want to see what the pollen count is. It's moderate to low at the moment. So, this is a good one.
3: Yes.
0: Now that we're done with the hay fever,
3: mm-hmm.
0: All right. Because I think a lot of brands, this is the time to step up, you know, the Otrivin and all of those brands. Like, mm-hmm. This is where you pounce. So go for it. There's another one that came through. I want you to take a listen to this.
5: Call, we listen and we don't judge.
0: Never.
5: What's up with parents at a barbecue, at a braai, when these sweets and treats laid out for the adults and the children come and they take something out, they lick it and don't like it, and they put it back in the bowl, and the parent sees nothing. That's the time I say, thank you, but no thank you.
3: I've said it before, and I'll say it again. You can't eat at everybody's house.
0: I've seen it happen. It's usually when, you know, a child goes for something that looks good. They discover that maybe it's got like coconut on it or like it's a lamington. And they go for it. They have a nibble. They're like,
6: it doesn't taste nice.
0: And then they, you know, they put it back.
3: It happens every time with those flipping, those Don Musk sweets.
0: Yeah. Or the pink cashews, you know, those ones
3: exactly.
0: As well. Yeah, it's got like a muskiness to it, I know. It's like almost like a perfumey, old spicy flavor. And then it's...
6: poison.
0: You know, that sort of thing, right? And you're like, oh, goodness. And then they put it back on the table there. Yeah.
3: Not even in the bowl. They'll just put it there.
0: They sometimes put it back in the bowl. They put that stuff back in the bowl there. And then you go grab it. And you're like, wow, this must be the softest item I've ever had. It's even still moist. This is great.
3: Speaking of moist, do you know one time my sister opened a packet of chips at my house and took out every chip and like sucked all the flavor off the chips and then put the chips back? She even had the audacity to roll it down again. Like me, I was never here. And then I took one of those chips.
0: It had time to dry, though. So it just must have been like was, either potato or corn.
3: It was literally just bare. Like a slap Dorito.
0: Well, now that we're on there and we're doing a little bit of confession time. So at an outside broadcast once.
3: What?
0: A lovely couple approached me and they had a bubba in the trolley. And you can tell the bubba was very young, you know, like maybe two.
3: Yeah.
0: All right?
3: Yeah.
0: And the bubba was consuming flings. All right.
3: They froth for a fling.
0: Yes, you they know. Because a fling lands up everywhere but their mouth. It's like, basically, once I thought a child had a glove on, a yellow glove, it was just flings. Anyway, so the couple were so fascinated because this child took such a big liking to me. Like big eyes, and it was just like looking at me. And maybe it was my hair, I don't know.
3: Yeah.
0: So in the excitement, I think the child just kind of thought, let me share with uncle.
3: Put the fling in your mouth.
0: And put a soft, almost Prenutro textured item in my... And the entire fist went into my mouth from the bubba. And I was there trying to be a good person, Steven, good no. uncle. And I looked at the parents and the mom still went, Oma, what is shared with you?
3: No, stop.
0: And
3: no, stop.
0: I'm there, you know, getting through this. But also trying to keep a soft look on my face, like I'm enjoying it.
3: Mm.
0: And the dad is very proud that the child
3: shared. That's what you start doing.
0: And then that's what happened. So I've consumed one of those from another child's hand. I've had that. Yeah.
3: Disgusting.
0: And I'll do what it takes at outside broadcast. I just want to let you know I've paid my dues.
3: Oh my god.
0: And it went straight in there, and it was a moment that I connected with somebody.
4: But you know what the other thing is?
0: What's the other thing?
4: Because I've been to a lot of these parties where it's like, you know, the first birthday or the second or whatever.
3: Yeah.
4: And then obviously there's a bunch of parents with their babies. And then again, let's just say babies got flings basically everywhere. And then they go, oh, what do you want? And then they literally take the baby and they have the baby stick their hand in the stuff that's there for the adults.
3: I can't.
0: At the party.
4: At the party. And then all of a sudden, the whispers ain't whispers anymore. It's...
3: contaminated.
0: Yeah. Yes. And you know, the thing is, those parents also, they like to put the child over all the treats, right?
4: Yes.
0: And the child has like a green moustache. From
4: a
0: sneeze it had early, you know,
4: from a fever,
0: and you're like, yo, why is this whisper so salty, man? This whisper then tastes so, it's like a savory whisper.
3: I don't know what when that happens to me one day, I'm gonna lose it. What do?
0: Nothing.
3: You just eat the fling in your mouth now.
0: I ate the fling. You eat the fling, girl. You do what you need to do. It's for the children.
4: Knowing Carl, he still smiled for a picture as well.
0: Of course I did.
3: You know what? He probably whipped out this line, this banger. Ta, ta.
0: Actually, I said thank you. I do believe that a bubba getting their talking going. Like, I want to say the full word. I don't want to go ta.
3: Ta.
0: Give
3: ta.
0: To Tara. Give for mama. Like, I like to just chat to the child like, you know, I'll chat to anybody. So I just went, thank you. And then the child mumbled something. I don't know what it was. Just anyway. I think it was saying something about their nappy. But yeah, I do what it takes. That's what I'm letting you know. I'm willing to go where no presenter goes.
3: Has gone before.
0: And I've had a fling from the hand of a child. Because it's shared and I want to focus on the fact that there was a sharing moment. And that's what I focus on. We get to reframe our reality.
3: The only thing worse than that is like a nugget with no nuggets on it anymore. You know, they eat the nugget over the nugget, give you the...
0: or a kiss, especially when that green moustache is coming down there.
3: So bubble.
0: Give uncle a kiss there quickly. Yeah, give uncle a kiss. yes. Oh, you're so cute.
4: Salty kiss.
0: Yep. Anyway, thank you very much. This has been really great. We've covered some good ground here today. We couldn't even share ours today. In fact, if there's time, you will. But Cece Peniston wants to sing first. If you have anything more to add, please feel free. And remember, no matter what you've heard today, we listen.
4: And we don't judge.

0: CC Peniston, we got a love thing, baby. The flash drive's with you till 7 o'clock. I'm Carl, it's Cassidy, Beatrice. Listening to you, not judging you. Thank you for your responses on our topics around... there was a lovely message in about why parents allow their kids to just taste all the snacks on that big trestle table, and then they just kind of let the kids have a lick of it and drop it back in, and then you get your hand in there and you have a very, very different scenario. Wow, this is crazy. In fact, the response to that was...
1: Cool. I've got two kids, and honestly, that story just gave me the heebie-jeebies.
0: Yep.
2: Okay, I'm not judging there, but I'm going to skip the cut now. You must stop now.
3: No, man, Carl. Really, that green moustache and the salty whispers was now a bit too much for me.
0: I just, look here, Lisa, this is my experience. I just want to let you know, all right? I'm going to share my truth. That's all I can do.
4: Guys, can you please stop talking about this? My husband is about to vomit and he's driving us home.
0: I understand. I'm sorry. I'm just sharing my truth, okay? Uncensored, unfiltered, hopefully not judged. That's all I can.
5: We're holding space for you.
0: Thank you very much. I appreciate you. Holding space. Can we just... We didn't even do one of ours. We never get a chance to share our own because you always take up the slots, which is fine because this is your show. But can you just share...
5: Of course, because I've always got something
0: please,
5: to say.
0: Please go for it. What is that?
5: Listen, you cannot convince me that you aren't trying to start a fight if you park your trolley in the middle of the aisle.
0: Did you go shopping this weekend? Is that what your experience
5: was?
0: Okay.
5: I did. And I am a polite driver of said trolley. I will pull it over to the side. If you want to look at what's going on with the mustard and all of that stuff, I'll move over. But how are you going to park your trolley in the middle and then you're going to just go and faff?

0: about, mill about.
1: Was there a child in the trolley offering you a fling? I need to ask for a friend. Okay, cool.
0: No, there wasn't a child because then I'd cause a scene. But if I see a loose trolley in the middle of the aisle,
1: yeah, I got you.
0: I'll kick it.
1: Wow.
0: I'm sorry, it's in the way. Now we're going to cause a traffic jam. It's a hate crime.
1: Can we also talk about people who park the trolleys in the parking bays?
2: Yo.
1: Can we also do that? Because now,
0: put your trolley back.
1: You know when you have an opportunity to go park and you're thinking, oh, this is a good spot, let's go.

0: Did you have anything, Pietrus, while we're here?
1: I think I've done this before, but it happened this weekend again. That's fine. And I want to bring this up again.
2: That's Get it off your chest.
1: Stop asking for a discount, okay? Ooh. 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
0: Yo.
1: No. Ooh. 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
2: Who are we asking discounts from?
1: This was at a venue, yeah. And someone was like, can't you offer me a bit of a discount? And I'm like, this person is here trying to make a living, and now you are coming and saying you want a discount?
0: Yeah, there are some places where you should be asking for discounts, but not in those scenarios.
1: Yeah, like when it comes to someone's livelihood, stop.
2: Yeah.
1: Your boss isn't coming to you and going, hey, Carl, so end of the month, can you give me a discount on your salary?
0: Yo, imagine that. Damn. They have nothing left.
1: Nothing but a
0: yeah.
1: sloppy thing.
0: The discount thing is very important. I think there are places where you can ask for a discount. There are some scenarios.
1: Yes.
0: Like when you're buying a home.
1: Yes.
0: Ask
1: get
0: for
1: that.
0: A discount there.
1: Yes.
0: And but then SARS.
1: Yes. Yes. Definitely. Ask SARS for a bit of a discount.
0: Can you imagine?
1: But like, yeah. If it's someone's livelihood,
2: if it's a small business, don't ask for a discount.
0: No.
2: Come on. Be so serious.
0: Please.
2: It's a t-shirt company.
1: Yes.
0: Yeah, go. Please
2: buy the t-shirt,
0: dude. Support them properly. I know that's very important. 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Thank you for sharing, you two. 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And now, here's the unfiltered traffic. 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
2: So in Fresne at Kloof and Avenue Normandy, there's been an accident. A stationary vehicle on the N7 south ramp to the N1 inbound at Wingfield Interchange. One lane is currently affected. And some protesting at Muway Spine Road in Khayelitsha. Muway and Spine Road are currently closed. Traffic lights faulty in Zonnebloem at Darling Street and Solari Road. In Khayelitsha at Muway and Allium Drive. And in Pardon Island at Section Street and Carlisle Street. My name is Cassidy Nicholson. If you have anything else you'd like to add to the traffic report, I want to hear it. That's on 082-945-0940.
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0: A very good afternoon to you. I'm Kieran Thompson. We kick things off in rugby, where the Stormers have found a solution to their scrum half dilemma. This after Imad Khan's injury in the opening match of rugby's greatest rivalry. The Lions have confirmed that Hashim Pitt will be heading to the Mother City to join the Stormers with immediate effect. The 2025 World Junior Player of the Year is set to join the men from the Cape in the coming days after reaching an exit agreement from Ellis Park and is expected to join John Dobson's side until 2030. Staying with rugby, Rassie Erasmus will name his Springbok team to face the Wallabies at some point tomorrow, with the teams set to square off this coming Sunday. Staying with the theme of South Africa versus the Aussies, the Proteas take on the Baggy Greens in a three-match one-day international series that gets underway later this week. Australia are in good form and will be full of confidence, having recently recorded a series whitewash against our neighbours Zimbabwe. South African all-rounder Marco Jansen is relishing the challenge.
1: The squad full of very experienced guys and creators and guys who play around the world. They know how they want to play. They know their brand of their style of playing and their mentality. And I think how to counter is sort of like trying to match their intensity or match their mentality or their body language. Because if you back down or if you shy away, then it's very easy for them to get further ahead in the game.
0: The first ODI takes place in Durban this Thursday. To the world of football, starting on home soil now, where there were contrasting fortunes for the Soweto Giants in Sunday's Betway Premiership action. Orlando Pirates beat Marumo Gallants 2-0 away from home to move 1 point behind Mamelodi Sundowns, while Kaizer Chiefs were held to a 0-0 draw away to Golden Arrows. And finally, in Sunday's Premier League action, Andoni Iraola returned to Bournemouth with his new team and took all 3 points as Alexander Isak netted the only goal for Liverpool in a 1-0 win at the Vitality Stadium. Brian Brobby netted a hat-trick for Sunderland, but that still wasn't enough to see the Black Cats come away from the Etihad with anything after Man City claimed a 5-3 win that keeps them at the top of the table. And in case you missed it, elsewhere, Matias Cunha scored a late equaliser for Manchester United, who snatched a point away to Fulham. Kieran Thompson, Eyewitness News Sport.

0: You know, it's a fave of mine, Noah Kahan. It's called The Great Divide. 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But Cassidy Jade Nicholson has been training tirelessly to ensure that you get the incidents and updates you require in order to make evasive maneuvers, change the route if you need to get home at a decent time. 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
1: So in Fresnay, at Kloof and Avenue Normandy, there's been an accident. A stationary vehicle on the N7 south ramp to the N1 inbound at the Wingfield interchange. One lane is affected. And some protesting at Muway and Spine Road in Khayelitsha. Muway and Spine Road have been closed because of it. The N1 outbound is backed up between the foreshore and Belleville. On Nelson Mandela Boulevard outbound, traffic slows down at Browning Road. The N2 outbound has usual peak traffic between Mowbray Main Road and Airport Approach. My name is Cassidy Nicholson. If you have anything else that you want to add to the traffic report, just pop it on the WhatsApp line. That's 082-945-0940.
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5: The problem is that they're increasingly applying clinical language to ordinary human experiences. Disagreement becomes emotional harm. Discomfort becomes trauma. Criticism becomes abuse. Accountability becomes being unsafe. We confused emotional awareness with emotional strength. Emotional awareness is knowing what you feel. Emotional strength is being able to tolerate what you feel without turning every uncomfortable experience into evidence that someone has harmed you. If every uncomfortable feeling becomes trauma, that's not emotional health. That's emotional fragility wrapped in therapeutic language. And most of it is just discomfort.
3: 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Clock it. Clock it, baby. 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
1: This advert is paid for by the political party concerned.
2: 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And yet another business opened down the road. 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I want to keep our town working for all. In this election, I'm voting for the Democratic Alliance.
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0: It is Will Lindley. This one's called Blame on your show, The Flash Drive. This is KFM 94.5. Do you want to win a 5,000 Rand dome glamping experience? I heard you say yes, lekker. That's what I'm looking for. People who are keen to be a part of it. So far, there were guesses to our single word clues like Egypt and Idol and Wool and Machine and September and Skipper and Nose Ring and Hurricane and Arts and Crafts and Grease and Dig and Wood. All of those things were incorrect, but I want to give you another chance to guess this and hopefully win my prize today. The person who has stepped up is bold, brave, and ready to go, hopefully. Nadira, hello.
1: Hi.
0: Hey. All right. So you have locked in all these words, and you know it now, right? Mm-hmm. Can you please win this prize? Can you?
1: I don't know. I've only heard two, but let's go.
0: It's fine. Okay? Because maybe that's enough to bring something about that you are ready for. That's all I'm looking for. Okay.
1: Okay.
0: Let's do this. Focus up. Deep breaths on your side. I do, as per tradition, need to give you an introduction just to make sure you are emotionally, mentally, and psychologically ready.
2: Answer the question.
3: Did I guess? Right. You're asking me nonsense. Tell me again.
0: Perfect. All right. Nadira, this is how we do it.
4: Gets us every time.
0: I know, that boy, yeah. Honestly, I want to invite him in the studio just to relax. All right. So yeah. Here we go. It gets us every day. It's just great. It's just, it keeps on giving. That's the gift it is. Two single word clues. I need a guess after each. Cassidius Maximus.
4: Humor.
0: Go for a guess.
1: Oof. Now I'm thrown off completely.
0: When you hear humor, what do you think? Give us that. Come on. You got this.
1: I don't know, comedy.
0: Comedy. I'll lock it in for you for now. Comedy.
1: Ugh.
0: Is the...
1: Correct.
0: Wrong answer. Unfortunately, I'm so sorry about that. My word to you is pod.
1: Pod?
0: Yeah.
1: P-O-D.
0: P-O-D, yeah. Like whales.
1: Sure.
0: Or peas.
1: Humor and pod.
0: Did I guess?
4: Simple.
1: Goodness.
0: All right, go for it.
1: No, man. Shoot, I'm going to, I have no idea. a comedy podcast, I don't know.
0: A comedy podcast? Do you know the names of any comedy podcasts? Of comedians who do podcasts, maybe?
1: Oof.
0: No, yes.
1: No, possibly. Trevor Noah. Yes.
0: Trevor Noah. Okay. Okay.
1: Yeah,
0: okay.
1: Season one.
0: Yes, because he's actually good.
1: With that other two guys.
0: Yeah, he's going to be here on the weekend for a certain show. So that might be perfect. Oh. Trevor Noah, locking it in. Is that right or wrong? The answer is... It's incorrect. I'm so sorry. I thought you would know the answer, but you didn't. But you know what, Nadira? Thank you very much for being a part of the show and for supporting us. Another two single word clues coming tomorrow. Can you figure it out? Dome glamping South Africa on the Berg River between Paarl and Franschhoek. 5,000 Rand, a weekend stay for two. Slow down, unwind, reconnect, soak up the beauty of the winelands. More details, go to Dome Glamping. sa.co.za or Dome Glamping SA on the socials to go check it out for yourself and win it tomorrow.
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8: So currently in Fresne at Kloof and Avenue Normandy, there's been an accident. A stationary vehicle on the N7 South ramp to the N1 inbound by Wingfield Interchange. And one lane is affected that side. And protesting at Muway and Spine Road in Khayelitsha. Muway and Spine Road are currently closed. Traffic lights faulty in Zonnebloem at Darling Street and Salowry Road, in Khayelitsha at Muway and Allium Drive, and in Pardon Island at Section Street and Carlisle Street. My name is Cassidy Nicholson. If you have anything else you want to add to the traffic report, you know where to find me. That's the WhatsApp line. That's 082-945-0940.
9: 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The lift looks suspicious, so I had to take the stairs all the way up. 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
1: Hi, Pam. It's Carl Wastey from KFM 94.5. How are you?
0: Very well. And yourself?
1: Phenomenal. I'm sorry for calling you out of the blue, but I needed to call one person's number on the WhatsApp line because you have been selected as our official judge. You are the Simon Cowell of our music.
0: Cool.
1: Yes, you are. And we have songs, but you have to pick the best. It's as simple as that. I'm going to start with Cassidy. What song do you want Pamela to choose?
2: Oh, Pam, I think it's such a perfect song for a Monday to get this Monday-ish energy out of the way and get people through traffic. So I chose Lola's Theme by The Shapeshifters.
1: So that's option number one, Pam, for you to choose from to see which one plays off the news. My track goes all the way back. Roger Sanchez, Another Chance. And then Pietras won on Friday, which means he gets another pick of a track. And what is that today, sir?
3: You know, the sun's shining. People are sitting in traffic. They want to sing along to a song. So why not sing along to Beyonce and Irreplaceable?
1: Oh, excuse me. Damn, sorry, I don't like this version. Thank you. Phew, glad that came out. Right, Pam, you have a choice. You have a choice of song. Do you want Shapeshifters, Roger Sanchez, or Beyonce to play out after news?
0: Sadly, Pietras wins again.
1: Does he win again?
0: Yeah. I like that song.
1: Do you?
3: Because Pam's irreplaceable.
1: You are. Sorry. I love that version. Anyway, Pam, thank you so much for being a great sport. Have a wonderful day. And whatever you're up to, I hope it's a great success.
0: Thank you.
1: You're welcome.
0: Have a great evening.
1: We are going to. Trust me, Pam. It's going to be the best evening. We just have to get rid of this traffic thing. 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What is four wheels and is driven by a champion? It's you and your Pick and Pay trolley. Shop like a champion so you can eat what like one too.
2: In Fresne at Kloof and Avenue Normandy, there's been an accident. A stationary vehicle on the N7 south ramp to the N1 inbound by Wingfield Interchange. One lane is currently affected. And protesting at Muway and Spine Road in Khayelitsha. Muway and Spine Road are currently closed. The M3 South is congested at Clipper Road. On Nelson Mandela Boulevard outbound, traffic slows down at Browning Road and multiple traffic lights are faulty in Cape Town today. So if you do see one, just apply the four-way stop rule. My name is Cassidy Nicholson. If you have anything else you want to add to the report, please feel free to do that on the WhatsApp line. That's 082-945-0940.
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6: Octavia remembered as an exceptional learner and Santon businessman faces further scrutiny. Good afternoon. I'm Karen Ann Null. A teacher has remembered the late Octavia Swart as an exceptional learner and a trusted right-hand pupil. Teachers, classmates and family gathered at Uistenberg Primary School today to pay tribute to the grade 4 learner ahead of a funeral on Wednesday. The memorial comes exactly a week after the 10-year-old was found dead near a dam, a day after she was reported missing. Michele George was there.
7: It was an emotional morning at Uistenberg Primary School as learners and teachers gathered to pay tribute to their classmate and friend. Each desk in Octavia Swart's classroom was decorated with a photograph of her, and her fellow classmates wrote letters and brought flowers, which were placed on her desk. Her teacher described her as a bookworm who was friendly, respectful, and eager to learn. Frenik Arense says although she had only known Octavia for 6 months, the grade 4 learner had made a lasting impact on her life.
8: Everything because she wanted to do work. She wanted to work. She used to tell me, Juffrou, ons moet klaar maak. Ons moet nou iets anders doen.
7: A 14-year-old boy and relative has been arrested and charged with her murder. Michael George, Eyewitness News, Eustenburg Vlachte.
6: The Sandton businessman at the center of a viral abuse controversy is now facing further scrutiny after allegedly threatening women who rejected his advances. Lawrence Mudzingayima has been arrested and released on warning. Transport Minister Barbara Creasy has also ordered a review of his SANRAL contracts, while Parliament's Transport Committee Chairperson Donald Selemolela has condemned his behavior. And a 24-hour awareness run in Cape Town this weekend will highlight women's right to run safely day or night. The run at Rondebosch Commons starts at 7 Friday evening, with supporters running continuous loops for 24 hours. Boer Kaap Running Club's Naima Abrams.
9: So it's meant to show that I should be able to run whenever, wherever I want to. If I feel at 2 in the morning I can't sleep, why can't I put my running shoes on and go for a run?
6: Weather-wise, it's a hot and partly cloudy day in the province tomorrow. Cape Town sees a high of 32 degrees, Vredendal 36, Paarl 35 and George 32. Recapping your top story at this hour, a teacher has remembered the late Octavia Swartz as an exceptional learner and a trusted right-hand pupil.
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1: So on Okapsevach, before Seeenberg Road, there's been an accident, as well as in Mitchell's Plain area on Morganster between Dedane and Dagbreek. In Fresnay at Kloof and Avenue Normandy, there's been an accident. A stationary vehicle on the N7 South ramp to the N1 inbound by the Wingfield interchange. One lane is affected. And some protesting at Muway and Spine Road in Khayelitsha. Muway and Spine Road are closed. Traffic lights faulty in Zonnebloem at Darling Street and Solari Road, in Khayelitsha at Muway and Allium Drive, and in Pardon Island at Section Street and Carlisle Street. My name is Cassidy Nicholson. 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That's 082-945-0940.
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0: 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Let's meet them. Hello, Ilana.
4: Good afternoon.
0: Good afternoon. Welcome to the challenge that is the Flash Word. Apparently, you work for We Buy Cars.
4: I do, yes.
0: Nice. Very nice.
4: I'm at the one in Brackenfell.
0: That's actually closer to my side of the world. I must come visit you.
4: You should. You always go to the one in Lansdowne.
0: I know, but that's like the fresh one. They want me to show love there. Yeah, don't worry. Speak to the boss, man. We're going to come and say hello to you in Brackenfell soon. But
4: I will
0: yes.
4: do so.
0: When I was there, I called it We Buy Calls. So they said it's fine.
4: Oh, that's cool.
0: Yeah. So it's coming to you soon. But thank you very much for playing today. Good luck. A dishwasher could be yours by the end of the week. Let's meet your opponent, a teacher from Somerset West. Hello, Nadia.
5: Hello, girl. How are you?
0: Fantastic. Ready to rumble today. How was school today? I mean, we're wrapping up now, aren't we?
5: Yes. No, we had a lovely day today. We were just playing some games with the kids, just finishing up with the report cards, getting ready for the holiday.
0: It's going to be great, and you deserve it. I know it's a small holiday, but make it worth it because we have a last stretch till the end of the year. So good luck to you, Nadia, and good luck to you, Ilana, for the game ahead of you to win a dishwasher. This is how it works, ladies. We flip a coin, and it turns out that the teacher is going first today with our brand new competition. Nadia, you have 5 questions ahead of you, and a little flash word is going to be and all the required answers, as you'll hear shortly. The flash word today is ish, as in ish. It could be iss in some words if you think about it. So remember, can be phonetic too, but for effect, ish, ish. Are you ready?
5: I'm ready.
0: All right, good luck to you. Here we go. 30 seconds on the clock. Dishwasher at the end of the week. Good luck to you. Your time begins in 3, 2, 1. Nadia, let's go. Wood protecting resin.
5: Sure, skip.
0: A genie can grant this.
5: Wish.
0: To achieve something.
5: Accomplishment.
0: Acting like a kid.
5: Childish.
0: Food decoration on a plate.
5: Garnish.
0: Wood protecting resin.
5: Varnish.
0: There we go. Fantastic.
5: Oh, yes.
0: All right, that's 5 out of 5. Well done. That was amazing. I almost thought I heard an echo in the back there. Just must just be me. All right, 5 out of 5 there, Nadia. Ilana, it's over to you now. Can you do it?
6: There's no way I'm going to beat it.
0: I don't know, hey. I think you have what it takes. Trust me, it's a very easy one today. Ish, 30 seconds. Your time begins in 3, 2, 1. Let's go. An aquatic pet.
6: Skip.
0: A mall in Claremont.
6: Claremont, Cavendish Square.
0: To publicly release a book for sale.
6: Publish it.
0: The world's most spoken language.
6: English.
0: To put out a fire.
6: Distinguish.
0: Sorry?
6: Time.
0: Sorry, I heard distinguish on the last one there.
6: Yes.
0: I need an extinguish. And then aquatic pet. I would have accepted fish, but goldfish is what I was looking for over there. Valiant effort from your side. Well done, Ilana. Thank you. And remember, you're not out of it, because there is still going to be a draw at the end of the week, and your name will be in that draw to win a dishwasher and finished products from DeFi. All the best to you. Our first Flashwood champion on a brand new week. It's you, Nadia Fenter, the teacher from Somerset West. Good luck tomorrow when you defend your title.
6: Thank you very much, Paul. Looking forward to it.
0: Love it. Looking forward to you getting to the finish line at the end of the week with the DeFi dishwasher. Play tomorrow for the same excitement. And remember, even if you lose, you are still in the draw for a dishwasher of your own.
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0: Naughty Boy, Sam Smith, La La La. Cassidy's about to celebrate a birthday. Somebody's birthday. We had an entire weekend. We had a Friday, a Saturday, a Sunday. We got tomorrow. We have today. You just have to figure out, based on the references in this traffic report, who we are celebrating today. Good luck.
1: A message in from Swalla on Okapsavach before Steenberg Road. There's been an accident in the Mitchell's Plain area on Morgenster between Dedane and Dagbreedt. There's another accident. And in Fresnay at Kloof and Avenue Normandy, there's also been an accident. A stationary vehicle on the N7 south ramp to the N1 inbound by Wingfield Interchange. One lane is currently affected. No wiggle room if you plan on driving on Muway or Spy.

0: As you sit by the faulty traffic lights, it seems like you're riding solo, but worry not. I want me in the car with you, but I can't. So instead, I'm just going to be there in spirit, guiding you through and telling you to apply the four-way stop rule. My name is Cassidy Nicholson, and I've decided not to keep this in my head. Simply put, I want you to talk dirty to me on the WhatsApp line. Yes. What you say can entail traffic jams, stationary vehicles, just all the nonsense that you can see. Be a savage. Love you. The number is 082-945-0940.
1: 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Net weer jou hoofstorie die uur. Meer klagte kan nog teen die 14-jarige verdagte in die moord op Octavia Swarts gevoeg word.
2: Good afternoon. I'm Kieran Thompson. We kick things off in football, where Jose Mourinho was left fuming after Sunday's Madrid derby defeat. Antonio Rudiger netted a late consolation in a 2-1 loss away to Atletico Madrid, where Dean Huijsen was sent off in the first half, although Los Rojiblancos were lucky to have 11 men on the pitch, after some reckless tackles. Mourinho, after the game, claimed that the referee couldn't cope with the pressure of the occasion and even showed pictures of refereeing errors during his post-match press conference. Box office Mourinho, gotta love that. Up the line to international football briefly, Luis de la Fuente has extended his stay with the Spanish national team until 2032, which could spell trouble for the rest of the world, with de la Fuente recently leading La Roja to FIFA World Cup glory. We sidestep to rugby, where in case you missed it, Hashim Pitt is set to join the Stormers on a long-term contract, that is, in the coming days after the Lions agreed to the player's exit. To international rugby now, All Blacks captain Ardie Savia has undergone surgery after dislocating his shoulder during rugby's greatest rivalry, and the 32-year-old now faces a lengthy spell on the sidelines, which could be up to 4 to 6 months, and he's set to miss the Bledisloe Cup matches against Australia, meaning he could also miss November's Nations Championship fixtures as well. To the world of mixed martial arts now, where the UFC have confirmed that undisputed champion Cyril Gane will defend his title against Josh Hokut in the main event of UFC 334 in November. And we head to the cricketing world now, where the Proteas and Australia will resume hostilities with a three-match ODI series. And Marco Jansen admitted he'll shoulder the responsibility of leading the South African attack.
3: Yeah, obviously those two not being a part of the squad is a bit of a loss, I would say. They too, obviously world-class bowlers, and especially in South African conditions. Yeah, for me personally, it sort of feels like I'm going to have to take that leadership role. I sort of have to try and lead from the front. It's probably going to be my first time taking up such a role, so I'm quite excited for that.
2: Just a reminder, South Africa will be without the services of Kagiso Rabada and Lungi Ngidi. Meanwhile, Australia have named uncapped batting all-rounder Jack Edwards in their ODI squad, with that series getting underway this Thursday. Kieran Thompson, Eyewitness News Sport.
4: Hello, Shawnee.
5: Hi, Carl.
4: Shawnee, you heard Cassidy's traffic report. She referenced somebody. Who are we celebrating today?
5: It is Jason Derulo.
4: Are you sure?
5: What's the 100th?

0: I just can't stop. Wow. Jason Derulo, exactly spot on. What gave it away?
1: I think it was when she said, in my head.
0: Oh, all right. There we go. I mean, she
1: was the one.
0: Liquor, man. Well, isn't Jason Derulo's birthday today? Or was it yesterday? Or
2: no,
0: was it Saturday?
2: It's today.
0: It? Are you sure?
2: It's today.
0: Jason Derulo.
2: And the actual way you pronounce his name, because he's got like a weird pronunciation on it.
0: Yes.
2: It's actually just Jason Derulo. Yeah. Like you can't say it.
0: Yeah. When they pull him over for a traffic offense, man. So your name?
1: I have to sing it.
0: Jason Derulo.
2: He really is one of my favorite content creators.
0: Yeah, he used to be a singer, right?
2: Yeah, now he's a content creator.
0: Full on, Shawnee. Full on. Thank you so much. When's your birthday?
1: Yes, it is the 21st of November.
0: Oh, we'll be heading toward it, eh? Because it's the 21st today. So we're just like exactly a couple of months away from that. Liquor. Well, thank you so much for supporting the show. And happy birthday, Jason. Sorry. Jason Derulo.
2: Thank you. That's it.
0: Okay. Now I need to pick a song here for Jace. Do you have a favorite, Shawnee? Just a quick one.
1: Definitely In My Head.
0: In My Head. I got you. Is that the one? Because obviously that's the one that stuck. It makes sense, right? All right. We got
1: definitely.
0: You covered. Liquor. Have a beautiful day. Thank you, Shawnee. Please remember there's a chance for you to win something very, very beautiful. Because I know that there's a certain someone who decided to travel the city to some very beautiful locations and spaces and places. And that was Cassidy Jade Nicholson. In fact, she did it in the Mazda CX-5. It's all new. And you could win the Altoid Mazda Wonder Drive. We get away. So head to the socials, KFMZA, Instagram or Facebook, and discover today's Mazda Wonder Drive. Answer the CX-5 question, and you could be a winner in the next couple. Here is Shawnee's track for Jason Derulo.

0: Happy birthday, Jason Derulo. It's called In My Head. Now, somebody was taking a Wonder drive in the Mazda CX-5 recently.
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0: All right, so she was very trivial about it last week, but here it is. We finally revealed. Cassidy Jade Nicholson has been driving the Mazda CX-5 to certain special spots, locations, just showing you that, you know what? The world doesn't change. No? It won't change. But once you're in a Mazda CX-5, your perspective will definitely change, right?
2: 100%. And mind you, I was actually driving the Mazda CX-5 Homura.
0: Yes.
2: Right. So it had all of those bells and whistles.
0: All right.
2: And I went to a cute little fisheries. It's called Lusitania Fisheries. I used to go there with my dad in secret. Right.
0: Why in secret?
2: Because my mom's very health conscious, very much like, is it organic? No. Okay. You can't eat it.
0: Okay.
2: So whenever I would do well at like sports or something, he'd say, do you want to like go and get a little chip roll or something? And it was our thing that we used to do together.
0: Oh.
2: So even though it's just like a nothing kind of drive, it just felt really special that I could do that and I could do it in luxury. I mean, I even had to use that like, the maps.
0: Yes.
2: And my goodness, I felt like I was Google Maps. That is a huge, like, I almost want to call it it's a TV.
0: It's basically like, you know, an IMAX.
2: That's IMAX to me. 100%. 100%.
0: Yo. But I'm glad that your drive was cinematic and,
2: yeah,
0: you know, to share a story like that is very important too. So I'm happy that happened. However, we did have a question on your posts on KFM ZA, and that was around which feature of the all-new Mazda CX-5 Homura helps you stay connected and find your way. Wendy Naidu, what was your answer?
3: My answer, Carl, was a 15.5-inch touchscreen display.
0: The IMAX, you mean?
2: The IMAX. The big the TV. IMAX. The plasma screen TV.
0: Oh, man. Wendy, is that right?
2: It is. It is right.
0: Okay, so what does Wendy win? Let me see here in my files. Give me a second. Wendy?
3: Yes.
0: You won 5,000 Rand.
3: Wow, thank you so much.
0: Thank you for getting involved. We appreciate you. And you're now in the running to win even more. There's a grand prize of a Mazda Wonder drive experience that's worth 40,000 Rand that could be yours. Congratulations.
3: Wow.
0: And hopefully we'll pull your name out of the hat for the draw.
3: Fingers crossed on that. Thank you so much.
0: No problem, Wendy Naidu. You are a winner. And where will Cassidy Jade Nicholson find herself tomorrow? Which feature will be ignited in the Mazda CX-5? Find out on our socials. 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And remember, when you drive the all-new Mazda CX-5, the world won't change. 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
2: So on Okapse Weg, before Steenberg Road, there is an accident. In Mitchell's Plain area on Morgenster between Dedane and Dagbreek, there's also been an accident. In Fresnay at Kloof and Avenue Normandy, there's been an accident. A stationary vehicle on the N7 South ramp to the N1 inbound at Wingfield Interchange. One lane is currently affected. And there is some protesting at Muway and Spine Road in Khayelitsha. Muway and Spine Road are currently closed. And multiple traffic lights are faulty in Cape Town this afternoon. But not to worry, just apply the four-way stop rule and you'll be fine. My name is Cassidy Nicholson. If you have anything else you want to add to the report, feel free to do so on 082-945-0940.
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0: Fairy Tale, Tyler Liquid Deep. Tyler will be here for Jan, Greenpoint Track. Tickets to tyler.howler.co.za. Go support vocals from the locals. We're so proud. Grammy Award winner multiple times, and now you get to watch her live in her, well, pretty much her home country. It's beautiful. I have a little request. Today we are making sure that you are chilled and relaxed. Psychology is an important part of the show, and there are certain things that have happened in your life and you want to share them, but you need a song to complement some of those things. That's what psychology is all about. It's really just about sharing and just making sure that we are just on the same page, but also just being a catalyst for that type of sharing. So a little earlier, we had this lovely lady share that she's bought 10 books this weekend.
1: Yes.
0: Now, what have we learned from that? Cassidy has money at this time of the month.
1: No, come
0: so
1: on.
0: So let's...
1: Why are you like this?
0: So, I mean, obviously, some of us are in better positions financially than others, and I'm so glad. I mean, the 21st, right? 21st of September, then this woman's buying 10 books. Not one book. She's buying 10 books. Shoo. Yo. I actually want to play you a song. Sorry, I just realized that the song for
1: wait.
0: You for psychology... No, I realize what you need. This is definitely a song. This has got to be for you. 10 books this time of the month. It's for Cassidy, yo. 10 books.

0: gets me right in dirty. Richie Rich's cousin here. I'm swinging. Just a vision of wealth. Because all those people being, you know, the song's riding.
1: Yeah.
0: They've been riding those books for you to buy.
1: There we go.
0: There we go.
1: That was really fun.
0: Thank you very much.
1: I enjoyed that. You lifted my mood.
0: No, that was psychology. That's what it's supposed to be. You understand? It's supposed to be a little mood lifter. Sometimes people are going through things at the moment, and sometimes they want to stay anonymous. Maybe you need to. Please feel free. I want to play you a song that could be the tonic to make sure the short week feels even shorter. Trust me, I know. I am honestly an expert in the short field. So if you would like to be a part of psychology, 082-945-0940. Share whatever it is you need to. Alternatively, you can also just ask for a song. I also leave that quite open-ended as well, so you can do some self-medication. For psychology, switch the hits at 6. If you're keen to be a part of it, you know my number. Please send away and let's get talking and let's just make sure that we release whatever's on our chests and have a great week. Now, if you would also like to buy 10 books on a weekend that's so close to payday, literally at the end of the month, okay? When you're scraping through and still being able to buy 10 books, clearly, Lotto Star's got some big winners. I'm not sure about people I work with, but I know that there was one person who had a one spin, a Lotto Star player, and discovered more than just the mysteries of Egypt or 10 books. They uncovered a whopping 345,600 rand. So, will luck be on your side today? 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

'cause I gotta have faith.

0: Cause I gotta have faith. Ooh, I gotta have faith. Because I gotta have faith, faith, faith. I gotta have faith, faith, faith. George Michael, Faith. It's what you need for the roads. And psychology is coming up, so there is hope ahead. If you want to share anything, you need a song to wrap up the day, drop a little voice note to me, 082-945-0940, and get featured on your flash drive. How are we looking?
1: So on Okafsevach, before Steenberg Road, there's been an accident, as well as in Mitchell's Plain area at Morganster between Dedane and Dagbreek. In Fresne at Kloof and Avenue Normandy, there's also been an accident, and a stationary vehicle is on the N7 South ramp to the N1 inbound, Wingfield interchange. One lane is currently affected over there, and multiple traffic lights are faulty in Cape Town this afternoon. So if you do approach one, just treat it as a four-way stop. My name is Cassidy Nicholson. If you have anything else you want to drop on for the traffic report, just leave it on the WhatsApp line. That's 082-945-0940.
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3: Suspect released in Ekurhuleni murder and Lucky Star struggling to meet demand. Good evening, I'm Karen Ann Null. We start with the latest development in the investigation into recent Ekurhuleni femicides. Police have released a third suspect in the murder of Jabulile Ntimba, whose body was found near Dawn Park in Ekurhuleni. Two women remain charged with her murder and appeared briefly in the Boksburg Magistrates Court after their arrest over the weekend. Police believe Ntimba may have been killed in a love triangle, but they're keeping details of the case under wraps. Police say the murder is being treated as an isolated case. South Africa's popular canned fish brand Lucky Star is struggling to keep up with demand as a shortage of frozen fish hits production. Lucky Star's owner Oceana Group says canned fish sales volumes fell by 9% in the 11 months to the end of August. The company says limited inventory meant it could not fully meet demand for canned pilchards. Local canning production volumes also plunged by 60%, pushing up the cost of producing each unit as fixed costs were spread across lower production volumes. Annelita van Dese reports.
4: Oceana says higher selling prices, lower freight and inventory holding costs, and stronger canned meat sales helped offset some of that pressure. The group's African fish meal and fish oil business has also been hit hard by lower fish availability. Production there fell by 73%, while sales volumes dropped by 72%. Despite the pressure, Oceana says group revenue for the 11 months was in line with the previous period, while operating profit increased. The company is expected to release its full year results in November. Annelita Eyewitness News.
3: An American model, Presley Gerber, the son of supermodel Cindy Crawford, has died at the age of 27. AFP reports Gerber died on Sunday at a rehabilitation facility in Los Angeles. The cause of death has not been disclosed. His family has asked for privacy during what they describe as a very difficult and painful time. Gerber followed his mother and sister Kaya into modeling, making his runway debut at just 16. In recent years, he had also spoken openly about his mental health struggles and drug use. And now taking a final look at tomorrow's weather, it's a hot and partly cloudy day in the province. Cape Town sees a high of 32 degrees, Vredendal 36, Paarl 35 and George 32. And that was your Eyewitness News for the day. Have a lovely evening.
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0: Let's chill for a bit. It's a shorter week, so there's a lot of hope on the horizon, but I want you to select the song that you need just to wrap up your day. I got your back.
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0: It's a good night for it. What's the date again today?

0: It's a good day for this song. 21 September, Earth, Wind and Fire. Fats and Smalls remix from 99. And that does mean that it's either tomorrow or the next day when I can officially say happy spring to you. I'm excited. I really am. Psychology, Switch the Hits at 6 is what it is. If you need a song at the end of a long day or want to share something, please feel free.
1: Hi, Carl and Cassidy. So this weekend I had my first runway show. So I attended the Elizabeth Galloway runway show and I was representing my model agency. Really had a lot of fun on the runway. And yeah, I just wanted to share that and wrap up a nice weekend and a nice Monday.
0: Marnay, come on now. You know I had to run. You went to a modeling show, didn't you? Stop it. I like it. Psychology, Switch the Hits at 6. Marnay, very proud of you. This one's all yours.

0: Marne, I hope you love your song. Who's next?
1: Hi, Carl. I need psychology here.
0: Okay, I'm listening.
1: I'm a runner, and for some odd reason, I'm sick, and I've got a big race on Saturday.
0: Oh dear.
1: Please just give me the best psychology ever so I can just go run. Please, man, I really need your help here tonight. It's just to get over that. I'm not sick. It's just something.
0: You know, you're not.
1: Please play me the best running song with beat ever.
0: Okay.
1: Please call, man.
0: I got you. Don't worry. Alta, I've heard you loud and clear. You're not really sick, by the way. Your body is just taking a moment. You're going to be fine.

0: Desiree, you gotta be. What a nice choice. Thank you so much. Psychology, switch the hits at 6. If you're feeling something, I would love for you to just share it. Doesn't matter what it is. Just be open, be honest. Remember, this is a safe space for you.
1: Hey, Carl, what's up?
0: What's up, man?
1: For some reason this week, I'm feeling a bit down. Hoping you could help me over there. I shouldn't be because I've got my birthday 23rd of September and my anniversary on the 24th of September. What can you suggest me?
0: Thank you very much. Can I just say, first and foremost, as a man, for you to say that you're feeling down, can I say that's a massive step? Because you'd be surprised how many of my fellow men are not willing to say that to anybody, but you did it on a live radio show, my friend. That is strength. That's courage right there. Thank you for showing the way. Often there are moments where people feel, especially men, down, and they don't say anything, and they just keep it tucked away, and we shouldn't. And I think you've just shown the way in one voice note, and your voice note wasn't even long. You literally spent 17 seconds of your time sharing your feelings. So, number one, I want to say thank you for that. You mentioned there's an anniversary and a birthday coming up, but you're still feeling down. And can I tell you that it's okay to feel down? Can I just say that to you, that what you are feeling right now, it should not feel foreign. It should feel like part of any sort of human's experience. Don't look at it like this is a moment of weakness. I can't let this happen. I'm in trouble. Sometimes your immune system and your emotional immune system needs a little time to recover from the imminent moments in your life that I think maybe your head is saying you should be grateful for, and now you're not. Now you're being even harder on yourself. My brother, it's okay. I want you to just make sure that you know that 17-second voice note was the start. And then when you wake up tomorrow morning, even if you do this on a piece of paper or on your notes app on your phone, the fact is, I want you to write a couple of things down. You got an anniversary coming up, so I want you to write down 3 things that is special about this anniversary and why it's a milestone for you. And do me another favor on your birthday, 3 things about your life getting into this new milestone, your birthday, that you're really proud of. And just look down at those 6 points that you'll have on a piece of paper. And I want you to know that that is going to develop a little thing inside you that I feel is the rocket fuel of anybody. And that is gratitude. Just to be really grateful for having another chance at experiencing a birthday and another anniversary. Some people don't get another chance, and you're getting that chance, my friend. So I just want you to consider that. And I will give you this quote once again about, you know, Michael J. Fox, a man who's going through a very torrid time in his life, battling a neurological issue at the moment. But what he said in an interview I loved, and I will share it as often as I need to. But he said in this interview that he did with this podcaster, the podcaster was saying, like, how do you stay so positive, you know, just in your experience, what you're going through, how? And he said that with gratitude, positivity is sustainable. And I love that when it came to that quote. So I want to share that with you, my friend. All the best. And remember that this is a small bump in the road, but acknowledge it, own it, feel it the way a human should. Wake up tomorrow morning with a strategy. Write those 6 points down and get that gratitude going, and have the best anniversary and birthday that you've ever had in your entire life. Because you will.

0: Psychology, Switch the Hits at 6. Thank you for your generosity. Thank you for being so open, so honest. I really appreciate you. You're an absolute star. That is Matthew Wilder's Break My Stride. That one wraps us up with psychology today. If I didn't get to yours, it's just a timing thing. It's not a youth thing. So I will definitely want to get to you next week, Monday. Same time, same space. Traffic details with Cassidy Jade Nicholson.
1: So there are accidents in the following areas. On the N1 inbound at Oostenburg-Vlakte, all lanes are open, but you should expect delays that side. On Oukapse Wag before the Steenberg Road, and in Fresne at Kloof and Avenue Normandy. A stationary vehicle is on the N7 south ramp to the N1 inbound, Wingfield Interchange. All lanes are open. The N2 outbound, slow moving at airport approach, and traffic lights are faulty in the following areas. In Tableview at Blauberg Road and the R27. In Zonnebloem at Darling Street and Solari Road. In Khayelitsha at Mew Way and Allium Drive. And in Pardon Island at Section Street and Carlisle Street. My name is Cassidy Nicholson. If you have anything else you want to add to the traffic report, feel free to do that on the WhatsApp line. That's 082-945-0940.
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0: A Lockable Sketchy Bongo. It's called Cold Shoulder. Coming up, it's the one up on your show, your flash drive, KFM 94.5. 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

0: It's Beatenburg, Southern Suburbs. Chicka licka licka, chicka cha cha. It's the Flash Drive, KFM 94.5. Producer Beatrice is about to usher us into another one-up. He's got a category. All that Cassidy and I need to do is one-up each other on this particular category. What is it today, Producer Beatrice?
1: So, you know, it was such a lovely day outside. I was like, a lot of people would probably be going for like sundowners and cocktails and stuff like that. And then got me thinking, what if suburbs in Cape Town had cocktails for that specific area? So like, you know, an area would have a cocktail, you would name that cocktail, and maybe what it contains.
0: That's okay. Do you want to give us an example? Do you want to have one in mind? Eh? Just anything that you... Because cocktails for suburbs. Mm. Interesting.
2: It is interesting. Very fun.
0: The mind of Beatrice. We never know what we're going to get. See, honestly.
1: My one isn't radio friendly because it's for my area. So I couldn't.
0: For your area?
1: Yeah.
0: Hmm. But now we're never going to hear it. But I think I know what you mean. I get what you mean.
1: Like, just for argument's sake, Belleville would be the Boerewors.
0: So what is the... I don't know. I think Belleville would have a Belleville martini, which is neat Russian beer from the bottle.
1: That is actually true.
2: In Sea Point, they specialize in a cocktail called the Rent, and it's just tap water. Because all their money went.
0: You pay extra for ice, though.
2: Yes, you do. Don't forget.
0: I'd say in Paro and surrounds, I'd say the cocktail would be a... it's just a Paro arrow. It would be a fermented wine cocktail paired with a cola. Essentially brandy and Coke.
2: Well, you know what? You know what, Sam?
0: Yeah, yeah.
2: In Plumstead...
0: Yes.
2: There's a cocktail called Karate Water for Your Daughter. And it's also a brandy special.
0: Karate Water for Your Daughter?
2: Yes. It's a brandy special.
0: Have you heard? Sorry, this just came to mind. It's dangling there in front of me. Uh-huh. Have you ever had a Pardon Island iced tea?
2: No.
0: It's gorgeous. It really is. It's a melange of different ingredients, all just mixed into one. It's inspired by the Long Island iced tea.
2: Okay.
0: Yeah, that's it.
2: So in Fishhook...
0: Yes.
2: In Fishhook, there's a cocktail called the Dry Zone, and it's just rooibos tea.
0: How about the Gordon's Frey? Not Gordon's Bay, but it's a Gordon's Frey.
2: Okay.
0: They have there. It's Gordon's Gin, Tonic, Peach Liqueur, and Smoked Lime Rind.
2: In Milnerton.
0: Yes.
2: They've got this... It kind of knocks you, hey?
0: Yeah.
2: It's the Flea Market Discovery. It's just stuffed up.
0: Okay, very good. Very good. Have you ever been to Maitland and had a porridge sours? it's got a good aroma.
2: Yeah. In Rondebosch, I went there a few years ago and I had the UCT deadline. It's a double shot of espresso and a Red Bull.
0: Ah.
2: Yeah.
0: It's very good. It's different to the common.
2: No.
0: Which is just basically the cheapest beer.
2: In Kales River.
0: Kayla, got you.
2: It's called the V8 Rumble.
0: Yes.
2: It's basically any rum cocktail.
0: Right, that's it. I like it. Mm-hmm. Very, very good. Have you ever had a golden dish bowl? It's a Gatsby liqueur.
2: Oh, lovely.
0: Yes, paired with a Samosa essence. Mm. It's quite a gorgeous one if you ever tried there. It's very different to the Wembley Wacker.
2: Okay.
0: That's another one that has a Whopper sauce rimmed glass.
2: Oh.
0: And inside a double hot dog flavored liqueur.
2: Oh, my mouth is watering.
0: Yeah, I know. It's really great. And they serve it in like a silver foil packet as well.
2: Nice.
0: But it's still a glass, but they wrap it in the
2: silver. That makes sense.
0: That's it.
2: In Hout Bay, right, they've got, you must have it.
0: Yeah.
2: It's kombucha mixed with artisanal beer. It's called the Republic.
0: This is
3: Hold on, is this a real thing? Because that's interesting. Is it not? Is it not real? Okay, it's not.
1: Yeah. It really sounded real.
3: It did, eh? You know, can we go back to Sea Point?
2: Yeah, sure.
3: There's a cocktail called The Lion. Just The Lion. Okay. Like that. It's a box of matchas. I like how invested you were in my eyes, Cassidy.
2: In Table View, Bloberg area.
3: Yes.
2: There's a cocktail called The Complex. And it's just any hard tack you can't pronounce.
3: Very good. Very, very. I understand the complexity. How about a pina colada from Pinelands? That's what it is.
2: Nice.
3: It's really good.
2: Nice.
3: It's a whole cocktail, right? But there's a special liqueur called the Howard that's at the center.
2: Okay.
3: Yeah.
2: In Newlands.
3: Yes.
2: There's a cocktail called the Forries. And it's just the sweat from all the men around you watching the rugby.
3: Okay. Are we done now? I think we're done.
2: I think so.
3: Yes, that's done. Thank you. By the way, we patented all these ideas.
2: Yeah, yeah.
3: All right, so please don't steal them. You heard them here first. So look after yourself, and if you are planning to indulge in any cocktails this evening, it is Monday, make sure you have a ride home, please, and do so responsibly from us here at the Flash Drive Studios based at KFM 94.5 in the Prime Media Broadcasting Building here in Cape Town in the Western Cape. That is situated as one of the 9 provinces of South Africa at the bottom of the African continent on this beautiful place called Earth. That is the third rock from the sun. We bid you adieu. Have a beautiful evening.
2: Okay, love you. Bye.
3: Utah's next.
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When Carl Deutsch said he's bringing all the energy, he wasn't lying. It's everything we need to start a week all night. It's Yuta, and I'm so happy to have you here because trust me, whenever we get together, it feels like the world and the stars and the moon is aligning, because what's a good Monday without ending it off on the best note possible? So we're going to be together from now until 10 p.m. And if you're new, welcome. The memo is to shake off the Monday blues, have a good time, sing along at the top of our lungs. And I've got Finish the Lyrics coming up a little bit later on the show. And that is always so much fun because then you get to share your favorite song with me and the rest of the KFM Night family. So I am riding solo, but it's going to be a good week and a good night nonetheless. So let's check with what's happening on the roads. So in Vasco State at Dingle Road and Cook Street, there has been an accident on the M5 northbound before Racecoast Road, and a vehicle has overturned, so please pass with caution. There's also been a crash on the N1 inbound at Uessenberg Vlakte. All lanes are open, but you can expect delays. Then on Okapseweg before Steenberg Road, there has unfortunately been an accident. Another accident in Fresne at Kloof and Avenue, Normandy. And then a stationary vehicle on the N7 south ramp to the N1 inbound by the Wingfield Interchange, although all lanes are open. Then on your highways, it seems that it's a lot more free-flowing, but on the inter-outbound, it is slow-moving at airport approach as usual. There are quite a couple of traffic lights that are faulty, so please do treat that as a four-way stop. But if you see anything else happening on the roads, please do let me know on WhatsApp 082 945 0940.

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Rihanna Russian Roulette, it's KFM Nights. I'm Yuta Romanis, and if you are just joining, welcome. It does need to be said, congratulations for getting through Monday. I know sometimes it's tough, it can be a long day, but it's the first day of the week, and I'm a firm believer that it just gives you that momentum to get through the rest of the week. So you're doing amazing, and if you are just getting ready to head into your shift right now, I can guarantee you that since we are hanging out together, you're going to walk in with the biggest smile on your face. And something that does exactly that is finish the lyric to your favorite song. Now, it's a game that we really love to play with you, where you share your favorite song, we play you a snippet, and then you sing a part of it. And this is how it sounded last week with Ladine all the way from George.

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1: Listen, when your favorite song starts playing, you can't deny that you just start singing. You let everything else go, and in that moment you are one with the song. So if you felt that in the bones and you're like, you know what, this is my sign, I've got to take on, finish the lyrics, please don't be shy. 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

0: now going outside, guys. 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
0: Oh, I just want to spend money and drink cocktails.
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0: Yes.
1: No, it's going to be so nice outside.
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0: Harry Styles, as it was, it's KFM Nights. I'm Yuta, and something amazing is about to go down.
1: 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And we need you to finish the lyrics.
0: It's time for Finish the Lyrics to your favorite song, and the superstar that is stepping up for her moment to shine, we actually share the same name. It's no other than Inga from Plumstead. How are you doing?
2: Hi, how are you?
0: I am good. You know, we keep it moving. It's a Monday after all, and I think we deserve to celebrate ourselves. So I'm so happy to have you here, and you're about to take on your favorite song.
2: Awesome. Thank you so much for having me.
0: Anytime. It's the beauty of Finish the Lyrics, you know, you step into center stage, you let go, you let loose, and you embrace every single moment. So are you ready?
2: Absolutely, let's go for it. For my throne room, a pokie what's a non by my will is a kamale akis a lot lappy. O ek wil huis toe gaan na mama toe. 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'N Pokkie wat vanaand by my wil lê. 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
0: Oh my goodness, Inga, that was amazing.
2: This apricorn side coming out.
0: But listen, sometimes it needs to. Kurt Darren Loslapi, it's a good one. I know just last week someone took on Captain, and I feel like Kurt Darren is having its moment. Summer's around the corner. We are all defrosting.
2: Absolutely.
0: The weather's amazing. And why not have a duel with Loslapi?
2: Absolutely. Call food shoki.
0: Netsua. Well, thank you so much, Inga. You are absolutely amazing, and there's a lot of love coming through on the WhatsApp line already. So just in honor of you taking on your favorite song, singing that gorgeous part that we all love, here's Kurt Darren Loslapi in all of its wonder.

0: Inga's Choice will finish lyrics to her favorite song this evening. And you know, when you hear Kurt Darren Losalapi, then December's around the corner. We are officially defrosting. The sun is out and the adventures are about to go down. It's Cape of Nights, and naturally there's so much love that comes through whenever you just step into the spotlight and sing your song. So here's just some of the messages that came through.
1: Yo, girl, yo, my Losalapi. Lekker tjies. 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Lekker tjies.
0: All about the energy.
2: Inga, that was absolutely fabulous. Loving the South African songs. Well done.
0: Right? South African artists are elite. We always say it, and it's always fun when we get to celebrate it and just sing along to some of the songs that we love. So if you do want to play Finish the Lyrics, it's so easy. It's a lot of fun, not something that you need to overthink. Just send me a message with your favorite song, and then you can just be exactly like Inga, or kind of just step into your own persona, because sometimes we become different people when we start singing a song. It's all love. It's a lot of fun. And do that on the WhatsApp line 0829450940.
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0: Not gonna lie, there are certain songs that hit a whole lot deeper in the moments you least expected. And this one from Nayiso, a South African artist that needs to get a Grammy. I don't know when, but it just has to happen. Always makes you feel those feelings that pull on the heartstrings. You feel a little bit sad, or maybe you're just going through something that's seasonal. And I mean, when the title of a song is Seasons, it says everything that it needs to. Only the best for you. And I've got so many more incredible songs coming your way, because when we're together, it's always a vibe. We feel it all, we laugh about it, and we just have a good time. I'm Yuta.
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When the track brings all the joy to the table, man in the mirror, it's KFM Nights. I'm Yuta Romanis, and you know what? Recently, I was reminded that you have to be aggressively optimistic. And with it being Monday, sometimes, it really feels like that Miley Cyrus song. There's always

where you feel like it's a mountain and you just can't seem to get to the top. And then you feel defeated, waiting and patiently hoping, like, when is the win going to come? It's only Monday. Can things turn into my favor? And other times, you know, it's just a fantastic day. Everything is filled with so much promise and you feel like the sky is the limit. So just in that spirit of having aggressive optimism, irrespective of what happens, I wanted you to share your wins with me. Now, they can be big or they can be small, like actually not forgetting your keys for a change, or maybe successfully tying your laces properly, because trust me, that is something that I do the other way around. Don't ask me how, but it just happens. So let me know what those wins are for you. 0829450940.

0: Look, there's a reason why we say local is liquor. It's Cape M Nights. I'm Yuta solo this evening. And a couple minutes ago, I asked you to share your wins because Mondays deserve that. You are amazing. And when we focus on the little wins, including the big ones too, it really just changes perspective. And I have so much more to share on this. But first, you had to let me know. And someone that also really recently celebrated a massive win was Majozi himself, who performed at his largest venue here in South Africa. And this is his track, Hold Tight. And then Renelle, all the way from Namibia, has added that her biggest win is that she's still standing. After the losses, the difficult seasons, and everything that she needed to overcome, she's choosing God, growth, and herself, and just really becoming the woman she once hoped to be. And that's her biggest win. But when we look at that, perspective is a beautiful thing. And when it comes to wins, you deserve this. Standing ovation, I tell you. So if you haven't already, let me know what your wins are. It could be big, it could be small, because I really just want you to feel celebrated and maybe just change perspective if the Monday blues really came your way and you just need to shake it all off. Let me know on WhatsApp 082-945-0940.
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0: Sunset Sweatshop, bringing all the sunshine coming along. It's KPM Nights. I'm Yuta. And if you are just joining me, talking about your win, celebrating you. It's the first day of the week, Monday. And maybe we just need to change perspective and be aggressively optimistic. The best advice I've received recently. And I thought, let me check in with you and see what some of your wins are. Now, Adam has shared that he has finally finished this work report that he has been putting off. And let's be real, when there's something and you're like, I know I need to do it, but okay, maybe not today. And then tomorrow comes and you're like, oh, okay. And then the deadline starts looming and you're like, oh my gosh, I just need to get this done with so that I can unsubscribe from this entire experience. So well done to you. Another one as well from Beverly, just saying that she has successfully reduced her screen time on her phone. Sure. I need to take some notes from you because my screen time needs to be reduced drastically. And I'm just being honest with you. I love these little wins. They're so important. And I'm going to tell you why in just a bit. But if you haven't already, please do continue to share your wins with me. They can be massive, like just getting a new job, maybe getting your license. All of these little moments, I want to know about them. Share that with me and the rest of the KFM fam. 082-945-0940.
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0: New hero, I can tell you someone who has the biggest smile on his face. It's KFM Nights. I'm Yuta Romanis. And if you are just joining, we are talking about your small and big wins, celebrating you for everything that you are. It's Monday. It's a new week. We need to be aggressively optimistic. And Thomas actually is smiling, happy and joyful because here's what. So Thomas does nursing and he's just finished 5 months of night shift and started his 2 week leave. How incredible is that? I mean, like 5 months of night shift and finally you just have that time to unwind, time for yourself, go to the routine or just the rhythms that you want to go. A leave is always great. So that is definitely a win that needs to be celebrated. In fact, I think it deserves something like this. We're all about the standing ovations on the show this evening. And someone else that is just super joyful is Ray from Mossel Bay, who recently just gathered with Women in Community. And when women gather, it is a phenomenal force that speaks for itself. So yay to all of these wins. If you haven't already, please do continue to let me know. 082-945-0940.
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0: some things were just meant to be, like you and I on KFM Nights at Shekinah Suited. I'm Yuta Romanes, and for the past bit, we've really just been celebrating you, sharing all of those wins, both small and big, because the thing is, it just has a way of changing your perspective, especially when you encounter a couple of setbacks. Because at the end of the day, one big goal is a series of small wins that lead up to that massive achievement. And sometimes we just don't see it because we're in the thick of things. And I just thought this win is a culmination of all of that, and you need to hear it.
1: Hello, so my name is Danielle. I have been struggling to get fit. In 2023, I was running marathons, and then I've stopped. And it's been really hard for me to get back on the bus, get back on the horse. So I gave myself a goal, and the goal is to do Everest Base Camp. And I leave on the 2nd of November. So my wins are that I am week 7 into my training program, and I've done it all on my own. I haven't joined a gym. Today I was doing heel repeats worth 11 kilograms in my rucksack, and I'm 54. So those are my wins.
0: Oh my goodness gracious. Those are small wins, some setbacks, and a massive win, because November is just around the corner. You are doing so amazing. I'm so proud of you, Danielle. And here's the thing. Not only has she gone on this entire journey, her second win is showing up for herself with self-love and just sharing that with us, the KFM family. That is absolutely amazing. And I'm so glad and so proud of you. And just for all of these messages that come through, because the reality is sometimes we don't give ourselves enough recognition of these small wins. We're just like, oh my gosh, this is not a Monday. Like, let's start Tuesday. Can the weekend come already? And just remember, if anything happens, picture aggressive optimism and the wins that you have achieved for the day.
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0: our pop star, global superstar Tyler with Is It. Before that, Mr. Probs, Waves. There was also some Lizzo, Doja Cat and Ray all in one track, Born Again. Jimmy Nevis, Tate McRae, and then that Dracula Jenny remix that has been taking over our social media. And I mean, for good reason. Nothing but the best just for you. It's KFM Nights. I'm Yuta Romanis, solo this evening. And you know what's coming up next? We're going to switch gears, slow things down slightly with Love Songs Just For You.
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0: Avril Lavigne is definitely one versatile artist, you know, for those like crazy hits like Skater Boy, but she can also get deep and personal with I'm With You. Prior to that, it was Chantal T-shirt, as well as JoJo Too Little Too Late, all part of Love Songs on KFM Nights. I'm Yuta, and I still have a few up my sleeve, so just take a deep breath and enjoy what's about to come your way.
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0: Sure. What a track by Sam Smith. If you just take a moment to really listen and feel those lyrics, there are just so many truths in it. Too good at goodbyes. Before that, it was Brandy, Love Wouldn't Count Me Out, Vince Gill, I Never Knew Lonely, Avril Lavigne, Chantal, JoJo, all of that just to make you feel all sorts of things. It's the power of love songs. It's why we do it. And what a good way to just end off our time together. You're absolutely amazing. If you are still working night shift, please do be safe. And I'm sure that it will be amazing. Remember, small wins are really important. KFM Nights is always a good time whenever we get together. And I can't wait to do this all over again tomorrow at 7 p.m. I'm Yuta. Have a lovely evening further.
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4: The problem is that they're increasingly applying clinical language to ordinary human experiences. Disagreement becomes emotional harm. Discomfort becomes trauma. Criticism becomes abuse. Accountability becomes being unsafe. We confused emotional awareness with emotional strength. 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Emotional strength is being able to tolerate what you feel without turning every uncomfortable experience into evidence that someone has harmed you. 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And most of it is just discomfort.
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3: 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Katy Perry, Juicy J.

0: Hey, Brian, what's today's workout, buddy?
1: Yeah, Monday's leg day. You?
0: I'll be warming up on Gates of Betway.
1: What?
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1: 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Spinning class.
0: Same, but I'll be spinning on hot fruit. 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